0: 166.
1: 156.
0: 176, Larry.
1: That's your public service only, 630-1903.

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2: Tom 16.
0: Tom 16.
2: Tom 16. Can you go to the unit? I'm under control.
0: That's clear. Can I have a unit check by with Tom 16?
3: There's your remote.
0: Last unit?
3: There's your remote.
0: Tom 33, that's clear. Edward 11, Edward 16, checking. North Central Dado, illegally parked vehicle.
4: North 53, go with your 733, I'm clear on that.
0: That's clear, 733 at 1904.

0: 45 Edward 15 on the assault check-in.
1: Sorry.
2: Monday Control. GOA.
0: That's clear.
3: Edward 16, 2 detained, 1907.
1: 1247, you can show the Allen 1326.
0: Clear.
4: 127, see if you can raise them on the radio, have one of them break off of that theft.
3: That's clear.
4: Allen at 1-7-4-7.
1: Well, now you can bring me off of Allen.
3: Francisco, let license plate. Reference 669 at 1907.
0: 4726, that's clear. Going to use them for 7.
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1: Met 248 for traffic hazard from the freeway and have my
0: West Side 282 juvenile disturbance.
2: 45.81.
1: 481.
2: You can leave this call with prime 22. I'm on route to Elisa Lane.
1: That's right.

0: 145
1: Edward 14. 15 clear. Disturbance other 60007 West Englyn Lane. 248 stating two of his neighbors, white female, dark hair, black shirt, blue jeans, and a black male, dreads, black t-shirt, are fist fighting in the front yard.
2: It's a 12,000 block of Kirkendall on Texas plate. Victor Tom Willie, 6192.
1: Stating a red Ford pickup is in the way. Reference 766 at 1909. William 5.
0: Clear. 8787.
1: Juvenile disturbance, North Point Ridge and Sunset Canyon Drive. Two juveniles on electric dirt bikes who gave reporting the middle finger. Reference 787 at 1909. Edward 16.
3: Edward 16.
1: Did you have traffic?
3: That's clear. Can I get a supervisor to location manager's ask?
1: That's clear. 127, are you clear?
4: 127, I'm clear.
1: Clear, showing you around.
5: Tom, 16.
1: Tom, 16.
5: Tom, 16. Can you give me a name in the class list? Last name, Sprinkle?
1: That's clear. Eastside Spring West, that's what you got.
0: Edward 75.
1: Edward 85.
0: Edward 75. No. Yes.
1: Edward 75, that's clear. Reference 709 at 1911.

0: Edward 20, send me that disturbance, 451.
1: Edward 13.
2: Edward 20, clear.
1: Go ahead. Can you send me that suspicious person on Veterans Memorial?
2: That's clear, I have you not.

0: Henry 50, 229, will detect.
1: Here, 101 control, thank you.
0: There.
1: One control.
2: Well, I'm clearing a CSS other 17630 Wayforce.
0: Clear.
1: Frank 24, you can go ahead and send me that suspicious vehicle, 1960 Walters.
2: Yeah, clear.

0: Charlie 4, Edward 2 and 9 checking.
1: Charlie 5, 4, under control.
0: Clear.

0: time for A. 3642,
1: Oliver. Time 13. I'm a clear on this. Time 13.
0: Top 60 clear.
2: 41 hour 38, send Alder Grove. I'm clear on this.
0: That's clear. How do you know?

0: 251, Nora 9, Tom 16, checking.
1: Nora 9, Roger. 251, extended.
0: Both units are clear.

0: William 2-1.
1: William 2-1.
0: Yeah. Amy has left the scene.
1: That's good. 1917.
2: Number 17, you sound on Whittier, any updates?
3: Number 17, we're under control.
2: That's good.

0: 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Now reporting traffic. 121 William 51 checking. 290 westbound mainline drive before the Becker Road exit on X-ray 443776.
1: Plus. William 51 under control.
0: Clear.

0: 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Texas Play when you're ready.
1: We advise you to number.
0: Number 5-3.
1: What's the plate?
0: X-ray Zebra 9693. X-ray Zebra 9693.
1: That's here. Confirming you're under control.
0: That's clear, man.
2: He's on a seat for local alarm, 14535 Crispin Road.
1: Okay. 922 RC, suspicious vehicle, assault 914, FM 1961.
3: 1245, suspicious circumstance.
1: Good.
4: Charles 27. Charles 27, you can disregard records.
5: 42 Boy Road.
3: Cindy, Michael, and Lawrence. Michael and Lawrence, report you stated on the open field across from 921. There's going to be a golf cart and a truck, and people around the truck making what she says was dolphin noises.
1: Here, you can show me the area. Attention records, attention records. No records are needed. 850 FM 1960 Road West. No records are needed.
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2: 1921. Okay. One in custody.

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1: Over 12, one yeah, 12, thank you.
0: 150, go ahead.
2: Excellent, Charles Young King, 2557. Charles Young King, 2557.
0: That's good.
1: Copperfield,
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3: Photograph 2220 information is in a call, Copperfield call.
0: That's
2: 158, also correct address is going to be 14638 Saddlebriar Lane, 14638 Saddlebriar Lane.
1: Paul, can you give me your traffic hazard?
0: Wait, see, that's clear.
4: Can you
0: get your
4: manner control?
0: That's clear, so you need
1: can we get in contact with you? 1247.
0: That's clear. North Central Supervisor's numbers for the illegally parked vehicle holding for Nora 53 in Dowdow.
1: 1247,
5: go ahead.
6: 22 has 35, look at 904, ma'am.
0: 22 clear, 35 clear. 28 clear.
1: I'm going to be out on foot with 1326 at 8103 Linda Lane.
0: That's your
1: 939
0: at 1924. Stand by one. 229, go ahead.
7: 229, clear off Nora 52 for the illegally parked vehicle.
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0: That's clear. 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
5: 1924. 1245. Sam 26, key holders on scene.
0: That's clear. Tom 23 checking.
1: Oh, she's gone, thank you.
0: That's her.
1: 346.
0: Right, 22 checking.
1: Parks and Wildlife 4999, Houston.
8: Right, 24.
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0: Okay, Sharon, which one?
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0: 1925.
6: 247. AWA 22, transport complete, mileage 926.
1: Here, 246, what is Tom 13 needing?
0: He wants deputies en route.
7: That's clear, 17. Excuse me, 1925.
8: Be front of cell 17 for your Cali drive.
1: Yeah, 246, that's clear. Go ahead and put William 45 and myself en route for that.
0: 14.
9: 214,
0: got it. 214, can you take a look at reference 904? William 45 here en route to officer reference 904 at 1926. 127 and 35 Nora 53 checking.
1: Charles 27.
0: Charles 27.
1: There's agency care extended.
5: Sounds good. So you can put me on the Wilford Chief.
0: Nora 53, Charles 27.
1: Charles 27, show me my custody.
7: 76 clears, 835 and 702.
0: One in custody at 1926.
5: 835.

0: Central 15, suspicious vehicle.
1: Arrow 35, on a patrol.
0: Arrow 35, clear.
2: Charlie
3: 35,
2: you can tell
3: where I'm at, 96. Frank 22, you're sacked by
1: Wolf, check. 4-2, use it.
4: Frank 22, that's clear.
5: 22, go ahead, sir.
3: King 10.
1: Back to regional for this static.
0: King 10, stand by one unit before King 10.
5: 1, Jersey.
0: Charles 27.
3: Boy 32, you can send the suspicious vehicle on 19C.
4: Boy 32, that's clear. We need your 825.
0: Charles 27, did you speak?
2: Charles 35, send a reference to 960. Give me information.

0: Next unit.
1: Gene 10, can you drop a case number?
0: Clear.
2: Yeah, 35.
0: Last unit.
2: Unit 35.
0: Henry, correction, unit 35, go ahead.
2: Unit 35?
0: Go ahead, sir.

Tom 13 on the phone. He's under control. Apparently, an incident he's in, they were involved in with the family. That's the suspect's residence. If you can get an HP unit to check by the location as well with our unit.

0: 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In service in reference to 23-year-old Hispanic female, last seen wearing unknown, who is threatening her 48 family. 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
1: 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William 67.
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1: 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Yes, sir. 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

0: Charles 90 clear traffic hazard, Champion Park and Coral Ridge. In service for a white male wearing sideways hat, white gray shirt, black jeans in the middle of the street, speeding on Shark Drive in front of the Chase Bank. Reference 68 at 1938.
1: Yeah, 246.
0: 246.
1: Yeah, 246. Do we have any updates from Tom 13? We're all here on scene. We don't see anybody.
0: That's here. We'll contact Tom 13.
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0: Sure, putting in reference to 14-year-old daughter. Ran away from the location, black female, gold short hair, wearing green shirt, black shorts, last time 15 minutes, 53 at 1939. Westside holding an FSDI, mud 542, SO held for an hour and 15 minutes before rolling.

0: 146 mile. 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
1: Edward 62, Tom 16, Charles 35.
5: Edward 62, I'm under control. Can you clear me warning, please?
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0: Under control. 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
1: Edward 5-4. 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
0: All units are clear. William 5, you're back in, alarm canceled. West side, Fairfield, meet the officer, first side, fair.
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0: 145 at 1945.
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0: 41419.
1: 419. So I'm going to have one in custody, not the JPC, beginning 073.
0: 1946.
2: 120, you could stick the FHE. 120,
0: that's clear.
3: And ready 5. Last unit. And ready 5. You can mark security extended.
0: Clear.
1: Number 17, reference 70.
3: North 17, that's your theft, bicycle 2121-8, Castle Mountain Lane. It's reporting references to Sun's bike being stolen, 170, 1946. Escondido Walden, welfare check.

0: 18722 Set Point Lane, in service, requesting welfare check for nephew, 10-year-old white male, and 4-year-old, advising he's worried that the parents can't handle the kids. 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
1: People.
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0: 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Nora 14, Edward 42, checking.
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0: Charles, I need link 1230 to the call, Marion. 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
0: Open top is not on diversion at this time.
1: That's clear. I'll be in route to Bay Tower. One female on board, beginning 089.
2: Control 54, show me checking the area. The juvenile is wearing the green shirt with the alien on the chest and black shirt wearing purple back.
1: That's clear.
0: That's clear,
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6: Clear. Yeah, 246.
3: 246.
0: Favorable journal is 4 for District 6. Favorable journal is 4 for District 6.
6: Yeah, 246. You show that with Tom 13.
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1: 41 Sam 29.
2: Go ahead.
3: Sam 29, go ahead.
0: Yeah, 246, go ahead and clear us all out of here, information. 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
2: Clear.
1: We're going to need another either flatbed or wrecker with a dolly. And the correct location is going to be 22462 45. It's going to be on the feeder road southbound.
3: Oscar, I need a record. Need a record. 22462 North Freeway, southbound feeder road. Need a flatbed record. Record with a dolly. 22462 North Freeway, southbound feeder road.
1: Number 20, send you along.
4: Number 20, that's clear. Sending reference 241.
1: It's going to be southbound just before the Spring Studner Loop overpass.
2: West side has 358 holding a local alarm. West side is holding a speeding vehicle taken direct. SO contract, Enchanted Rose at Riven Oaks. Still need east side supervisor's numbers for a tire cigarette holding in Mud 154.
5: 247, you got my number. Stop on somebody, please.
2: 247, clear. Charles 42, Charles 21, William 51 tracking.
6: Charles 42, I'm 6.
2: Charles 42, clear.
0: William 89, you can hold reference 212 on those numbers.
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7: Level 46.
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7: 154.
2: 300 North Vista, apartment 1009 on a Tower 6 threat, 62 at 1954. Town 14 checking.
8: Town 14 on the control.
2: Town 14 clear. 4 Charles 21 checking.
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2: Charles 21 clear. William 51 checking.
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2: 1247, you can show both units back in.
3: 45, boy, 45.
0: That's clear.
3: 45, boy, 45, right?
0: 35.
4: 35. See if William 77 or 67 can clear up that call and pick up that alarm.
3: That's clear.
0: 35, that's clear. William 77 clear, 29300 Northwest Route, the Houston Premium Outlets. Reference 212-9256. Nora 77, 257, checking.
3: Fever in progress, life in danger, 9140. State Highway 6 North, reporting is advising he cannot find his 5-year-old autistic son.
5: Nora 7, out of control.
0: Okay.
6: Seems pretty clear to see you in a row.
5: 45, in a row as well.
0: William 67 tracking.
7: William 67 out of control.
0: Clear. 158, 257 tracking.
2: 158, we're out of control. Sign for medic 7's on scene.
0: That's clear.

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1: Nor 9.
0: Nor 9, you want Meadow Hill?
1: That's clear, turn phone.
0: 1771, Springfield Air, local alarm, 279-968.
1: Nor 14.
0: Nor 14.
1: Nor 14, you can send reference 257. I'm clear on the notes.
0: 21103 Gosling, 257-969.
1: 166.
0: 166.
1: 347-232 for reference 263.
0: 166, you're clear. Henry 47, clear to copy.
2: 232, we both are clear. We're in that way.

0: 2-3-2 clear. 72 Fuchsia Lane on a disturbance other. Report you advising friend choked her while riding in the car together. She had to break the window to exit the vehicle. Male is currently sitting outside location of black Chevy Equinox. Reference 263 at 9.
1: 29 dual records.
0: Eyes EMS is in route.
2: I'm in route. I think I raised last time. Pants.

0: Central Kleinberg Trout has used you.
1: 45020, show me all three.
2: 45020, that's clear.
3: Henry 44.
0: Henry 44.
4: Hey, Lox, are you over there where you're at?
3: Can you get a better address? Because the address I'm at now, there are no kids stay at this home, just two other people.
0: That's fair.
1: 45120, show me out with the kid.
2: 45120, that's clear. Just to confirm, you said you were out with the child?
0: What time is 391 welfare check?
1: 45120, that's clear.
2: That's clear. Thank you, ma'am.
3: 146, you can send me the welfare check.
2: Report 40 is going to be near building 16.
5: Have the reporter come over here by the leasing office. We're going to be here.
2: That's clear.
6: Chance 1-0, use your right disregard.
0: Clear 19410, false air lane on a welfare check in service in front of this location for a blue Mercedes four-door. Occupied, black and mostly intoxicated. Male advice, he's waiting for someone. Seems to be intoxicated, is barefoot. Possibly urinated on himself. 313-2002.
3: 4-3-2.
0: Henry 47.
7: Can you log an address for me? This is going to be for a suspect.
0: Okay.
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0: Henry 47, go with your address.
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7: 12407, Mary Adam, U, Robert Adam, Lane.
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0: Granite Spring Cypress in America DR for a Tower 6 threat. Male subject location harassing report 40. Harvest 322 at 2006.

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2: Boy,
0: 132 then.
2: One. Show me out of my one more mileage 635. I'm gonna be extended here. Better get a gas can.
0: That's clear.
3: 151.
0: Go ahead.
1: 1247. Suspicious circumstance.
2: Be advised. I don't have any traffic.
4: Go ahead. Let's do it.
0: Clear. Charles 21.
5: 41 Lincoln.
4: We know what you want your car.
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0: Edward 20, clear. 2110, Brundage, Department 4613, on a criminal mischief, 359-208.
5: Loud noise reference 223. See if a Harian could take that and stamp it with a yes for heart.
1: 515 South Pecan Drive, 515 South Pecan Drive. 40 advised there are Mars in front of his house, and there's a male approaching the vehicle. 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He's unsure what Vin was trying to, he is unfamiliar with these vehicles.
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7: Hello, 7, I'm not sure it's not a road, I don't have that one.
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0: 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Coming to the AP office, reference to a mail needing to give the deputies two theft reports. 395-2010.
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0: Clear.
7: 1177. Did he give you the vehicle information or the vehicle that was in front of his house?
0: William 67, Nora 14, 139 checking.
1: He did not. He said there were multiple vehicles. He was very cryptic in speaking. It took a lot to get information out of him, but multiple vehicles, one male.
7: Clear.
1: William
7: 67, none of the trolls.
1: 1177, your plate comes back to a 2024 Nissan, the color, just confirming.
0: William 67, clear.
11: Oh, there, I'm out of control.
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11: 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Disturbance loud noise in Stable Springs. Clear on the road, sir.
0: 19302 North Freeway, I'm a suspicious person. It's going to be Camping World. Two Hispanic males, late 20 to 30s, one blue jacket, one wearing a plaid jacket. On bicycles, went to the south side of the property near the lift station 2, fencing 37 12.
3: Okay, I have you not.
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13: 1245, the other vehicle is going to be a white Mazda sedan, unknown LT, has damage to the front passenger fender.
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1: Please, 2013, Charles 86, go through traffic. Paul 18, please.
2: Charles 86, suburban's 428.
1: 16426, York, then surround a suspicious person, white male wearing dark jacket, dark pants, sitting in front of the location on a moped. Service 428, 2014.
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1: 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Four males in a gray car sitting in the street. 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
7: First name Ronald, common spelling. 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
8: 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William
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1: Yeah. That's clear. We're now receiving a second alarm at Calvin Club.
7: No ID or deal located for your name and date. He's...
9: That's clear. Stand by. William 67, I'm walking towards Calvin Klein now.
1: Clear, I'll put you on it. 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
1: Clear, 19340 Kirkendall Tires for a welfare check. Daughter's drunk at the location in a truck, light group blue, Toyota Tundra. 23-year-old is possibly wearing black. His last seen on camera without clothes on. Hasn't seen the female move in from the vehicle in the last 2 hours. Female is known to be violent towards. Reporting when intoxicated. Reference 412-4 Nora 29.
7: 11 for that name and date. Can you try for 12/11/94 rather than 12/13/94? That's clear.
11: Henry 22.
1: Henry 13.
11: Henry 22.
1: Henry 22.
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11: Can I have EMS check by my location?
13: 2 Adam 609 Houston.
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7: 2 Adam 609.
13: I'm at 27, having computer issues.
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7: 1120.
11: Correct.
1: Clear.
13: 5214. 4325 5214.
7: Received.
0: 251. 251. I'll be around to Nora 29. Check on his welfare.
7: Are you spelling Ronald, Robert, Ocean, Nora, Adam, Lincoln, David?
1: We got a hold of him via public service. He's in route.
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7: That's correct, and last name, Henry, Edward, Nora, Lincoln, Adam, Young.
1: Henry, 22.
11: You can just take our EMS to here.
1: Clear. EMS on scene, 2018. Last name is 358, holding a road rage incident.
7: He's in Chatham 609-325-5214 to a Karen Torres out of Houston. 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
7: 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Go ahead.
15: Hey, that's right, under control.
7: Just advising I checked TLO, there is

0: No one in the United States was having the date.
1: That's clear. Could she check her sister, a Christian Finley, same last name?
2: Well, I mean, that's clear. 2140 Fairfield Place, the Shell gas system. 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
0: That's clear.
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5: Frank 22, senior assault.
2: Reporty pulled a handgun out, pointed at the suspect, threatened the reporty, and then drove off towards the outlet mall. 364-2019.
4: 2022, please. Staying around here, reporty. Reference again.
5: 158.
4: Attempted robbed at gunpoint by two black males wearing ski masks, driving a goldish tan 1998 Crown Victoria, unknown license plate.
2: 158.
4: 40 by subject's left location. Nothing was taken from reporty.
0: 1177 for our CAD system, Christian. There is no record.
5: 158, we have EMS, make our location. Black male, unknown age, possibly mid-30s. Possible overdose on alcohol.
2: Conscious and breathing?
6: 419 out, JPC 099.
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7: 1245, stand by. I'm going to get an updated one.
0: That's clear.
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2: CL. Air 85, Edward 29, talking.
0: Go ahead.
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5: 432. Edward 29, I'm good.
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2: Norm team, unit 44, tracking.
5: 17, secure, thank you.
2: Clear.
5: 44, sir.
2: 44, clear. Eastside, Mike, 26, holding me at the citizen.
0: I'm looking at a DL for your DL number for Christian Henley. He's going to be eligible expired 2024. He does have an ID that also expired in 2025. I'm showing full extradition warrant out of Harris County for felony theft. And also one in Suffolk. I believe it's the same warrant for felony.
8: Henry 15.
2: Henry 15.
4: 445, that's clear. Go ahead and confirm.
8: Send me that by 26.
0: Clear.
2: 21247 Linden House, I'm going to meet the citizen, 488-2021.
7: You can show the same.
2: Okay. William 67, tracking.
4: William 67, come on.
2: Clear.
10: Hamilton 5, can you drop a case number?
2: Henry 25, that's clear. Do you need it aired?
10: No, ma'am.
2: Clear. Central, have her locked. Disturbance, over.
5: Control D6, disturbance, 487.
4: Charles, meet the citizen, 16820 West Road.
2: 4931, Curiosity Cordon, disturbance out there, black male, 19 to 20 years old, gray shirt, blue pants, verbally aggressive, reported at the location, accused of stalking his girlfriend, told girlfriend something, 487-23.
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0: Eastside Spring West, holding me at the citizen.
1: Paris holding.
0: Paris.
2: Calling Ralph from the drone call. I would say just do a family disturbance. If you would just drop me a case number, please. I'm
3: there. 1247. You can show that mail in custody.
0: That's clear.
4: That's clear.
0: 139, you're clear. Vintage Park at Luetta. Firm at the officer. 547-2024. Hour 35, go ahead.
5: Yes, ma'am. I've referenced 540. I'm clear on it.
0: 20525, Holdsworth. Meet the citizen. 540-2024. Tom, 33, checking.
6: Girl, if I saw a show, the box transport the female would go to the hidden Methodist hospital.
0: Clear.
4: Charles, I think I got the key.
0: Charles 90, Charles 54 is juvenile.
6: She's wearing two heavy wind track, alien on the jet. Is that the phone?
0: Pass Casino Monday 4, holding a marine accident.
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0: Read on a marine accident. Two people, possibly juveniles, on a jet ski screaming for help 100 meters into the water. Last time is 20 minutes. I mean, they are infection of the lake. We're contacting FD to be en route, 524-2025. Supervisor's clear.
1: 166, I'm clear on that. Yeah, let's contact HP and see if they got any units out there as well.
0: 166, clear.
1: Here, 78, you can clear me. False alarm. Send me a robber here, 64.
0: 31, clear.
2: 16, I'm clear on it.
0: 16, clear.
3: Charles, I got the juvenile in reference to the lead officer.
4: Delta 4, do John 90, check and exit.
0: Unit, stand by and wait to be acknowledged. Charles Navy, that's clear. I'll put you on the call with 139. We'll advise SO. And Charles, what's your location with the juvenile?
5: $12:45. Mic secure.
3: Charles Navy, stand by.
0: Clear.
5: That warrant's confirmed.
6: 229.
0: 229, go ahead.
6: 19, 430. Make contact.
0: Square.

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1: 257, go ahead.
0: Yes, ma'am. Medic 4 is on scene.
1: Clear. 2027.
2: 1245. Should we have the 545 going through jail?
3: Clear.
1: Eastside, 126. Holding an FSGI.
2: I'll be back.
3: Clear.
2: President, clear one else.
4: One 6-6, I'm clear. My other citizen's going to pick up the juveniles. We'll use me priority 2 and just have them keep you on the case.
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2: 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We're going to be under control.
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0: Cinch workers, no workers needed, Townsend Boulevard, Humble Westfield, no workers needed. Henry 64, I show you on scene, advise when you can.
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5: Carry 50. They're sending maybe 8616 San Juanica Street.
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0: there. We'll update it.
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0: 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Westside Lakewood Forest, holding a loud note, Urban. 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
4: And we're 14, I'm not at Ben Hall, meeting 130.
7: That's clear, 2030.
8: Yeah, 44, you have a date call?

0: Henry Fox Zero, I'm going to be at 8602 San Juanico. Two of the swimmers are in. A civilian is bringing in another two. Sorry.
1: That's clear. 166, are you clear?
2: Yeah, it's clear. 166, just advise if there's anyone still left in the water.
1: 1247. That's clear.
3: Go ahead.
0: 16, clear.
1: 16, clear. Henry 50, is there anybody else in the water?
0: Parks and Wildlife 4306.
4: Could you public service dispatch when you get a chance? It's regarding the reportee at 515 South Burns.
5: Wildlife 4306.
3: Roger that.
6: 150C for possible durability, 11814 Spruce Mountain Drive.
0: Harry Bob Zero, unclear. They didn't bring him back to the house. They advised they move across the lake and then enter him home. Can you put me on a fishing contact at the Centro River by the dump?
1: That's right.
7: River 75.
6: Chief Animal Disturbance.
7: Yes, can you use on Mud 1? I'll be done shortly. 1 minute.
6: 311.
1: Clear.
6: On to the request from the Spanish speaker.
3: Edward 29, go with Timberland. I'll clear on it. 451, any mileage is 4771 and 4772.
0: It's going to be 24 Charles Tom, 1217.
5: Where should it come back to?
4: That's clear, 47721, 1 adult mile arrive at 5451, 832.
1: Air 29, you're clear. 4015, Algernon on a juvenile officer. 8 juveniles physically fighting inside of the house. Here's a lot of disturbance. Time lapse now. Permit 8623, 23.
0: Harry Fox Zero is here with the other three. We're going to check on them as well. Parks Wildlife 4306, 109 at traffic.
1: That's fair.
5: What should the serial number come back to?
2: 10125, road has been cleared.
0: It's going to be a Canic semi automatic pistol.
1: Clear.
5: Received.
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0: 16, pull 1 unit off that minor accident, get us that en route to FSGI.
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1: 16, you're clear.
6: Yes, ma'am. You can send me reference 604.
1: Henry 23. Disregard. Henry 23.
2: Okay.
1: Showing your notes to the FSGI, Lee Road in 1960, two vehicle accident, gray Cadillac sedan versus a black or dark blue Wagoneer. Urban 548 at 23. Edward 59, Charles 86, checking.
0: 378.
1: Yep.
0: 378. All miners has been retrieved from the water. Have returned safe to the dock.
5: First Wildlife 43624, Charles Tom 12117, shows no break.
1: 78, you're
0: going through, sir. I just stepped out of my car. He advised that everyone's out of the water. Everyone's accounted for.
1: That's clear.
0: And it's still be clear, sir.
5: That's clear.
7: 31 clear.
1: 31 clear.
8: Air 591, control.
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1: 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Edward 11 checking.
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0: 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She reported her getting hit with a door by her drunk roommate, Hispanic male, black shirt, blue boxers, running around, taking his clothes off. Possibly on cocaine and marijuana. Urban 633 at 2036.
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2: Well, you could do one. You could show me around as well.
1: Go ahead. Me at 28520 Tomball Parkway at HEB, 28520 Tomball Parkway at HEB. 40 City, they want to trespass for a male that has stolen before. They asked the male to leave, and he left the location and advised he would wait for the police. It's going to be an Asian male, blue grayish shirt, walking towards Little Caesars.
2: Edward 16.
1: Number 16.
2: Yes, ma'am. I think that will go on 6.
1: That's clear. Sending you 503.

0: 1177, is there a 4205 on that map?
1: 27.
0: That's negative. The right when I disconnected, he said he's walking towards the little Caesars, about to go behind it.
2: 27.
1: 313, change it to an unknown medical call. 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
0: 41, Edward 33.
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3: Edward 75.
2: Edward 75.
3: Yeah, we're out to Mo 110.
2: Hey, Greedy, number 905 on a 171, reported advising not doing very well, needing someone to talk to, has been getting into a lot of arguments with their mother. Reference 592 at 2040.
7: So when a female juvenile is getting...
0: That's clear. One female juvenile in custody, 2040. 45 boy, 20. Do we have a Spanish speaker on us today?

0: I believe we do. I think they're all on calls now, though.
1: Yes, Claire. Hey, Veterans Memorial.
2: Team checking.
3: Under control. 444, you can send that low call back to Cypress, please.
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4: Hopefully, you can put me on the phone.
3: 444, that's clear.
2: Charles 42, I'm holding a UD-14 or am I 304?
4: Charles 42, UD-14.
2: .7209, green yard on a stolen vehicle. Gray 2026 Hyundai Elantra, missing from the location. 676-2042. Charles 17, Edward 29 checking.
3: Edward 29, under control.
2: Okay.
3: Charles 17, same traffic.
2: Okay.
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0: Tom 14.
2: Two Adam 609 Houston.
3: It's Adam 609.
2: Show mounted vehicle Dixon southbound just north of Braidwood exit. 610 southbound north of Braidwood exit on the main lane.
3: Received.

0: before. But if any of that suspicious vehicle on veteran drive, I'm clear on it.
1: Right.
2: D7221 minor exit.
3: 1177, you came back in. I'm not going to use you. 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

0: Area 75. I'm going to change this to Mika, officer. ESD 11 on scene as well regarding the same call, same reporting.
1: Okay.
2: 2521.
1: 281. Is the gate open?
3: 1150 AC for Beverly, 1181 Forest Spruce Mountain.
2: Yeah. Affirmative. Henry 80.
1: Show me a route to payroll with one female juvenile, beginning mileage 438.
2: That's clear, 2046.
4: NOR 53 tracking.
0: NOR 53 secure.
4: Received.
0: Clear.
4: Franklin 9, Everett 11 tracking.
0: Bring down, I'm under control. Thanks.
4: Clear.
0: I'm 11 under control.
4: Clear.
0: Henry 23. Can you change this to a meter system?

0: 45 Frank 22.
1: Frank 22, go ahead.
2: Charles 17.
3: Charles 17.
2: Charles 17, I just rolled in taxes.
0: Another call just dropped. In regards to the one that you're on, reporter advised that it. Stand by.
3: That's clear. Yeah, 3,500 Spears.
2: That's clear. Bryce Spears and Veterans Memorial.
3: It's clear. Any injuries?
4: Where are you, DNF Eva?
0: Approximately 20-year-old. Male, blessing wearing a black mask, unknown colored shirt, and unknown colored pants, ran through the apartment complex by the pool.
3: Clear. Charles 17, I said I was holding the call. We'll roll it over.
2: Edward 21.
3: Edward 21.
2: Edward 20 gets in. Person 715.
3: Fifty-seven ten North Freeway on a minor accident. Northbound feeder near Chipotle. Gray Toyota Tundra versus Silver Toyota Camry. EMS to refuse. 715-2048.
2: Frank 22, clear on it. Lincoln, see if I can get some units out here.
5: Yes, 6.
0: That's clear.
3: 246.
5: Yeah, 246. That was GOA.
6: 45 over 12. Can you claim your report? No knowledge on the arrest, Frank 22.
3: 1247.
2: Clear. Go ahead.
0: That's clear.
2: Airport 20, I'll put myself in route.
0: William 45, we're out with the mail. That's clear, sir.
7: Can you contact dispatch at your earliest convenience?
3: And a local alarm, 17,205, all in West Field Room.
5: Yeah, 246, that's clear.
6: Roger.
3: William 45, that's clear. What's your location?
7: Number
3: 14,
7: clear.
3: Number
2: 14,
3: clear.
2: We're on Flintstones Drive and South Shore Drive.
3: Last unit, you are not getting out at all.
5: Yeah, 246, I see them. They're down the street from me. They're under control.
1: 45, we're 15. Can you change to a missing person?
3: That's clear.
0: Number 15, that's clear.

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2: Boy 44 check-in.
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0: Boy 45, you're clear. 1 detain, 2051.
4: Boy 45, you show. Thank you very much, man.
2: That's clear.
0: Edward 3260 tracking.

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1: 64.
0: Do you have a gate code for EMS?
1: Pound 1312. Pound 312.
0: Okay. Go ahead.
2: My MCD froze up. Can you clear me out, advice, please?

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1: William Pittman.
0: Yes, it's GIT 2428 Imperial Valley.
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0: Eat those other 630 Lake Horse. D for an FSGI 1563 Buffalo Metal Court. 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
1: 4 Charles 35 checking.
2: 41 Sam, 26, I'm clear.
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1: Charles 35, clear.

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0: Hey, is it on the record? Can you get it? 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
0: 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Clear me over Floyd. And then drop me an additional death business. Same location.
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0: You can break off the units out here and send that along to Henry 43.
1: That's clear. Henry 43, clear, copy.
3: Henry 43, this is. 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
4: That's clear, he's eligible, current and clear.
1: William 21, Everton, Charles 84, checking.
4: That's
1: clear. Paris 63, clear.
2: Good route warning.
1: Clear.
0: William 21, control.
1: Clear. Edward 16, Chang. Channel's clear, guys.
5: 7 mile, Will. He's on the patrol.
1: Clear.
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6: 155, can you show me the SL, please?
1: Clear.
7: 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Shang out to Edward Tire. Front west motion.

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3: Edward 38, I'm going to be behind that subject vehicle, the intersection of North Freeway and Airtex. U-turn lane going southbound on the service road now.
4: That's clear.
5: 2-6-9 Houston, we've relocated to a parking lot up of Braeswood and 610 southbound. Braeswood and 610 southbound.
1: Received.

0: You're via North Freeway in Pembright, southbound on the feeder. So.
1: That's clear.
2: Frank 2, Florida, Edward 30. Have you lit them up yet?
3: Central Heritage Village, holding a runway.
0: No, we're actually pulling into the call location now. Edward 38, I just lit him up in the parking lot of the Spanish Flower.
3: 166.

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3: Steve, with those other, I'm from 1960 Road West and North Eldridge Parkway.
1: The Orlando Servants, 26902 Squires Park Drive.
2: 260, Charles 35 for Harry to Midwich.
4: Charles 35, clear to copy.
1: That's good.
4: 2526 Johnsbury Drive on a runaway, reference to 16-year-old daughter, left the location, has not been seen since Friday, 992-2110.
5: Edward 38, the driver is the female victim, the offender is not with her.
2: 45, Paul 18.
4: Edward 43, you're clear.
1: Edward 38, that's clear.
3: Edward 18.
4: Edward 43, you're back in.
6: 43, that's clear.
2: 45, Paul 18. What Chevron is the reporting going to be at? Can we get a better description of where she's at? And if she's Chase Bank at Eldridge and 60?
3: That's clear.

0: 45 Wally, can you put me on that call?
1: 349 Alpha, you were TC Jester.
2: 229, is your mic secure?
3: That's me.
2: 29, go ahead.
0: 79, clear.
1: That's clear.
2: Citizen is showing to have of C4 for traffic. DL eligible expires 21. That's clear. No, confirm. Confirm.
3: Airway 22, transport complete, mileage 949.
4: Front 24, you can go ahead and reroute me to that.
1: It's clear, 21 team. Frank Spore, have you en route? First, there was a male on a bicycle, got hit by a vehicle, possibly a black pickup truck. Also be laying on the ground, screaming.
2: Atascocita holding with a citizen, Atascocita Forest.
5: Here, 43, you can send it.
2: It's clear, it's for 20 and 21, 13, Nora, 29, checking.

0: Paul 23 checking.
1: Paul 23, I'm good.
0: Paul 23, that's clear. You said holding a minor accident on 110. You said also holding a welfare check in post 1.
2: Table 16, go ahead and roll post 1 for me.
3: You have a unit to help out District 4 on reference 935, 17603, FM 529 at the auto zone for an unknown major minor.
1: Here, 44.
0: Oh.
3: Last unit?
0: So, please put me on it. 352, should be in route 5215, Moss Gray Lane, welfare check, in reference to a 911 chat.
3: Thank you, this is great.
1: Item 609 Houston.
0: Checking correction. Reporting is requesting for you to check the location. Reference to a female named Jennifer having a nervous breakdown damaging property. As they were with the subject at the location, but they have now left, possibly intoxicated.
4: Houston, item 609.
1: You can show me en route to JPC.
4: Received.
0: Subject does have access to one weapon. No further information. 960-2117. Next unit, go ahead.
1: 844.
0: Go ahead.
5: I have a supervisor at my location. I believe I just ran across some teenagers doing lewd activities.
0: That's clear. Need a supervisor around the Henry 44's location.
6: 216, I'm clear. You can put me in route.
0: It's clear.
6: Yeah, we're fine now.
0: 146, go ahead.
3: Reference 43.
0: 146, that's clear. 20440 North Freeway at the Hyundai dealership. Two vehicles, gray Corolla and a black Corolla. EMS was refused, not blocking traffic. 43-21-18,
1: Edward
0: 59, go ahead, and
1: Nora
0: 29, clear to copy.
1: Nora 29, clear me out, I'm sorry, GOA on this call, route with Edward 62.
0: Edward 59, you're clear, should you en route with Edward 62. Nora 29, clear, should you en route 4803, Casemont Drive. From police requesting welfare check for an 11-year-old white female. Advised that she witnessed multiple people arguing and there's an 11-year-old that's on location. Cordy is worried about the little girl because of the drug use and the drugs inside of the house. Reporty advised grandparents have custody of the child.
3: C4, disturbance others, and 202, Parker's Bikers.
0: And the mom and the boyfriend are there acting aggressively. So reference number 12-21-19, Edward 59, be advised your traffic wasn't clear, I was beat up.
1: According to the call slip, the phone is pinging at 1694 Rushwood Drive. The address is about 200. See if it's interesting to check by.

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1: Parks Wildlife 4306.
2: William 59.
1: Go ahead.
0: I got two individuals in custody for trespassing. We're beheaded at Good Times Marina. Pull out up their boat.
2: 1-1.
1: 811, I'm in 20.

0: 75.
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2: 2 items 609
1: Houston. Henry 75. Going changes to what, Bridget?
0: Houston 7609. Edward 75 is clear.
2: Can you see if the subject I ran has any previous DWIs? I won't find anything.
0: Proceed.
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0: Task CETA MUD 152, holding a welfare check.
6: Here, so you can see.
0: Bail lane.
6: So,
0: in re-
6: Hearing 78.
0: Henry 78, that's clear. And service to Jody Foster as court ordered curfew. Must be wearing black tank top with writing, jeans, Skecher shoes, hair in a ponytail, white female, reference 67 and 2122. Charles 37, unit 232, check.
7: Charles 37, checking clear.
0: That's clear.
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1: Charles 96, that's clear. I'm showing you en route to 12002. 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
6: E-Funding, see possible same as reference 1415. 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
2: He's in 2609.
7: 2609, go ahead.
2: He's in 2609. Is subject's name Jordan Andrews Minopi?
1: East side. District not taken direct. Totally a minor accident.
7: 10-4. 10-4.
2: Negative priors.
6: He's on NC for that business. 4841 Mount Houston.
8: 41 Frank 24. I'm looking on the cost of my body camera. It's going to be there.
2: That's clear.
9: Edward 75.
1: Edward 75.
10: B for Terry, 6699 Model 5.
9: Reference 101, it looks like it was in relation to Edward 46 call.
1: That's fair.
8: 41 Frank 24. Let me get one additional unit out to the our location as well. We're probably going to have to shut down the roadway momentarily.
10: Need an additional unit to check by on the auto pit on Hugh.

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2: That's clear.
1: Howard 13, are you clear to direct on reference 95?
4: Yes, sir.
1: Howard 13, turn around for the servant family, all the mail.
0: 41, Sam 26, can you put me in route to right to force call?
1: Possible male, female, are you in female asking for a phone back? State of the mail was breaking the phone. Sam 26, that's clear. No information at this time. Can you use it back over 13 to service family all email East Holding C? Number 15, clear back in.
2: Central, only meet the officer for Harris County Sheriff's Office. 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
0: Eastside, Mud 110, holding a suspicious vehicle.
3: Never seen real people know what's it.
0: Last unit revise.
3: Yeah, we're 75.
0: Edward 75, that's clear. Read by traffic.
4: User reference 149.
5: Edward 75, reference 148. I'm clear on it.
6: Frank 24 to 41 Sam 26. If you're route to this cross, you can come up north on Ella and then block off the westbound lanes over by looks like Spears Gears and Hugh Road.
1: Sam 26, that's clear.
0: Edward 75, that's clear. Showing you route for suspicious vehicle on North Louisa, Louetta southbound. See southbound main lanes at Louetta exit. Reporting advised that Silver Toyota Camry, license plate Henry George. 81 King, pulled over and dropped off a box on the side of the roadway. See reference 148 at 2929. Charles 86, that's clear. I'm showing you en route for a MEPA officer. It's going to be at 1300 Hugh Road. Reference 149 at 2929.
1: 41, Sam 260, Houston. Can you let traffic, know about this? So give him a heads up.
7: Charles 27.
0: Charles
2: 27. Affirmative. I asked a few of them to monitor.
7: Charles 27. Show me route to GTC.
8: Number 16.
0: That's clear. Beginning mileage.
7: Yes, ma'am. You can make me primary on this call, and the vehicle's going to be GOA.
1: B213.
0: That's clear. 213 at 2130.

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0: Mostly.
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0: That's clear. 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
3: Order 1, Sam 26, Frank 24, I'm coming up on your road, coming up east of your location. 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
0: Lane 59, re-advise your ending mileage was 311.
2: That's clear, 311.
0: That's clear, 311 at 2133.
5: Stafford Station discharge phone 200, Hollow Tree.
0: That's clear. One detained at 2133.

0: Central. Terra Nova West, pulling an accident unknown. Germanus.
1: Charles Delta Kilo West, good.
0: Readvise, that was Charles 3-1.
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0: Disregard Charles 37, Oscar. I have you in ground for an accident unknown major minor at 18010 Terra Nova West Drive. In service of publication, automatic message stating the owner of this iPhone was involved in a severe car crash and not responding. See your reference 173, turn on 34.
3: Not clear.
1: That's clear.
0: Charles 37, how did you want to clear your last call?
1: Not clear.
0: That's clear.
4: Charles 11.
0: Charles 11.
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5: C4 Terra 6 Grant, Evo from 560, you stay heavily 6
0: 9. William 31.
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0: 134.
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6: Can you drop a major and a belt?
2: Edward 38, on Edward 17, go north.
7: 1245.
0: That's clear. Do you have vehicle information?
6: 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Do you know whose district?
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5: That's clear, 12586, one adult male on board, Alaska, JPC 926.
6: We're on the feeder going westbound.
3: That's a business 20618 North.
0: Clear.
8: Yeah, we're 12. You can send the terrorist a threat.
0: That was, your unit number is 134?
6: It's 134.
5: That was clear. Sending your reference on that 4.
2: Order 126, Frank 24. Frank 24, where you at?
6: Go up north. Look to your left.
9: Can you see?
0: Left unit.
6: What's up, there's going to be a truck and a small vehicle. Hold on.
4: 1326, you coming back in?
5: Can I go ahead?
7: Okay, now, let's go to the street.
8: It'll be a 11307, I found 1960. It's just tagged. St. Paul, John, 5354.
0: One 34, do you have an injuries and age?
6: Twenty-two years old. Lay on the ground, he said his body's hurting.
3: Edward 16, you could link a 922 to my call.
0: That's where he's conscious and breathing.
5: We're 16, that's clear.
6: Yeah, that's clear. Here's the pass.
0: Clear.
8: Henry 115.
3: Henry 115.
6: Do you have units headed this way?
10: He's on NC for priority 10 progress, 2822 Rosemary. It's going to be a 64-year-old male, unconscious, not breathing, not awake. EMS given CPR instructions.
11: 3115, can you send us a message, please?
10: Of course.
0: Celine, International 134, Hardy and North Sam.
8: Tower 23, on this ground, the disturbance can either report.
6: And no more records, this is enough.
0: Tension records, no more records needed. Hardy and North Sam, no more records needed.
6: 134, can you see HPD's en route?
0: We'll contact them.
10: Sam, please.
12: 214, I'm clear on that. Trump 16 is going to head that way to check by with him as well.
10: Andrew
0: 6. 214, that's fair.
10: His master tool is in reference to Edward 68.
5: That's clear, I can think that.
4: Lane 21, release.
0: Lane 21, clear. Lane 2140. Central, that's telephone harassment. Central, Ponderosa, suspicious vehicle.
4: Telephone, send it.

0: Charles 11, you're clear. 1406 Grand Valley on a suspicious vehicle. Camping van parked in front of the curb. Has been there for 3 days. Reference 217-2140.
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0: 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It's going to be a follow-up public service only, 241-2141. 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
7: Highway 6 North on 6 advice to play. John Convoy 911.
8: That's good.
0: 0403, for bluff on a tower 6 right 220-2142.
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4: Edward 38.
0: Edward 16.
9: Can you run the spin in my call notes, please?
0: Edward 6, very clear.
4: 41 Edward 38, 41 Edward 6, 41 Edward 15, go north.
0: Charles 37.
8: Is there a different address? I want location. I'm not seeing
0: it. Claire, is that Payne's location?
6: 45 I'm on the control.
0: Location is going to be a ping location. It was an automated message stated that the iPhone was involved in a crash. They got latitude and longitude.
8: This way.
9: Well, there you are. Charlie, you want to grab that mud flap, please?
0: 139, you're clear. 21, clear to copy. 134, HPD is in route.
8: 115, that's clear. She's doing a good job.
10: That's a question. News we got here. You can log HFSB. Fire department out here, too.
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0: Clear. 4 Charles, 21.
1: Lee Stanley, disturbance 15330, Ella.
0: North Central Bridge, down, major accident.
6: North 17th, and.
3: Over 12.
8: Over 12.
0: Ford Maverick versus the Black Toyota Prius, airbag deployed, EMS is en route, 245-2144.
3: 251.
0: 251.
6: 212, can we do a callback, find out exactly where the rep is, please?
9: Boy, why not check a box?
8: That's okay.
6: 251, Nora 45 seems to be past the scene, can you advise on injuries?
0: Nora 45?
9: 521, copy.
3: Nora 45.
0: Nora 45, you're going to be rolling up on that major accident. Can you advise on injuries when you get there?
9: Charles 21, copy.
0: Charles 21, 1422, Acorn Meadow on a telephone harassment, 111 at 2145. Edward 6, raise your mic secure.
5: Edward 6, 2, my mic is secured.
0: Gomez Vasquez to open out of precinct 4, 1 out of C1, no DL, ID eligible, 2027.
5: That is clear, don't confirm.
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0: 134.
11: If you can just go out of time unit and refer to this HPD and clear, you can show me what to do again.
0: That's weird. Tom 16, you're back in.
12: Tom, you can send 272.

0: Charles 90, that's clear. I'm showing you en route for a welfare check at Cotton Road and West Green Road. 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Last unit, go ahead. I was covering your traffic. Last unit that had traffic, re-advise.
1: Okay.
0: 235, go ahead.
1: 235, call now, complaining of arm pain, not life-threatening. All units priority 2.
0: That's clear. Any units en route to 235, priority 2. Is the male awake, conscious, and breathing?
1: No more records. I got my records.

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0: 41 Edward 38 to Edward 15, go north.
1: Henry 15, that's clear. I'm showing you route for a local alarm at 8410 FM 1960 bypass road west. This can be reference 2A9 at 2148.

0: Tascadita, Tascadita holding a local alarm, Charles 27.
1: 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We forget any mileage 220.
0: That's clear. 220 at 21.
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3: 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We have EMS runoff, right?
0: That's clear.
4: Roswell at 406. We're 10-4.
0: 36. North 29, Charles 86, checking.
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0: 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XLP, X-ray Young Robert 9049. X-ray Young Robert 9049. Black Diablo.
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4: Yes, clear.
0: 223 SO.
1: 223 SO. West Side, Lakewood Forest, holding a loud disturbance.
2: Charles Jones.
1: Charles 27.
2: Charles 27, be back en route to JPC, starting mileage 220.
1: That's clear, 230 at 2152.

0: Charles 17, that was Charles.
1: Yeah. Charles 17, that's clear. William 45, you can send like words. William 45, stand by.
0: Clear,
2: go ahead.
1: William 45, go ahead.
0: North 16, I'll be SO. Go ahead and send me that woofer check. I'm in a row. Just tag that drug on the list. I'm not sure where.
1: That's clear. William 45, get that white list. William 45, that's clear. Showing you in a row. For loud noise disturbance at 13206 Chriswood Drive. In service, location reference to loud music. Reference 328, 250. Edward 16, checking. Charles 11.
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0: Tom 20, can you show me OD, please?
1: Tom 20, you're OD.
4: Charles, run under control.
5: 45, Charles 1, 4.
1: Charles 11, that's clear.
0: Tom 20, crash and SO, please.
1: Tom 20, let's go.
3: Tom 4, CSO.
0: Oh, 41.
1: Charles 41.
0: 41.
1: Number 41.
0: Yeah, number 17, case number.

0: Жабы.
1: Last unit. Clear.
0: There's a Jaguar.
1: Jaguar clear.
0: One, two, three, show me a Jaguar.

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1: King 14, SO.
0: King 14, you're SO.
2: Pushout 23, SO.
0: Last unit revise.
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0: Tom 43, you're SO.
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0: That's clear. Edward 58, SO. Edward 58, SO. B25, checking.
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0: Hi, Warrington. Holding me the officer. Edward 56, SO. Edward 56, SO.

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2: 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Only is no one dispatching.
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1: 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Charles 90 checking.
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7: 984, he advised the vehicle parked directly in front of us.
2: Yeah, we'll put it.
6: All units in the traffic.
1: Edward 43.
2: What do you mean here?
1: Last unit, you're coming in digital. 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
8: Edward 43, you can see your teacher all the same way, sir.
3: 44, we're 13. If you're a citizen, they got a pulse now.
1: On Jonas Way, EMS advising forcing entry and requesting.
2: Hello.
3: LP, Lincoln John 9987. Lincoln John 9987, full Acura issue.
6: Yes. Yeah, it's going to be normal traffic.
2: Number 47.
7: Okay. I'm going to come back to that. Registration expired September of 2023, 2012, Acura blue in color to a Michael Gagin out of Nolia. It's going to be clear from W insurance and confirmed.
1: Edward 47.
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9: Charles 8, 7.
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6: Show you SO. Jessica, show you SO.
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6: Units can resume traffic.
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1: William 78 SO.
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3: 5020 OD.
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6: Sure. 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
3: 120.
1: Last unit.
9: 42 Charles 11 SO.
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1: Charles 37, you're OD.
5: Nora 15 SO.
6: That's clear.
0: 120. Please, Charles 47 on Charles 90's call. Have Charles 90 return to station 1.
1: 120, can you please re-advise?
0: 120. Charles 47, place him on Charles 90's call. And have Charles 90 station 1, please.
1: That's clear. Charles 90.
10: 1326, can you show me out?
11: Charles 90, you already cleared the call. 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
1: That's clear.
12: For Frank 9, OD.
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13: Aero 2-2, show me yourself.
1: Aero 2, you're also.
14: Charles 31, sir.
1: Last unit, that just keyed up. Re-advise, came in digital.
10: For Charles 31, SO.
1: Charles 31, your SO.
15: In route 55.
1: 55.
15: Can you please send me the Mud 504 call?
13: Frank 39, can you send me a message?
1: I'm showing you a route for a stolen vehicle. Mag 2200 is missing from lot. Reference 353 at 2205. East side, Mud 154, holding a welfare check.
15: 118, bump over 22 for that.
1: That's clear. Edward 22.
2: Edward 22.
16: Beta Citizen, 16107 Mesa Boulevard.
1: Edward 22, you're clear. You're out for this welfare check at 184803 Casemont Drive.
16: Be for me, the officer, 29710 Lazy Court.
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0: Edward 12.
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0: William 47, your SO.

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4: Frank 24. I'm over from my shop. Can I give you a Texas license plate and can you advise who the registered owner is?
2: Sure, go ahead.
0: Henry 55.
4: It's gonna be Texas Tag William Frank Victor 8732. Again, that's Texas Tag William Frank Victor 8732.
0: I'm clear on those notes. Does the reporter still want to meet with me?
2: Clear, stand by.
1: Stand by. We can do a call back.
0: That's clear. Thank you.
2: We came back to a Dodge Ram registered to Tommy Reed Esky.

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1: 42 over 2 1 OD.
2: North 16, some of the welfare check on Rankin Road.
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5: Henry 2-1-SO.
6: William 4-1-SO.
5: 1346, Mike Cooper. William 4-1-SO.
6: Go ahead.
5: No DL, but your ID is going to be eligible current. He does have 4 in septic out of precinct 4.
4: William 45, are you clear on your update?
7: William 45,
4: I'm clear. That's
0: clear. I have a firearm, can you read it?
4: Central Heritage Village holding an assault.
5: Okay.
4: Left unit re-advised.
7: Paul 22.
4: Last unit, that was Paul 22.
0: 386-79526. 386-7526. Black River, 9mm, security 9.
8: Yes, ma'am, you clear this message, show me OD, please.
4: That's clear. Your OD.
1: Charles 11 OD.
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9: 4 Henry 26 SO.
4: 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We're showing you back in.
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3: Well, if it's UC for minor, Veterans Memorial is here.
0: 1326, no return to that serial number on that firearm. It's going to be clear.
3: Beeper, this is Chris Henry, 702, from 1960 Road West.

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1: 44, I'm on control.
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0: Can I get a supervisor's number? Can I get central supervisor's numbers for reference 417?
1: Well, I'm trying to get the number, but I'll get you somebody in a bit.

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2: Victor, 13.
1: Charles 31, that's clear. I'm showing you in route, RP 417, 224.
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0: You update my address to Chelsea Oak Street in Denver. 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
1: I don't know
0: why. I'm going to take my address to Chelsea Oak Street in Jones Road.
1: That's fair. Next unit.
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4: TO35. You change number 17. Calls up to a minor accident, please.
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4: 45, Paul 18.
2: Go ahead.
4: I'm clear on the cancellation for the Native Citizen. 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
2: Nothing.
1: Henry 26, that's fair. 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

0: Central, Sidechamp, holding a T6 threat. 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
0: Charles 70, that's clear, showing you a route for terroristic threat at 14139 Champion Village Drive. Reporting reference to reporting advised wife's ex-boyfriend yesterday threatened to come to location. Be reference 474-2219.
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4: Edward 80, you can send it.
3: That's clear.
0: Edward 80, left clear, showing in route for a runaway at 20525 Holdsworth Road. 048, super pretty 17-year-old daughter, left him wearing black crop top, blue jeans, left the house this morning. Reference 479-2219. Charles 27 checking.

0: What is your 4?
1: Air 14, can you answer for you to step off, please?
2: Edward 14, that's clear.
0: That's clear. Mental health unit district 4, mental health unit district 4.
2: Money checking, Edward. That's clear.
0: Family disturbance, 18200, Westville, please.
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3: Frank 39, you can discard the call back EMS transport 30 minutes ago.
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0: Go on.
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0: Okay.
4: 5800 block of Charleston Colony Drive. Charles Young 4, Young 200. Should be a white Honda Accord.
0: Okay.

0: Hello, this is Annie Turner. How are you? Clear.
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1: Apple fuckers. Here's D11, transponder 1, we have a Houston Northwest.
0: Clear, 2222. 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
5: William 41.
2: William 41.
5: William 41, you can send me an information call. I'm currently having NCT issues, if you can read the notes.
2: That's fair. William 41, I have you in route for an information call at 12115 Fondview Drive. It's going to be public service only. Reference to a case. Pretty off to discuss with the deputy because she's unsure as what to do. Be reference 492 at 2223. 322?
1: 4OD.
2: Charles 84 OD.
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2: Charlie, please be off the phone. Okay. Reply from the top team, Dr. Khan, wanted contact. So 1326 was standing in dispatch since he went on that previous call, advised he would stop by, but the guy left the house because of all the commotion and his kids were trying to sleep, so he went to the 209 Houston Street.
1: Henry 67, William 68, checking. Henry 78 OD.
0: 7 under control.
1: That's clear.
0: Proceed. William 68, I'm under control.
1: That's clear.
4: 45 Edward 14 OD.
2: JD.
5: Not a full measure.
1: William 45, 246 checking.
6: William 5, we're under control.
1: Clear. That's clear.
0: Norman TG, change my address for 186 Pine Lane, please. William 68, can you change my traffic stop address to 15603 Huddleston Drive?
7: 45 hour 12, Shirley, please.
2: Shirley.
1: Henry 55, Unit 44, checking.
0: Henry 55, that's
1: good.
7: That's fair. 44, sir.
1: That's fair. 251 OD.

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1: KLX.
0: Just confirming 100 North Cherry has been called.
2: Henry 5-2, checking on you.
1: Clear.
0: That's good, thank you.
2: We can get out.
3: ADDP 22-8, 20 North away.

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1: Going.
0: Edward 57, are you clear for this public service follow-up?
1: That's clear.
0: That's clear. Reference 610, that's 2231. Henry 52, JU.
2: No, I'm not sure what you're about.
3: Clear.

0: Excuse me.
1: What time?
2: 43, I'm on this.
0: Tom, 43, you're clear? Another lock one. Henry, 5-2, checking on you.

0: Charles 18, you can send reference 581, please.
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5: So clear.
6: Charles 6-1, put me on that.
3: 45 North 21, would you verify the apartment number, please?
5: Should
3: you? The apartment number.
5: Should be apartment 7207, 7207. He's holding C4 suspicious vehicle, 2118 McLeod Street.
2: Charles 6-1, that's clear. Number 572, 2233, going to be a welfare check. In service for a Hispanic female, approximately 24 to 25 years old, last seen wearing a dark dress, came screaming and banging on her 40s door, stated she was scared and looking back as if she was running from someone and then fled into a white hatchback, left time 30 minutes. Reporting is not wanting contact. Would like unit to check the area for the female subject or her vehicle. Henry 26, checking on you.
5: Houston, 5-1 and 4306, check your status.
1: 10-4.
5: Receive.
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3: Paul 2-4, show me OD, please.
2: Paul 2-4, you're OD. Henry 2-6, checking on you.
1: I am, have a good night.
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7: Henry 2-6, I'm under control.
2: That's clear.
1: Charles 18, are you clear on the update?
0: I'm clear, thank you.
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0: 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Should come back to a Chevy Silverado.
1: Okay.
2: 339.

0: It'll be a roundhouse of a shoplifter. Yeah. We'll call it for him, I'll be.
1: C4 family disturbance, 1268 East 6th Freeway.

0: All right, do you have another control?
1: Yes.
2: William 82, I'm under control. Just be advised that address is not the right location. I phone with the report you're trying to locate him now. That's clear.
1: People have disturbance, 312 South Street.
0: 41324.
1: Go ahead.
3: Here.
0: 41 Frank 24. Do we have a drone operator? If we don't have one in from the districts, check with C4.
1: So what would you be? We drone operator monitoring.
3: Will supervisor clear on 648 the family disturbance? Workers not stating that she sees a weapon, the other subjects threatening to use it.
1: 660.
3: Can I check that?
4: They're on central. Y'all been made aware of the parking lot takeover on Veterans and Willow Tree?
5: Number 65, show me OD.
1: OD. Negative,
5: we'll
1: drop off.
3: Right there.
4: I'm getting a food sound. A couple hundred people out here cutting donuts, acting up.
1: Flash any realize? Enough there. We'll get them out there.
3: We're halfway through.
2: Go ahead.
3: Can you run the name of my notes?
2: That's clear. Confirm last name.
3: Will supervisor clear on 348?
2: Realize.
1: Yep, 31.
2: Confirm the last name.
3: William 82.
2: William 82, stand by.
3: Clear.
2: That's clear. William 82, go ahead.
1: Author, do you parking lot take over 10799 veterans?
6: This is Parker Street, the record call for 22122 Cumberland Ridge. It's going to be the water plant.
3: All right, you need to clear up if she sees a weapon, you can upgrade it to a certain.
2: Okay. You clear, since records needed 22122 Cumberland Ridge, records needed 22122 Cumberland Ridge.
1: North Green for a stolen 540 request. A welfare check, 22921 Imperial Valley.
2: Edward 22 checking.
7: Edward 221,
2: Edward. Dead-off 31, or 58, checking.
7: Toss 31, security center.
1: 5-8, on control.
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0: 41 San 26 to 41 Boy 19. If you're not too preoccupied where you're at right now, I'm going to need you to move your car up closer. Boy 19, that's clear. I'll be there in a minute.
1: Central, hold to meet the officer. Requesting for a drone operator.
0: Charles 20, you can send watch 100.
1: That's clear.
2: Charles 40.
1: Charles 40.

0: Can you roll with CMS? I'm going to have two females with some facial lacerations. Actively awake, conscious breathing. No active bleeding.
1: That's right.
2: NOR 20.
3: Still need a unit to back NOR 18 for their weapons.
1: NOR 20.
2: NOR 20. You advised SOs need a drone?
1: That's clear.
2: That's clear. You can put me on it. About to public service y'all.
1: That's clear.
3: Before it ends, 4942 Timber Pass.
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4: What up with this?
5: I'm starting to carry on patrol.
3: Okay.
1: Tommy, be advised that Angela Diaz, or Angela Pereira Diaz, is not coming back for no record, but it's been clear local and never been handled. Level 14, go ahead.
5: Can you change our call to a family disturbance, please?
3: Frank 34 checking.
1: That's fine.
2: Under control, thank you.
3: Uh-huh.
2: Here is 7-5, show on detained.
1: That's clear, 2243.
6: R16, send an emergency.
1: William 69, Henry 48, NOR 88 checking.
7: William 69, I'm going to control the standard.
6: NOR 16, I apologize. Can you send the family disturbance and stack the suspicious vehicle, please?
3: Before overcheck 22921, clear valley.
1: Yeah, clear.
3: That's clear, available units are back NOR 16 for the family disturbance on this hotel.
1: NOR 88, I'm going to control. Clear, clear. Forty-two checker.
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0: Frank 34. Can you call the reporter back and see where they're at?
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2: Go ahead.
3: Can you
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2: That's clear.
4: Nora 2-1 checking.
1: For the final Nora 2-1, we're under control.
4: Okay.
2: 1261 or 78 Henry 36 checking.
4: Boy 3-2 checking.
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5: 3-36, I'm under control, thank you. Available units back to North 16, so it's family disturbance, 601 Turfer Station.
2: That's clear.
4: 45, boy 3-2.
0: Under control, thank you.
6: I'm 405, Victor Garcia, Delaware Rosa, Echo 44, no 29.
1: And chalk all the way, please. Those have open horns.
2: That's clear.
6: He's the one that's who would check your status.

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2: 10-4.
3: That's clear. Central Records is the second call for record 221-22 Cumberland Ridge. Second call for record 2212 Cumberland Ridge at the mud plant.
2: Very clear.
3: Go ahead.
2: North 14, can you show me OD? Good night.
3: Got your OD, good night.
0: 133 C Miner 2770 North 17 Papa West. Frank 38 turning.
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0: Just

0: Frank Ernie.
1: No, we're all four. Send another bill.
0: Can you have EMS check my location? I reported in Pepper Spray.
2: Okay. No, for you, clear 2172 Monty Field Lane for family disturbance. So, reporting reference to ex-boyfriend Devin Atkins hit her in the face while she was moving her belongings out. Reporting about that she hit the male back and ran out the home. Reporting it's a black female wearing a blue.
1: 41 Edward 38, coming around to HCA West.
2: Sure, blue jeans will be out the home. EMS is declined.
3: Correct.
2: Reporting about the male was on the back when you looking at her. Reference 750 at 2248. I need additional units on the road for.
3: 36,
2: you're
3: showing me around.
2: That's clear.
0: 4 Paul 23, show me OD.
2: OD.
4: 41 Edward 38, available night shift supervisor for public service.
2: Henry 75, is your mic secure?
4: Clear.
2: That's clear. Ronald Chalk, 11/17 of 90, driver's license not eligible, expired of 2015, is showing 4 out of precinct 4.
3: Available supervisor.
4: That's clear. Go ahead and confirm I may have additional charge.
2: That's clear. Henry 75, mic secure.
4: Clear.
2: That's clear. 4 is confirmed out of C4. Out of C4. Henry 41, Edward 69, checking.
0: Edward 69, I'm good.
4: 41, 24.
3: Good.
2: You're clear, Henry 41. Henry 80, go ahead.
3: Can you show me OD?
2: Your OD.
4: 41, Frank 25. I'm clear on the updates from C4. You can have them meet us out at the 1300 Black Pew Road, and we'll be on a primary. You can go ahead and invite them.
3: Okay.
5: Frank, right now.
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7: Show me getting flagged down at Sheepway and Paddock Way. We're going to be at the Olympic.
0: Parks Wildlife 4306.
7: C4 drone to D1.
0: Okay.
8: He's still just calling 4306.
3: Super low.
7: Yep.
8: That's clear.
7: Just confirming, they're supposed to be on foot.
0: Harris County has 2 subjects. We'll be transporting to JPC, starting mileage 43447.
8: Okay, 43451.
4: It's going to be at the 1300 block of Hugh Road.
9: That's correct. Yeah, let's go. Alright, they're walking towards Old Omaha. He reported going to be on foot wearing a blue shirt and orange pants.
7: Clear on that, thank you.
0: 41 Orange, you do. Send me a message, please.
8: Okay. Paper Miner, 290 and Hagar.
7: I believe the last address was Atheling Street. Can you, if y'all can make contact again, try and get a better location? They're closer to 59 or Homestead.
0: Yeah, 246. Show me OD.
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9: No, it wasn't the clock.
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4: 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I just in service Homestead coming from East State. I didn't see anything.
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1: 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No more records needed. Thank you.
2: That's clear. Centurica, no more records needed. 22-122 Cumberland Ridge, no more records. 22-122 Cumberland Ridge. Henry 55, Henry 48, checking.
0: Henry 55,
2: that's clear.

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2: Sure. Go ahead. Excuse me, they meet the officer, reference 350, and also get an update to see if they still need us.
1: Okay. Roger, realize?
3: North GG, Union Stack, reference 589.
1: Okay.
4: Location, North San Diego, before the Greens Point exit. Over.
1: That's records, this is records. Records needed northbound eastbound before the Greens Point exit. Records needed northbound eastbound before Greens Point exit. East Side Tater Road, hold on, Major Minor.
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4: said.
1: Station
2: to revise. It was
1: 69. Go ahead.
2: You can send it to me.
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1: 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And so reference to a dark color pickup, run into a tree, auto for injuries. 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
6: Frank 24.
4: Frank 24, go ahead.
6: Receive a call at 12031 Crescent Peak for a white or Hispanic male with a backpack seen running into her neighborhood and hiding behind her gate.
1: North 29, checking.
4: That's clear. If I can have an available unit who's not occupied, go check that out, please.
0: C4 just arrived. We're getting our drone ready.
4: Frank 24, go check it out.
0: 45 number 13, SF.
4: Okay. 24, will you advise that address for that additional call slip?
6: Okay, SF. 12031 Crescent Peak.
7: Frank 32, show me out. 9408.
8: That's Derek, 9300.
1: Edward 14.
6: Well, suspicious person call just states a white male with a backpack.
2: Edward 698, the first record.
4: 324, that's a clear amount, thank you.
1: Edward 14, send it along. 14, is it clear? Since records and such records, records needed, Cypresswood and Trashwick, records needed, Cypresswood and Trashwick.
6: Huh?
1: 14, I have your route on that 20.
6: B print defect exposure, 313 Rankin.
9: Be advised, Umbledale is open for processing only.
8: Yes, advised, Umbledale is open for processing only.
0: Number 17, ending mileage 020.
10: Number 13, show me SO.
4: Hey, listen, she lives over here.
6: She's
4: gone.
1: That's clear, 2301. North 29, 120, William 30.
6: 138.
1: Correction, William 83, checking.
6: 138.
1: Can I get an update on EMS?

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1: 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No need to check on me, I'll be honest.
0: Yeah, so supposedly a husband of the wife that called in that suspicious person, said that he got...
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3: 30 years of age, white shirt, pink pants, drunk and refused to leave. Location reference 80-2303. I need addition unit with Henry 21.
2: Okay.
3: 220.
2: 220.
3: No 14. Oh, Henry 26, and send him with Henry 21.
2: No 14.
3: Can you bring your suspicious sales on the photo? Henry 26.

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1: 42,
2: 42,
1: can you change my
2: hot spot now? Okay. Henry 28, we're going to be in a
0: catcher. Clear, I need Henry 26 to break off and go to Henry 21's location.
3: Charles 18, you can change my location to 12300 Memorial Drive, please.
4: That's clear.
5: That's clear.
0: That's clear, Tom 43, go ahead with your traffic.
6: Yeah, we'll forward, currently transport to the near gas station.
0: That's good. Beginning mileage.
6: 840.
0: That's clear.
3: Number 31, send me reference 866.
0: Charles 31, this is clear, 3827 Coltwood Drive for road rage, reference to a security car that pulled over.
3: Okay. 907-6.
2: Change to a meet the citizen.
3: Okay.
0: The reporting claiming to be a police officer and followed the reporting to the neighborhood, advised that they were driving aggressively, reporting the impersonating a police unit. Reference 866 at 2305.
2: Under control, thank you.
3: Mm-hmm.
2: Average 6 1 OD.
5: Units out on the weapons. Are you under control?
0: That's clear.
5: 34 checking.
0: Henry 67, King 14, 36 checking.
2: 34 under control, thank you.
5: 1.
7: King 14.
0: Both units are clear.

0: 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Yes.
1: Did we get a clothing description of the map?
0: 403 South Chestnut at MLK Park. Before you say the girl sleeping in the park by the basketball court, she was on Lizzie Lane. She's uncomfortable by that.
2: Okay.
3: 32,
2: we're
3: in control. 36, I'm going to control. That's clear, Henry 21. 40 of eyes, white shirt, pink pants.
4: 189, show me Yodi.
3: Yodi.
1: Copperfield for an information call, 15603, when was it?
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3: Set.
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3: 2307.
4: 136.
3: Go ahead.
1: Opening call for runway 13203, no problem walk.
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0: 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In Magnolia.
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5: Number 38, you clear?
4: 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I just sent it to your box. Number 17, you can 993.
2: Okay.
3: 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How to meet the citizen?
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7: Here, Troy, put me on it.
3: Henry 28, that's clear.
4: North 62.
5: Go on.
4: Some of the family disturbance on Way 4 is drive. I'm clear.
3: Henry 28, B75-2A, Secret Air at Ridge Drive for Mika Citizen. 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
5: Global Antibac, North 16 for family disturbance, 17715, Lake Forest.
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2: Traffic, do traffic.
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0: 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Last name, Taylor, Tom Adam Young, Lincoln, Ocean Robert. 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
4: That's clear, you can send it.
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2: Charles 97, 15, 31, 5, Pebble Van Drive, for 11, 22, 23, 14. William 78, Tom 43, checking.
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0: Frank 39 checking.
1: That's clear.
2: Air 14, I'm under control.
1: That's clear.
3: Air 36 under control.
1: That's clear.

0: Henry 70.
1: No, sir.
2: That's clear. Henry 70, go ahead.
0: I'm about to the KFC parking lot. Can I get a Spanish speaker in my location?
3: Edward 69, no more location.
2: Henry 70, that's clear. Can I get a Spanish speaker to check out Henry 70 at the KFC parking lot?
4: 11, John. Scott?
2: Central records, no more records needed, Cypresswood and Churchway, no more records needed, Cypresswood and Churchway.
1: Approve that, and you can stack reference 5-8, clear on it.
4: You can show all units back in, use the guys and take prison.
1: LI 4306.
0: Henry 55.
4: He's the first one, 4306.
2: Henry 55.
1: We've arrived at JPC, any mileage, 43472.
0: Can I get an additional? I'm under control. Four occupants.
4: I see 43472, 2317.
2: That's clear. Can I get additional units to check Barbara Henry 55?
5: Henry 36, you can have me in route.
2: That's quick. You slide my 154, hold on to service other.
4: Air 14.
5: North 22, check.
6: Norman GT, I'm out with number 40.
2: Tower 14, that's clear. 16712 North Freeway at the Roman Bears RV.
5: Okay.
2: Open line with disturbance between a male herd. No one responded to call center. Attempted to call back twice. Reporting hung up. No other information. Reference 962 at 2317.
0: 224.
2: 224.
0: That's going to be the RV lot between Top Dog Fireworks.
2: That's clear.
4: Noah 46, show one in custody.
7: Noah 13, you can send me your assault on Cali, I'm clear on it.
2: That's clear, one in custody, it's 2318.
5: Correct. 33 on the patrol. Not clear.

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1: Henry 55, sure. Henry 48.
0: That's clear. Henry 48, go
1: ahead. Henry 48, I'll secure.
0: That's clear. 112 checking.
2: Henry 41, secure. 119 to drone.
0: That's clear.
3: Yeah, I got it all. It's going to be off to us right about 60 feet. A little more straight and then to your right. Yeah, off to us right, maybe 10 feet.

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1: Okay.
2: Hey, we're 21, you get humility.

0: We got 4 total detained. And if you'll log a PC search for us, please.
1: That's clear, 2325.
2: William 72.
1: William 72.
2: William 72, my MCT is giving me problems. Can you run the DL? That's a note.
1: That's clear, Henry 67, Charker.
0: Tom 42, you can make that editor.
1: That's clear. Henry 36, checking.

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1: Antonio.
0: Sorry, I interrupted you. A human traffic hazard. Mercy, I'm westbound at Greens Point in lane 2. I'll be priority 1 en route.
1: That's clear, 217, are you clear?
2: 142, you can clear me a warning and put me on that as well.
1: That's clear.
3: 974, you send the contract.
1: Name 74, right here, clear.
4: 32. Can you pull the case number from the right thing? No need to hear it.
1: 1245. 404. 445.
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1: Can you notify HPD? There's just been an auto head right here in front of Stannis.
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1: That's clear. Stannis and Commerce.
7: Can you change my call to a family assault?
1: Alright, domestic event, 18206 Burbrook Lane.
7: Okay.
1: Is that reference to getting her money from her mom's house?
3: Charles, I'll just send reference pictures one.
7: Okay.
1: Hispanic female gray shirt, black shorts, approximately value of $2,000. Reported by us that her mom was handling reported money due to her mental health. She's been asking for it back, and the mom is refusing. Report is 15 minutes away. Reference 112 at 2328.
7: 27, can you put me on that call with Tom 20, please? Party 1.
1: Yes, clear.
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3: No control.
2: Clear.
1: She doesn't want to pick up the child and Freddie doesn't want to be responsible if something happens to that. Advises not his biological child. Child is 3 years of age. Reference 153 at 2329.
4: Central, although holding a family's home.
5: Child is 7 and 1.

0: 12:45. Can you have them send EMS?
1: That's clear.
2: Ernesto hit him in the face. Seeing that suction happened just now, weapons are secure in the room of the residence. Brody advised that all subjects have been drinking. A Spanish-speaking unit.
0: I'm a Texas LP. When are you?
3: Pink 14, I'm under control. Can I get a central unit?
2: Pink 14, that's clear.
0: Robert Paul, X-ray 011. Robert Paul, X-ray 0161. Black Ford Expedition.
3: Tom 33, hold
1: you. Up to 200 feet per local 11810 Hammond.
2: Tom 33, you.
1: That's clear. Did you want to return?
4: Oh, I think so.
0: Just attach it.
2: Charles says, are you clear? Check by with King 14.
0: Do you have an ETA, though?
3: Yes.
2: Yes, clear. Show you around.
1: My partner is on the line with Houston PD 911, and that insurance is unconfirmed, just advising. I'm calling EMS now.
0: That's clear. Thank you.

0: Great.
1: Just give me that family disturbance reference. 636.
0: Okay.
2: Who was that? Holding an information call of Grant and North Andres in reference to a C4 case number.
3: RNGT, change my call to a meet the citizen, please.
0: Okay.
2: William 41, William 47 checking on you.
4: William 41, under control.
1: 1245, you guys not conscious and breathing?
2: Anyway.
0: He's breathing.
5: Going to the day, send me reference.
1: That's clear. Is he conscious?
0: Not conscious.
2: Wait, if I make this clear, from 217 and 2332, Grant and North Eldridge, can we get an information call?
6: Tom 20.
2: Tom 20.
6: Can you give any crazy transport to a white male? Starting mileage is 341 off detour roads.
2: That's clear.
1: 1245 is the other party on 11.
2: 341 at 2333.
0: That's clear. Great Village of Beaver in progress. 381 Wolf Lake Ridge Drive. 6.
2: Henry 4. Henry 5, 2, you're clear. King 14, checking. Number 78, Trial 61, checking on you.
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0: 1245, XBL. Edward
2: 14, number 22.
1: 1245, go ahead.
7: Edward 14, I'm under control.
2: 2480479524804795. Tom, so that's clear. 342 at 23. That's clear in your traffic.
0: I'm gonna be the driver of the Black Expedition.
2: King 14 checking on you.
0: Depot for check 3355 Monta.
1: That's clear. That's the registered owner. He's eligible and clear.
0: Clear.
2: King 14.
9: King 14, guys.
2: I'm checking on you.
9: King 14, on you.
2: King 14, you're clear?
0: Call 45, another check is LP.

0: 9 Henry, 9 2 2 Nora, 9 Henry, 9 2 2 Nora, 9 Henry. It's going to be a green and black Kawasaki motorcycle.
1: Charles 87, Charles 97, just be advised, we're getting a second call for winding loss. The second party notes advise that she hit a subject in the nose and made a bleed. Lap time 15 minutes. EMS has declined at this time. Both reporting and the subject are intoxicated. We'll link the call.
2: Chris, sir.
1: Nora 36, Nora 46, checking on you.
3: Nora 36, we're on the control.
1: Stay clear. Charles 70, checking on you.
2: 1326,
4: using care. 14. I'm going to have one in custody for reckless driving. Can I?
5: Are you showing back in?
2: That's clear.
1: King 14, you're clear with one in custody. Off with the rest of your traffic revise.
6: Charles 70 on the control.
1: Charles 70, you're clear. King 14, revise the second part of your traffic. You were cut off.
4: Can I get a record, please?
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0: Right, 34. We can start that in progress. We're going to finish here. We're up the next one.
1: Okay.
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1: 33C for Cardinals.
0: Charles 61, put me on that.
3: I'll get Charles 18 a wrap time progress as well.
1: Okay. Charles 18, you clear?
2: Clear. 61 is clear. Reference 266 at 2337. 68-year-old female with dementia. The name of Vanessa Flores.
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1: Breakfast GI 22428 Imperial Valley. 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B breakfast GI 15623 Buffalo Meadow.
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2: 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Hour 36, there's going to be a public service information call, 2630 Camarillo Way, reference 276 at 2340. 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
2: 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Last unit, realize is low.
9: That is low traffic.
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3: North 16, Jamesville Family Assault.
0: 42 North 13, traffic.
1: Okay. Yeah, go ahead.
3: 10-3, I'm clearing that major next available.
0: I'm on Will Clayton, eastbound, passing 59. I'm on a Nissan Altima, no break.
1: Okay.
2: Charles 87, Charles 9 is checking on you.
9: Humboldt Parkway and Medical Complex. You're going to be a Michigan LP, David John Victor 405. David.
2: Okay. 57 checking.
6: So if I said you show one out of King 14 into my car.
2: That's clear.
1: North 13 checking. What's on 43?
6: North 13 under control.
1: Okay.
2: Time 43.
10: I have more to say.
2: Time 43, that's clear. What is he in 2342?
1: 1245.
6: 14. Can I get a Spanish-speaking deputy to public services?
2: King 14, that's clear. Available Spanish-speaking units to public service, King 14.
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1: 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Last name, Morrell, Blackmail.
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0: 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Virginia mileage is going to be 575. 1 female on board.
1: 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I'm at JPC.
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5: 20.
2: Tom 20.
5: Call slip. Last name is Thunderbird. It's looking like he has a warrant. Can you see if they'll confirm on that?
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5: Social Security.
2: All right.
5: 29, I have that guy's California driver's license.
4: Go ahead.
2: 129, that's clear.
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2: Okay.

0: 1245.
1: Tom 20.
0: Go ahead. Tom 20, we can run him with his name and date of birth or his California driver's license. We can't run him with his social.
2: 1245.
1: I'm clear on that. Can you just run him through the driver's license, please? Last name is Funderburg.
0: Good. Nothing. Stand by.
2: Check your public service for that registered owner's photo.
0: Okay. Henry 21, Henry 26, checking on you.
3: 4 Charles, no one show us so far.
4: That's what I'm going to
0: do. No, sir.
5: Okay. Right, 4, you have equal SPD there.
0: Henry 70, checking on you. Charles 31, on you.
5: Henry 70, you're checking on me. I'm under control, thank you.
6: V for disturbance other 15330 Ella Boulevard.
7: That's negative. Any given ETA or EMS would not provide ETA either.
0: Okay.
5: Ready for 1245, if you have time for your public service.
3: 45 North End.
0: Go ahead.
3: 176.
6: 76.
3: And we're climbing the roadway is about to be back open.
0: 45 North 15. Any other units for me? No need. I'm under control. Thank you.
6: Okay.
3: North 10 0 0.
0: No, sir.

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0: And I have one male in custody. Me and Roger JPC. 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
1: 6 Tech William Lincoln 6308. Gonna be southbound on 45 feet here, just south of 1916 Wells Fargo parking lot.
0: Thank you.
2: What
3: did you
0: say?
2: Frank
3: 39. Charles
2: 97. Good. You should be that parking lot takeover on 1960.
0: Charles 97. Okay.
2: What do you dispatch?
0: Charles 87, Charles 97 on winding loss.

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1: Hello, 43, sir.
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0: Adam for 3 Square, showing you en route. It's going to be reference 344 at 2351 for disturbance other 3530 Maris Way. Cody advised that he hears someone yelling and arguing outside. Cannot see anything, can just hear it. Saw a gray sedan going back and forth last time, 10 minutes. No other information. 2351.
1: Frank 39, you can stack rough on that.
2: Okay.
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3: 1245.
4: Yeah, whatever, you can clear me out, see if you want to send this over.
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0: Alright, 83, that's clear, showing you all. It's going to be in reference to debris in the roadway that's caused damage to approximately 3 or 4 vehicles. Report is going to be in a silver Honda Civic. Advise he heard a few large pops from his vehicle. No other information. 2352. Charles 61, Charles 47 checking on you.
2: North 13 checking.
1: 118.
0: 118?
5: On the control.
2: Nothing.
6: Charles 61, secure extended.
0: Yes. 118, go ahead.
2: Frank 33 checking.
3: Frank 33 out of control.
1: That's clear. Now, reference 278 SO 41 North 22 is en route to a call. You just dispatched from Mud 110. It's going to be on the lines.
2: Clear.
0: That's clear.

0: 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Dispatch 118, public service dispatch.
1: Henry 41 secure.
0: Here, sir.
1: 45,000, I want him under control.
0: Well, clear.
2: Are you still firing 33? Go ahead.
0: Charles 70 checking on you. Tom 26, Tom 43 checking on you.
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2: Park with computer crime 4502, Hodges Run.
1: North 13, can I get a record of the westbound Woodcutting Pass or not?
2: Need a record, westbound Will Clayton, near 59. Need a record, westbound Will Clayton, past 59.
1: Train 34.
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5: Henry 55 to Pasadena. There's a white Camaro, 100 plus miles an hour, head towards 1960 on Tassacita, just past Timber Forest.
4: 1934, reference 191, it will be for a 64-year-old female with dementia.
1: That's clear, somewhere out.
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0: 031, one to San, no more records.
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2: 45-1960,
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4: John Wilkerton. 22, show fire out. We're going to have the left two lanes southbound 45 blocked off.

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0: Mr. Gunn. Tom 26, Tom 43, checking on you.
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2: 4915, can you change close to a traffic hazard?
0: Alright, 04.
2: No, sir.
1: Nor 04. Arrived at JPC, ending mileage 179.
3: Charles 18, go north.
0: 79 at 2359. It's clear. Henry, is checking on you?
4: Henry's having a minute. Phil, thank you.
0: Okay. Charles 28, checking on you?

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1: Frank 34.
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0: You clear. Next unit, go ahead. Charles 28, Tom 42, checking.

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1: 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Charles 28, Tom 42, checking.
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0: 1247 verbal.
2: Charles 91, showing myself out on traffic.
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0: 1247 verbal.
2: Go ahead.
1: 1035, you can send me reference number 455.
3: Clearfield, we're going to check the 1035 for reference.
2: Henry 67.
3: 455, city in progress, 5811, blue houses.
2: Yes, ma'am. Run an AR pistol for stolen, please.
1: 1035, you can disregard it back, I'll advise.
0: Go ahead for your serial number.
3: Okay.
0: 1011 Village Square, 7 Village Square, Fountains of Tomo, apartment 122. The recording is the grandmother of the female who has the TV turned up to 100 on the volume. She continuously gets noise complaints from her neighbors and also advised that they do complain that the police are there, so also she's just to the door and knock, no lights and sirens.
1: Did you re-log William Charles Zebra at 7027?
2: Roger that.
3: Go for me, North 22.
1: No, it's only 5.
2: Error number 1159400. Again, 1115 9400. It's going to be multi caliber. 556223. GLFA is going to be the brand name.
0: Yes, sir. Just advising, we have been out multiple times with this specific female.
2: Charles 3, secure.
0: Charles 2, 8, clear.
4: Charles 1, 2, 10.
3: 1035, we're pretty advised that the subjects are about to disappear in a gray or white Dodge Ram.
0: Henry 67, GL number 1115 9400, showing clear, no record.
2: That's clear.
1: Charles 8, 7.
0: Charles 8, 7.
1: Do we have an ETA on a Spanish-speaking deputy?
0: Charles 8, 7. We have a little Spanish-speaking unit that can check by with Charles 87 and Charles 97 on Spanish Moss Drive. This is the second call for a Spanish-speaking deputy to check by with Charles 87 and Charles 97.
2: Charles 3, you show me around.
0: Charles 3, that's clear. I'll show you around.
3: North 36.
0: North 36.
3: Reference 477.

0: Nora 36, sounds clear. She had turbines 477, supposed to be related to Nora 04's. Reported advised that her hit her in the mouth, stated that she drank a bit and is unable to drive herself to the hospital, stated that she can hardly talk and the side of her eye hurts and feels like she's going to faint. ENC 11 is en route. Stated the male has already been taken to jail.
1: 45, void 32, show me your date.
0: Reporting advising that she's having difficulty breathing, her face is purple, and she feels dizzy.
2: 280.
3: Oh, faster.
2: Frank 38, checking.
0: Standby 129, public service dispatch, 129, public dispatch.
4: 38, I'm on the control.
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2: Twelve 47 out.
0: That's clear. 511 on 2407, noise disturbance at 5212, correction, 5412 Steel Road.
3: Clear.
0: Henry 67, Henry 36 checking.
4: Henry 36, I'm under control.
0: You clear.
4: Loud noise, 1432, Henry.
1: Henry 67, under control.
0: You clear. Central, 1230, noise disturbance. Charles 20, Charles 61 checking.
5: Charles 65, you can see him on 230.
0: 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Reference 542 at 2409 for noise disturbance on Mandolin Drive.
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1: Charles.
0: You're clear.

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1: Frank 24.
0: Can you update my call to aggravated assault, please?
1: Of course. Tom 20.
2: Tom's going home. I'm not secure. Go ahead.
1: Tom 20, that's clear. San Diego Sheriff's Office confirmed on Funderburk.
2: I'm clear on that. You can show one male in custody.
1: That's clear. One in custody, 2411.

0: Ouais.
1: La fraîche.
0: La fraîche, j'aimerais.
2: That suspicious vehicle on TC Jester and Maletta is now south of a Sable Chase on TC Jester. Red Charger driving with his hazards on. Someone flags us down.
0: That's clear.
2: But we're out of the crash.
1: What is up, Jasmine? What am I looking for?
0: That's clear.
1: Yeah.
0: Can you revise the location? 120.
2: Going southbound on TC Jester. Past Sable Chase.
1: I'm trying to go ahead and put me out of station 1 and meet the citizen and run me to the unit on left patrol.
0: Okay. That's good. Can I be in check by with 120 as 1?
3: Okay, I'm here at station 1. I'll check out.
0: That's good.
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0: That's great.

0: Unit requesting EMS. 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
0: More relief.
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3: 761, that's clear. 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
4: Yes, clear.
3: Mass clear. Subject Atkins is going to your precinct 5 and 32. Precinct 4.
2: Number 46.
3: Number 46.
2: Number 46. Can you show what is the 11 box 403 on scene?
3: That's clear. EMS on scene at 2415.
2: 45 Nora 15. I'm going to be transporting one female to 5055 Highway 6 North. Beginning mileage is going to be 578.
5: Henry 55.
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3: 2415. Henry 52 checking on you. 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
0: 3515, nail and rock.

0: charter southbound on TC Gesture towards Cypress. Cut off after that. Tom 20.
1: Transfer 1 mil to the JVC, sorry, Majesty 42.
2: Tom 42, can you change it to a minor accident? And I'll be secure, please.
0: Tom 20, confirm that was 342 JPC.

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1: go ahead.
2: Be out on a major accident. It'll be, Northern Parkway westbound. It's going to be, JFK.
1: That's clear. You guys, you're westbound at JFK.
2: That's clear, man. Can you guys have HPD in route? Let me ask you.
3: Three one custody.
4: 1218.
1: That's clear.
5: Charles 14, I'm out. EMS is out here.
4: That's clear.

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3: Charles 40.
0: Can you change the address of our call to 330 City Court?
2: Okay. Is our caller following?
3: It's unknown at this time. We'll have to do a callback.
4: 45 R12. This is a suspicious vehicle.
3: Not clear. Are you checking on your...
0: Okay, we're working under control, typing out.
3: Okay. Okay.
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0: Here she's one.
3: Henry 61.
5: Houston, turn on 410, status check.
0: Houston, 1, do it the same. 10-4, 10-8, citation.
3: Okay, I'm detained at 2420.
5: Received.
3: Central, 1202, holding a follow-up. Westside, Northwest Freeman Mud, holding a public service information call. Henry 21, Henry 26, checking on you.
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0: William 78.
3: William 78.
0: You can send me that information call.

0: 17, that's clear. Reference 601, public service information call, 2442, correction, 2423, 44 lane, and 2421. East side of 154, noise disturbance.
1: The information is sent it.
2: 217.
0: 217.
2: Can you check this call 2 a.m. if the officer is going to be out?
0: 217, that's clear.
2: We'll be out helping with the trash control in the meantime.
0: That's clear.

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1: Edit 14, I'm showing you now to noise disturbance in mode 154, 16531, Maple 4 plane, and 647, and 2422.
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1: 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One 12 checking on you.
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1: 170.
0: Can I get the first available record to Henry 6-7's truck stop?
2: Frank 34, did we get any luck on a drone?
0: Apologize. Henry 61's truck stop.
1: That's okay.
3: I'm going to stand by. I'll check with 54.
2: That's good. Thank you.
1: Ten truckers, need a record at 2719 Lonesome Woods Trail, need a record 7219 Lonesome Woods Trail, need a record 7219 Lonesome Woods Trail, need a record.
4: 4-2-2, we're going to be moving off the river.
1: Charles 47, Charles 61 checking.
4: Clear. Charles 47, I'm secure.
1: Clear.
2: Charles 14.
3: Go ahead.
5: Flight Fair, FD Medical 11, transporting one female at Hermit Cypress.
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4: Here, 6-1.
1: Still clear. Henry, 6-1.
4: Those are my notes.
1: That's clear. We'll work on confirmation.
0: Henry, 70, no more records.
1: Henry 70, that's clear. Ten trackers, no records are needed at 7219 Lonesome Woods Trail, no records needed, 7219 Lonesome Woods Trail, no records. Charles 6-1, checking on you.
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1: You claim.
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1: That's clear. Henry 36, check in.
3: Henry 36, I'm under control.
1: You clear. William 41. Henry 1.
4: So when I close to the north of JPC, begin at mileage 586.
1: 5862 JPC for Henry 6-1 at 24-27, 220 clean your traffic, EMS on scene at 24-27.
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1: 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William 47 checking on you.

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5: NR 36. NR 36. Can you change my call to a follow up, please?
0: That's clear. NR 36, do you have supervisor numbers?
6: 1-4-3, I'm above crawler.
0: That's clear.
5: NR 257, receive. I'm a disturbance, 6777, several.
0: Charles 6-5, checking on you.
7: Charles.
0: 5, you're
8: clear. Henry
0: 70. Henry
8: 70? I added notes.
0: That's clear. The primary unit number?
8: Henry 6-1.
0: That's clear.
5: Front 3-4,
0: what's the lane route?
9: 8-14. That's clear, thank you.
10: Can you write a temporary license plate in front of my console, please?
0: 8-14, that's clear.
1: 8-22.
0: 8-22.
1: You guys have reference 7-02.
5: B for now, burglary in progress, 15330 Ella Boulevard.
0: Hour 22, that's clear. It's going to be a disturbance other at 21797 Inverness Forest Boulevard, apartment 103-2432. Reference 702. Reporting advised that marijuana is being smoked inside of apartment number 103, description of it. Is requesting you to check by. I know their information. 2433.
5: 12-5-7-881.
0: That's clear.
11: 881 at 433. 12-5-3-3, yes, I'm just there.
5: Tom,
11: can you show me how the JPC mileage is
5: 357? That's clear. Report is alleging that her firm was fighting with her, refusing to leave location. So we in fact 12-33.
0: Okay,
6: 357-2433.
5: Entrance
6: on that side, closing
5: at the other
6: side of
5: the JPC. Beautiful, noise, 13606, Walters.
0: Charles,
5: 1-5,
0: Clear.
6: Henry 48. Henry 48, I'm screening, clear me,

0: Error 5 checking.
1: Error 5 under control.
0: That's clear. Error 14 checking.
2: Error 14, I'm under control.
0: That's clear. NOR 36 checking.

0: 3:36.
1: Please talk more of the team. Transport complete. Ending mileage is in B596. Henry 36.
2: Clear, 1236.
3: Can I get an additional unit? I'm under control.
1: That's clear. Let me check by Henry 6 on traffic. 7438, Naval Walk Drive.
4: Norris 31.
3: Lunch.
1: Henry 67. Nor 36 checking.
2: Nor 46, she's under control.
1: That's clear.
4: You guys, HPD, they have a heavy amount of vehicles on the shoulder with their flashers on, just below the beltway on 45 southbound. Looks to me like they might be trying to block the road off to race.
3: Okay.
5: Nor 22, I'm going to be on central.
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0: 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Can I get a cake roll?
1: Sure.
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0: 10-6 on a vehicle search, 288 northbound, at Bellway 8.
1: Perceived. Are you on the main lines?
0: Yes.
1: Perceived.
2: William 58, checking.
3: 53, just a power off, follow some party inside.
4: Yeah. William 58, other Joe, thank you.
2: Oscar, Tom 43, checking.
5: Tom 43, 1 is 2.
2: That's clear.

0: 41, check.
1: 41, control.
2: Yeah, 16, checking.
0: That's clear.
1: I'm under control. Change it to a DDP, please.

0: Huff-Smith, Porto, Business Park, Texas Vice Park. Henry Mary Young, 5003. Henry Mary Young, 5003. White Hunter, horse.
1: Chaz, 1 second. Can we call the 40 to open gate, please?
2: Yeah.
3: Let me check. 416 is going to be a decent spot.
1: You're coming in, player.
4: 416,
3: you guys. Send me a decent exposure, please.

0: I mean, it's only away from my hands. You can put me on it.
1: I'm going to go and sign contract.
2: William 74, that's Air Time 18518. Al Marvel Oak Street is 10 representative report. He's 27-year-old son, black collar lasting, wearing a blue shirt, white shorts, having an episode.
3: Houston 2 David 907 Chavez, no 29.
2: It looks like he's trying to fight other people in the home, throwing items, last 53 minutes. Need an additional units in Route William 74. It's 782 at
4: 2445. William 69, you can clear the information they sent
2: me. That's
5: clear. Charles 16, we got a voice on the time call back. Charles 33, can you fail to report an open gate for your backers?
2: Henry 21, checking.
5: 1326, can you show me what in?
6: 1321,
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0: 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The report stated that she was passing by on 2920 and the alarm is going off at discount tire. Unsure if it's going to be a fire alarm or a vehicle inside. She stated it sounds like we lose.
1: 2-5 for local, 6800, status is on.
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0: 43055, 4 John, tell 30551 to door. 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
1: key. Key Levi.
0: Paul George Tom 3055. Paul George Tom 3055. Should come back to a white Toyota 4Runner.
1: That's clear. It's going to be current through October 2026 on a 2017 Toyota white and color to Lassie Morales out of Houston. Insurance is unconfirmed.

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0: E590, Highway 6 North, Texas, George Sam John 0456.
1: That's right.
0: 904, make it.
2: Two checking.
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0: Charles 14.
1: Go ahead.
2: William 4, you're under control.
0: Can you log a DL number for me?
6: Yeah, I'm good.
1: Go ahead with it. That's clear.
0: Texas 5050-7014.
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4: I'm going to be out at Philly Queen. XLP William Henry John 2652. William Henry John 2652. I'm going to be in Tijuana, Silver, Colorado. I'm going to be out at Harris County Smokehouse.
3: Received.
5: Good. That's 611
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6: 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I'm OD.
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3: 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Can we confirm how many, please?

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0: The last name Harrison shows 1 through KDPD and 2 through 365.
1: That's clear, ma'am. Don't confirm.
0: That's clear.
2: Charles
0: 87.
2: Charles 87. Over the unit over here to my traffic hazard. Homeless, sleeping in the median. You can move.
0: Okay, can I need a driver, Charles 87, 3648 SI 1960 Road West, and Charles 87, you're under control?
2: Oh, yeah, I'm under control. Charles.
0: Okay.

0: Charles Kennedy. Charles Kennedy, when you clear out a suspicious person inside you. That's clear.
1: 114, Elizabeth.

0: phone is not on.
1: Charlie 7.
0: Charlie 7, I'm having issues with my MCT. Do you want to play for me, please?
1: That's okay, go with your plate.
0: Texas plate, X-ray North Sam, 4246.
2: Tom 421 in custody. Can you join me a case number and make me primary, please?
1: Okay, one in custody at 114.

0: Charles 97, that's complete conflict clear on a 2015 Chevy green in color.
1: Charles 97, that's clear, thank you.
0: William 47 checking. That's clear.
2: Nora 20.
0: Nora 20.
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0: Nora 20, go ahead.
2: Nora 20, it's not already advised, so located and missing.
4: Going Charles 11, you're probably going to get an additional alarm here.
0: That's okay. 129.
3: Can I give you an address, see if there's a medical emergency? This guy's claiming his son's not breathing, that's where he said it. But he's in custody for DWI.
0: That's clear.
3: 7122 Haven Creek Drive.
0: That's clear. It's going to be in C5's area.
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0: He's a suspicious person in this plan.
1: Every 27, you can say 100 square.
0: Henry 27, that's clear. It's at 7715 at 1965 past Liz. It's at Miss Denny's. It's in reference to a female asleep in one of the booths. So that's when she's been on location for 2 hours. That's clear. 31 at 118.

0: Henry 28 checking.
1: Henry 28, I'm under control.
0: That's clear.
1: Charles 47.
0: Charles 47.
1: You can send reference 18.
0: That's clear. It's going to be at 6919 Apple Valley Lane. It's in reference to a reported stepson that showed up on location. The residence in the middle does have a trespass warning. 31-year-old. Last seen wearing a gray shirt and jeans. Currently trying to get into the backyard. It's reference 18 at 119. Last I hold in reference 61. 43 checking.
1: No, for them, I'm sure.
0: That's clear.

0: 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You can clear me CBU into the
1: 61 at 120.
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1: Henry 21 on the 2, 220, she's on the 4.
0: Henry 21 on fire.

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1: 36.
0: Thank you.
1: B for disturbance, so there 15330 Ella Boulevard.
0: William 20 clear. That's clear. One release at 124.
1: Mullen 50AC for disturbance other 3505 Nayland Rock. Spring Creek for local alarm 17715 Rushington. C for theft other 17630 Wake Forest. B for FSGI 15623 Buffalo Metal Court. B for terroristic threat 1699 Ramona Park. D for suspicious person 15330 Ella. 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D for loud noise 13606 Walters.

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2: Faber 14. 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
1: 14. Faber 14. 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Faber 14. Faber 14. Soon, Rough Observer 40's girlfriend getting to an altercation earlier. The family member.
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2: 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What's the location?
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1: That's clear.

0: Thank you, Charter. Wait, hold on, we have call.
1: Charles is talking.
0: Charles is talking. Square, I'm at 21222 Tomah Parkway.

0: be reporting your vice and I'll ask him. 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Request number 128 at 134.
1: Charles 65 is EMS on the station.
0: Charles, we have to do a callback.
1: Pronounce.

0: 348, that's okay. Reference number 131 and 134. Charge 70 checking, charge 47 checking.
1: Charge 70 in the control extended, please.
0: That's clear.

Officer, so I've been advised or reported advised that in the parking lot, a male has a history of mental health that includes ISO, bipolar, ADHD, OCD, and the advice is 11 is staging at the location.

0: Tara for Wendell Square, 6848, unit number 8308 West Lake Houston Parkway. She reported a reference to she woke up to the front door open and 14-year-old daughter went missing. Reportedly advised, black female, last name warrant unknown. For the description, reported advised she spoke with juvenile last night before bed around 21:30. Reported advised juvenile has a history of running away, not the first time. Reference number 123 at 138.
1: Yeah, 43, show me my something.
0: 43, that's clear, 138.
2: Charles 18, show ESB 11, 408, turn lane 1 female to HCSA Northwest.
3: Yeah.

0: 我的声音。
1: Charles Omega, that's clear. 1-10 at 141.
2: Number 16, I'm going to comments. Can we GB for record, please?
3: Be the service other 15330.
4: That's clear. Need a record 290 and Huffmeister. Need a record 290 and Huffmeister for a white SUV.

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0: 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That's square.

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1: Harry, Susan's just checking on you.
0: I'm out of control.
1: That's clear.

0: 6-4-3-A.
1: Do you control EMS transporting one female to Houston Northwest?
0: 14-4, that's clear.

0: 239. 239, go ahead. You can send me that family disturbance on Darbydale.
1: Yes.
0: I'm clear on it.

0: West Island 542, that's number 240.
1: William 68, you can send me that.
2: Number 16, I'm out of the vehicle. It's going to be 290 westbound. I gotta tell you, I'm gonna have to tell you, ramp shut down. Westbound.
0: Okay, that's clear. Reference number 240 and 149. 220, go ahead.
3: Okay. Can you drop a case number for Henry 27?
2: DGB for another record, please.
0: 220, that's clear.
4: Second Colony to record, 290 westbound, Telge. Second Colony to record, 290 westbound, Telge.
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0: Charles 65, re-advise the box number.
5: 601.
0: 65, that's 149.
6: Henry 70.
0: Henry 70, go ahead.
6: You can send me a reference, 249.
7: Hello, 60. Can you send me EMS as precaution? One female.
0: Henry 70, that's clear. Reference number 249 and 150.
4: Clear.
1: Henry 75, you can send me reference 249, make me primary.
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1: Jennifer.
2: Yes, go ahead.
1: Nora 16, I'll be watching the DA's office, follow through.
0: Westside Y Wood Holding, reference number 265.

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0: 41, Edward 78. Show me OD, please.
1: Nine 57 desk, we have arrested 22614 Wixport Lane. Two reporter advised they just got home from being out of town and advised that the person that they had inside house sitting for them left the gas stove on and advised there's a strong scent of natural gas in the home. Reference number 243 at 153.
2: 114.
1: William A3. William A3, go ahead.
2: William A3, send me 258, please.
3: 18, you can send that disturbance on Nailing Rock Street.
0: Death, someone is preventivizing that Mel's on her face and refused to answer any more of the contact's questions.
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0: Meet by Charlie, thanks.
4: 120, I'm 0188. Let me try to get you somebody.
2: 339.
1: That's clear.
0: Go ahead.
2: Send me that disturbance on Wake Forest. I'm clear on it.
5: Every 27, I'm going to be under control. I'm going to be on the phone with the DA's office.
0: That's clear.
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1: Number 16, give me anything with a hook. I'm tired of sitting on 290 in the rain.
2: William 3, copy, thank you.
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0: William 72, go ahead.
4: Need anything with a hook, 290 westbound, tell V. Anything with a hook, 290 westbound, tell V.
3: William 72, you can send reference 271.
0: William 72, that's clear. Reference number 271 and 155.
5: 120.
0: 120, go ahead.
5: I guess the closest units for that call would be Charles 61 and Charles 87.
2: Number 12, no more records.
0: 120, that's there. Charles 61.
4: No more records, 290 and Toby.
3: Charles 61, go ahead and put me on it.
6: Number 16, you can also show fire EMS.
4: Okay.

0: Trust 609, we're route to 9123, unit number 1106, Crescent Clover Drive. In terms of both locations, some people in the unit above 1106 having disturbance reported by she can hear females saying stop and banging. Gate code 1004 pound. Reference number 188 and 156.
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2: 164, reference 272.
0: 164, that's clear. Reference number 272 and 157. Eastbound at 26, hold no discharge firearms. Please go ahead.
3: Harry 26.
4: Seaford Epic Hazard, Pebble Lake and Highway 6.
0: Harry 26, go ahead.
3: Reference number 261.
0: Terrence, this is Leslie. I'm parcel 9387-1965 Pass Road. 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

0: 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I'm gonna wait for a check.
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2: North 57.

0: Palm 42, that's clear, 427 and 159. Next, can you go ahead?
1: Number 57, the residence is secured and fire is on scene.
0: North 57, that's air 159. Unit 45.
2: 45.
0: Can you take a look at reference 255?
2: Clear, you're off.
3: 418 OD.
0: That's clear.
4: Yeah.

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1: Charles 6-5.
0: Okay.
2: No, 36, I'm on your bench, thank you.
0: That's good.

0: Northwest, who's checking?
1: I'm under control.
0: Clear.
2: Charles 28 checking.
3: Charles 28
2: That's clear.

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0: $14,444 Harris County Precinct Service Center. 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
2: That's clear. Henry 28. Henry 26.
3: That's clear.
2: I'm in route. That's clear.

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1: Charles 18, can you call back?
2: Quantum, I am.
1: Please step out.
0: Quantum, to make Charles 70 primary on that call. That's our contract.
2: Quantum, that's clear.

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1: Sure.
2: Tower 5, two check.
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2: That's clear.
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2: 539.
3: 539.
2: Do we have a gate code for this location?
3: Stand by.
4: RADA, that's
5: 407 at 211.
4: North 16, we're
5: going to
4: be moving the scene to 290
5: Intelligence
4: Swift gas station.
5: Yeah. 539, try 8721.

0: Number 16, I'll be giving a call to Church Transport 1 female. Starting now, this is 031.
1: This is Law.
0: Also, roadway is back open.
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4: Here in 5-2, go ahead.
1: Yeah.
3: Can you clear my traffic stop as a warning? My computer's out.
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1: No, 16. Texas Fleet, heading on to 033.
2: Westside, wind firm chorus. 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
0: Left, sir. 214.
4: 21, go west.
5: Vehicle

0: Morning, SPF, Arthur 4905, X 29 Tony Rose. He reported advised he came out of the bar and people started verbally attacking him. Refused EMS, otherwise he doesn't remember what's happening. White male, wearing black shirt, gray jeans. Reported in front of the smoke shop at the location. No weapons. Reference number 415.
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0: North 78, are you clear? The reference number 425? North 78, address is 711 Green Center. It's true reporting reference are 400. Prime door being randomly swung. Reporting is unsure if it's due to a weather occurrence. And reference number 417.

0: HGSO 41 North 31. Do y'all have a call that dropped near Deerbrook Boulevard in 1960 on Circle K? It's looking to be y'all's contract.
1: Stand by for me.
2: Frank 39. Way 4.
3: Okay.
4: Moving on 47 now.
1: Williams 47 as a 1215 Holloway Hills Trail.
5: Frank 34.
1: Advise caller hung up on call taker.
3: Frank 34.
1: Caller requested EMS that hung up.
6: So units question. Yes, the subject at the hospital is going to be related to. Well, get a unit over there, please.
0: Yes, I get it clear. Thank you.
6: Control, check with 120, see if we can borrow your unit just to check on that suspect.
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3: Control van, go ahead.
2: V for suspicious vehicle 17103 West Track.
1: Yes, sir. I'm going to be at the original location where the incident occurred at the Range USA, and I'm going to have multiple shell casings on.
3: That's clear. Just stay right there for us, please.
1: 120.
4: 120, yes, ma'am. The Charles 57 answer up.
0: Be advised, we have him on public.
4: Yes, sir. I'm going to put him on the call then.

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1: Hey, Phillip Alarm, 18525 Crickendall.
0: Hammond 2 Wagon.
2: 45 North 15, I have one people on my back, please.
3: Hammond 2 1, we're good. Okay, thank you.
2: Charles 18, you can
0: That's fair.
4: No, we're 2G inside that alarm in Kirkendall.
1: Okay.
4: And now.
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0: Oh, 34, case with one in custody here with the JPC, starting mileage 7 Fox.
1: Excuse me.
2: Orange, you can also stack the India.

0: 984, is this your?
1: Central Model 5, hello, no family disturbance.
2: That was good. Show me back in. Clear. 1526, you show me back in. Oh.
0: That's clear.
3: Charles, did you hear you can put me on it?

0: Charles Pointed SK, I run route to 2119 Miss K Grove Street. Is there reporting reference to sun going to?
1: Door 31.
2: Right.
1: Alright, that's going to be a C4 there.
0: Residents, when she has a no trespassing order on him, subject currently at the location, black male shirt, khaki shorts, reporting wants him removed from the location, no weapons, possibly intoxicated. Office number 479 at 225. I have another unit en route with Charles 20.
3: 120, Charles 87. Charles 87.

0: Positively.
1: I thought I was getting bumped by Unit 120.
2: Three, 39.
0: Good. Charlie, man, it's clear. Trespassing, go ahead.
2: You can stack those three calls on Ella.
0: Okay.
3: I see reference 439 popped up. Is that in reference to the... call?
4: 112, that's clear. Looks like we're going to have multiple different victims slash suspects at that hospital. I'm going to have one unit there.
2: Go ahead.
0: Central Pinewood, holding reference 490.
2: I snuck that disturbance on Highway 6. I'll be in route soon.
5: Yeah.
1: No, please, one, go ahead and put me on that.
0: Traffic on desk, okay, reference number 493 at 227. 120. 120, please public service dispatch. East side Timberlane, holding.
6: Phillip Alarm 14002, Bremen, North Houston.
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0: Enterprise Fest Fair, Russell 4115 Adonis Drive. The reporting in reference by the heat over donuts at the location. Advised possible cocaine OD was transferred to ESD 11. Reference number 495 at 228. Go ahead.
1: Henry from Henry 70, we're out to Houston Northwest on the other side of
2: Henry 70 to 112. Can I get priority?
1: Priority 2.
2: Henry 70, that's one.
1: Can we also check with Central North on the east side if there's a Bataha Hospital photograph?
0: Can't report. Route to reference 439 at 229, priority 2.

0: wanting to go eat?
1: Clear. 112 needs a photographer, and we have Edward 37. If you're right.
2: No, 16, I'll be giving one. There's transport one female. Starting on 033.
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4: 112. I need Henry 41 and Henry 70 going to the hospital on Cali Drive on the other side of 45. I'll get someone else for Memorial Hermann.
5: 2 Adam 609.
3: 12 609.
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3: BPS system, first hill record, 7609. 225 eastbound and west Scarborough, main lane. 225 eastbound and west Scarborough, main lane.
0: 336. Harry 36.
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0: Harry 36, that's clear 5-0-2-1.
4: 112.
0: 112.
4: Henry 67 to the Memorial Hermann call.
0: Henry 67, are you clear on 112's traffic? That's clear, I have you in route. Since we're holding reference 532. House 47.
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1: Charles 47, I'm clear on Oaks.
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So 14, I have you in route to meet the citizen 1660 on the freeway, room 206 at the Express Inn. 40 is want to talk to a unit. Sounds like she's crying. She's talking about a male who said he was born by reference 514 at 232.

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4: 8.
2: No, it's 31. 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
1: Okay.
0: Confirm that was Charles.
3: Charles, so
0: Charles, clear 554 at 233.
5: Charles 11, you can send 826 spring stores. 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The power keys going out.
1: It's clear. B4 for check 22820 in Pearl Valley.
0: William 47, William 41 checking.
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0: That's clear. North 71, I have you arrive 569 at 236. There were 8.
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0: Tower 80, I have your router reference 564 at 236. Tom 43 checking.
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0: That's clear.
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0: 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Hold on, this is his first time.
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2: He's on 49, Gomez, no 49.
0: Yes, clear 17-315 North Freeway, the East Honda North.
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0: 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You can stack that traffic, hazard.
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2: No, both is fine. Just to see the DWI conviction.
1: Let's see some last one.

0: 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Henry 67, you can disregard Charles 28, checking.
1: Norway 31, you can send me the alarm off of 619.
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0: Did we get an update?
1: Okay, bye.

0: 118.
1: Can Edward 36 provide an update?
0: Edward 36.
2: Edward 36, he wasn't being transported to Houston Northwest. I advise the box number right now.
0: That's clear. 118, clear.
2: Clear.
0: That's clear. Transport complete, ending mileage is going to be 611. William 83 checking.
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0: summer. The area of activation is going to be Wash Bay entrance, Wash Bay Lot 1. She did advise they have cameras. There's a male.
1: 4513, no more records.
0: Reddish hair. She stated he's in the washroom, and there's another door that he keeps going in and out of. There's also an umbrella outside the door.
2: That's better.
3: No more records. 290 and Becker. 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
3: 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I'll check by.
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4: 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I'll check by.
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1: 112, ramp 2 victims, but more to Herman Northeast. Let me get another unit over there. Check with Henry 75.
6: 45, no 13. Let me get anything with the hook to get this out the runway.
2: 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Can I get additional units, please? Henry 75.
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3: 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Anything with a hook? 290 westbound Becker.
2: That's clear.
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0: 013, I'll have the name and route to where it closed off.
1: That's right.
0: It's going to be 290 in Roberts.
1: Okay.

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0: Send me a rest report and send me that alarm local. I'll be en route that way.
1: No, sir.
2: 12, stand by on that. I need him en route to Memorial Hermann for photos.
0: Henry 55, I'm clear. I'm en route to Memorial Hermann.
1: I'm clear. 36, you can send a reference 700. That's clear. I have a route 700 at 257.

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1: That's clear.
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0: That's clear, B2055 North Freeway, apartment 120.
3: Hello.
0: 240 and reference to 40 is calling from a hotel phone in reference to mom woke Rafferty up and accused Rafferty of messing with her boyfriend. His mom threw her clothes outside and hit Rafferty with the clothing iron in the face. Subject is refusing to give Rafferty's phone back. Her mom is in the room. Rafferty's waiting in the lobby. Last seen wearing a beige and red nightgown. Reference 678 at 259.

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1: On control.
0: Hello, I'm sorry, son. You just shut me out.

0: video footage that they're talking about live.
1: 45 North on 3 Railway is going to be right back open. We're going to move to the shell lab, Becker.
0: That's clear. I believe it was. I can call them back. Okay, bye. That's clear.
1: North on 3, you can change it to a traffic hazard.
0: That's clear.
2: 1245, I checked the washroom. He wasn't in there, but there is a bathroom door that's locked. All the other doors are open.

0: 173, see traffic hazard, worker Cypress and West.
1: Charles 140, you can
0: go ahead.
2: Henry 36.
3: Henry 36.
2: I got an open back gate.
4: /1177, she advised that they do have live activations. She's transferring me to get an update on it.
3: Yes, sir. Can I get additional units to check our home 36? Checking about the channel.
2: Yes, sir.
5: Can we repeat 36?
3: Flash interview advisory, coming in digital. That's clear.
6: /112, Henry 52, you need to key up on the radio and go back to his partner.
5: Henry 52.
3: 112, that's clear, Henry 52.
5: Can you put me with Henry 36?
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3: That's clear, you interrupt.

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1: Hello, 77G. How is it that mail was on location 5 minutes before I dispatched it?
2: That's clear.
3: Send it for you. Go ahead and send it.
2: That's clear. I'm going to see her leave on video. 73 at 306.
1: That's negative. When she clicked in, then she could only see y'all on there.
2: Okay. Last thing I realized, you didn't get out.
4: Ending zero, how's he here?
3: All right, TJ.
2: Clear. Okay. Let's head up to 735.

0: check on Henry 36.
1: Henry 36.
2: Okay, please go ahead.
1: Nice one. Henry 39.
2: Control.
1: That's right.

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0: You can show me it's back in.

0: Atascocita, bottom of the lake, Houston. Who knows when progress.
1: Frank 34, you can let me the citizen on Cyber Station. Clear on it.

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1: Go ahead.
0: And do we have any units for that?
2: Care of it.
1: 1247, welfare check.
3: 45. If we don't, just pull from the next closest area. And
1: 45, that's clear.
0: Henry 55, it's for once we'll cut off the photos in a moment.
1: 1247, welfare check.
4: Go ahead.
2: Stay and rush to the hospital. Someone else is about to clear an alarm. Get them out.
5: 339.
6: 339.
1: 118.
5: Can you send me that family disturbance on McFarland? I'm clear on those.
6: Okay.
1: 118. Is it okay if I'm taking a east side unit to help out with the task of Peter Cross? Tell me 2920 and 2978, 2920 and Texas Colesville. Reported stated there's a vehicle that's been sitting in the turn lane with its blinker on for about 30 minutes. He went down to 59 in the beltway and came back, and the vehicle's still sitting there in the intersection. It's in, like, the southbound Nancy Timeway, as if it would be going south, but turning westbound on 2920.
4: Roger that.
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1: 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Henry 48, that's clear. 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
9: 47115. Can you clear my call report and put me on NOR 2112?
1: So you were putting a reference to someone possibly seeing someone inside the home. I know for description, advise that they're in the bedroom downstairs.
9: That's
1: it. Or you have three kids upstairs asleep. Reporting does not have visual or hear anything at this time. Reference 763 at 314.
4: 1326. Will you be able to make location?
8: That's clear. I'm on the way.
7: 148 is over.
9: 1247. I have a trespass at ATV if you're available to go off.
1: That would be an egg.
9: Disregard.
1: E5136, holding a disturbance of Henry 36, go ahead.
9: 1177, are you available to pick up a call at HB? Was it a male that walked into the store when the store's closed?
6: That's good. Over 56.
1: Over 56, go ahead.
9: Can you give some reference to 783, please?
10: Actually, it's going to be a male, bald, black shirt, gray shorts, white shoes. He walked in the store approximately 7 minutes ago. The door was not locked. It's on the produce. He has not seen him leave. And the camera is a live feed.
1: There were 56, clear, be 22, now 42, so it's in time, draw for disturbance others, so my disturbance.
9: 1177, did they visit the produce area, or did they not know where he is?
1: Female is heard saying, you're going to jail today, you always put your hands on me. Male heard talking in the background. 40 is not, I'll take this question. Then hung up, called back twice, no answer.
10: They lost sight of him on the camera, but she has not seen him leave. But yes, he did enter this door on the 40 side. That door was left unlocked.
1: Be advised that the location is a ping location, reference 73 at 315. North 36, Edwards 36, checking.
9: That's clear, there's no employees on location.
2: I know what I'm saying. I want to patrol. It's the same report.
10: That's correct.
6: No, W6, I'm under control. Thank you.
1: Both units are clear. Henry 52 checking.
9: That's clear.
10: 1247, just advising, it's going to be a white Honda Accord, and the reportee both times that he drove past him did blow the air horn at him because he is in an 18-wheeler and still not listening.
4: Roger that.
2: 2-14, Houston.
4: Did you say air horn?
5: 118.
1: 118.
9: Houston, 2-14.
10: That's clear.
4: Clear. Whatever 36 around to that disturbance, he was literally blocks away.
2: I'm having computer issues. Can you show myself in 2-402, 1042, please?
1: That's clear. 36, you're clear.
9: Receive.
1: That's clear. Henry 52.
6: Henry 52.
1: He's clear to take reference 735.
8: That's fine. Go ahead. Hold on.
1: 735 at 317.
9: Hello, 7877. You can show me out.
1: Tuscaceta, holding reference 2.

0: 8-3-4-0-8. Paul Young, 3408. Mr. Paul Young, 3408. It's a white Honda Accord.
1: That's clear, 3-3.
2: Park Squad 4306, you show me 10-8 arrest.
3: That's a vehicle. Wait, it's going to be current through July 2005 Honda, white color, to the last name of Vija out of Tomball. Can we ask W and confirm?
0: Roger that.
4: Now you're pulling from me out.
3: 1177, just advising, there's going to be several employees inside the location.
5: That's clear.
1: Charles 70, end of mileage, 568-568.
6: That's clear, 319. Yeah, we're 57.
5: Going.
6: You plan to take this other family disturbance?
5: Clear.
6: That's clear, 22607 Aspen Train Draws. Correction, Aspen at Train Trail. Or family disturbance, 240 reference, 240 miles, but she was assaulted by her boyfriend at the location, Hispanic male at Escobar. Ricardo, 30 years of age, reference 807 at 319.
3: 1177, could you give the description of that now one more time, please?
5: That's clear. It's going to be male, unclear of the race, bald, black shirt, gray shorts.
0: Henry 48, I'm clear on notes.
6: Henry 48, that's clear. Henry 36, are you clear to take reference 802?
4: 1326, you sure?
6: 336, that's clear. Clear reference 802 at 320.
0: Hey, stay there,

0: 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That's clear.
1: Can you see if Precinct 4 has a Spanish speaker available?
0: Okay.
2: $11.77, you can tell me back in information.
3: What side did you take in the route? Holding 8 information call.
0: That's clear.

0: L35.
1: Good. Can you tell the service dispatch?
2: Yeah.

0: 45 North, 21.
1: 123, can you take a look at reference 853?
2: Go ahead.
0: Yes, ma'am. Would you change the block number or the... Yes, the block number to 15200 Pebble Lake Drive, please.
1: Charles, 120, go ahead.
2: Go for it.
3: 120, go ahead and clear 830 under my numbers. Go ahead and notify over the door.
1: That's clear. Charles, 20, you clear to take contact?
3: Charles, 20, clear.
1: That's clear, B13, 110, Kirkendall, it's a Vanderbilt. First suspicious person, reported by the disabled person inside the mailroom with bags and sentenced to sleep on the floor. Reference 834 at 325.

0: 1247. You can make 1326 the primary on this.
1: Okay.
2: Henry 52 checking.
0: 1247. Did y'all have any luck with the Spanish speaker?
3: Henry 52, everything's clear.
2: That's clear.
1: They were going to give me a call back shortly.
4: 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Hold up.
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1: 123.
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1: 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NOR 57 is clear.
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0: We're called a report back in the request for needs here.
1: That's clear.
2: Frank 39, voicemail and callbacks.
3: Houston, did you all kind of wait?
2: ID for suspended vehicle 17403 West Track. Vehicle for check. Hello.
3: Received. 45 number 10, go west. Negative, that's it. Charles 18.
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1: Air 14, that's clear if it's not 07 at 330. Air 57. I have 57 note entered on callback times 2 to 40. Okay.
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1: 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We're going to be heading to 16401 Lakeview Drive for intox. 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

0: First name is Urea. Union Robert Robert Edward Adam. Middle name is Abeha. Adam Boy Edward John Adam. Last name is Santos. Sam Adam Laura Tom Ocean Sam. Birth date is 9/19/1986.
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1: 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Control 47, just advising, no DLR ID found for that subject.
0: Roger that.
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1: 1247.
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0: Holding for one, that's clear. 963 at 342. Number 83, go ahead.
3: You can say one release.
0: Number 83, that's clear. 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

0: just confirming that you have Santos as the last name and Urrea as the first name, just because on your registration, Santos is the first name and Abeja is the last name.
1: Hold on just one second.

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2: Yeah.
1: You're correct. That flip flop does. 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

0: 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You show me route to 5451. 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
2: We have a for this clearance, show you route to reference 719506 Rocky Bank Drive at 349. Recording advised that they are being cursed out by her boyfriend who's at the location attempting to assault her. 36-year-old Hispanic male named Joseph Morena. Can I have additional unit route with Waymo 4? 120, go ahead.
3: 120, be advised, that accident's going to be a minor in reference to 431. That's not going to be UD14, but I'll get you somebody.
2: That's clear.
4: Charles 40, you can show me responding to it.
2: Charles 40, that's clear. Reference 975 at 350. Reporting advised. Maroon Kia Sportage versus a blue 18-wheeler. No EMS. Bam along the beltway under the bridge westbound.
3: 120, change 975 to district, please.
2: That's clear.
3: 45, number 10. Assume it's a suspicious person.
1: That's clear.
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0: Charles Theory, this clear. Showing you on 2, reference 22. Going to be a family disturbance at 2119 on Muskegon Groves Street, about 3:53. 40 advised, 42-year-old son is back on the property. Male is on drugs, nonviolent, no weapons. Black male wearing a white shirt and cap. Male was told to leave by units on scene last time. Male came back to location and is beating on the door.
1: Charlie 7, I was on scene last time. I'm in route.

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1: Henry 48.
0: Also at my shop. What's the call?
1: Henry 48, public service dispatch.

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0: 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William 58.
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0: Charles 20, go ahead.
1: Show me transporting one mail to the address in Nose, starting mileage 135.
0: At 0400. William O, William 47, William 58. Aaron 57 checking on you.

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0: AFK just contacted dispatch to advise 3-minute ETA on Main Street Hill.
1: Roger that.
2: Tower 5-7 checking.
1: Tower 5-7, Army Patrol.
2: That's clear. William 04, William 47, William 58, checking on you.

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1: Number 43, that's clear. Reference 76 at 405, traffic hazard at Cypresswood and Trashwig for downed tree branch, rocking the right lane.

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2: 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Charles 87, 1 detained.
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0: Charles Thomas Clear, Cheyenne Route, Louis Reference 101, Wilfer Welfare Down 35, Lake Sterling Gate Drive, 409. Reporting advised that a female was walking around the neighborhood, stated that by the time the female got to, by the time they got to the door, the female was already down the road. Subject is going to be a female last seen with long orange colored hair, red one-piece outfit with long pants. Female requested help on reporter's camera. Female was last seen on foot going northeast on Lake Sterling Gate. Reporter advised that the subject is possibly knocking on other doors in the neighborhood. Unknown weapons, mental health, or intox hazards at this time. Charles 87, Charles 78, Tri County.
1: Charles 81, Patrol.
0: Okay.
2: 41 Edward 21, can you come to CBU, show me OD?
0: Clear, show
3: 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William 68, I'm secure.
0: Excuse me.

0: 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You can go to reference 153.
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0: Papa Silver CE, suspicious vehicle 15927 Oak Mountain.
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2: Stand by one.

0: 39.
1: Can we get a call back for a better address? Because this, our suspect park is going to be tricky.
2: Charles, be quiet. Does the codes I provided a good code?
0: Okay. That's clear, what's it?

North Central Reference 232. Henry 26 checking. Four 80. Sarah 26 disregard that. No, you're right there.

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1: Nora 20, clear on the note. 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
1: 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Check in the riser. Hold the channel.
0: Check in the riser. 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
0: Okay. Are you under control?

0: 031. You can send me the alarm on 1960.
1: Okay. Charles 11.
0: I'll suspect this suspicious person at 3702 after 1960.
1: Yes, sir. Charles 11 checking.
2: Frank 390, this is welfare check for 1962. Fair enough.
3: Charles 65, are you in control?
1: Clear.
4: Charles 11, I'm under control. Thank you.
1: Okay.
5: Charles 65, we'll be out on a female. She has blood all over her arm. I'm trying to figure out if she hurt.
3: That's clear. Are you under control?

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0: You clear. 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

0: So I'll go ahead and see an EMS of a 28-year-old conscious and breathing with a cut on her wrist and possibly on her forehead.
1: That's clear.
2: Well, 20 officer.

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0: That's clear.

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1: Town 43.
0: Can you pull me out on
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0: Can you put me on a basic at Houston Parkway at 45?
1: 45 North 13, you can change this to a path on there.
2: Okay. That's clear. Do you have any injury updates at this time?

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1: I believe 2 was transported 9 left 30 Andrews to Houston Northwest.
0: What's on 43? 129, that's clear. Tom 43, do you have a vehicle description?

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1: Thank you.
2: Unit 32, show me a suit, please.
1: Unit 32, you're clear. Looking at any disturbance on there?

0: Eric 22 is clear, Cheyenne route, reference 377 at 439. Pretty advised. It's going to be in service to, in reference to Gordy's neighbors at location, screaming and yelling like they're fighting. Constant ongoing issue. Pretty advised that they're inside the apartment and she can hear the fighting from her apartment. Pretty stated that it's going to be a male and the mother of his child. Last time going on since 4:14. Unknown weapons, mental health, or intox hazards at this time. Under 14, are you clear to be now? Disregard, I'm sure. I'm clear, you're now. Henry 6-1, checking on you.
1: Here, 5-2.
2: Go ahead.
1: The fire went out. Everything's clear.
3: 112 to Unit 45. We have reports that the son shot himself in the head at the apartment. You want to clear?
4: It's clear. I'll be in route. 45-112, what's the address?
3: FM 1965 Dash Road West. Dispatch, get us EMS over here, please. We'll get you a unit number shortly.

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0: No problem. Charles 11 checking.
2: Okay. Charlie 11, under control.
0: Okay.
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1: That's clear. Can I get a unit to check our 112 with crime scene tape? 220,
0: I'm in there.
1: That's clear.
0: 112, 220, go ahead and start calling homicide.

0: Wilson, Apache, units over here, priority one. I need help with crowd control.
1: Andrew, good job. I'm pulling up right now, sir.
2: That's clear.
3: 3-6-7, Ralph.
0: Hey, y'all. Those hands. Y'all bag those hands down there.
2: One so basically that confirm I have a Henry 36. Basically priority one. Unit, Sasuke City, and assure yourselves in route priority one.
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1: Okay, 139 at 449.
2: 112. I need two deputies up here with me, please. Two deputies up here with me.

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1: Henry 7, clear me information. I need 112, please.
0: That's clear. Tower 88, we're under control. That's clear.
2: One, give me 475 Tower.
3: 1247, I'm en route to the North Parks.
0: Clear. That's clear. 475 at 451.
2: Thank you.
0: Mm-hmm.
1: Henry 7, is it priority one still?
4: You can send me that suspicious vehicle on strike.
5: 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I need bodies here, please.

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2: Charles 40 is channel hold.
0: Negative.
2: I'm going to have three females on board, giving a courtesy ride. Let me put in the address in my notes for a second.
0: That's clear.

0: 120,
1: you didn't get out real nice.
0: We got a lot of smoke coming out the house. Down here, please.
1: That's clear. We need additional units en route to 120.
0: Charles 40.
1: Charles 40, guys.
2: Starting mileage. 854.
3: Watch well. Just confirm. We call EMS, right?
1: That's clear. EMS is our route.

0: One sort of be advised, no structural fire just yet. It's going to be the back patio, but they're stating to have a gas line directly to the fire.
1: That's good.
2: 112. Looks like we got the secure now. 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
1: That's clear. Number 48, you're back in.

0: third tier. I still show myself en route to 112 St. Priority 1.
1: 32, you're clear, Priority 1. Henry 48, are you clear for reference 453?
0: Henry 48, it's clear.
1: That's clear. 453 at 455.
0: 125, officer.
1: That's clear. 455.

0: 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I'm gonna have one male in custody en route to JPC. Beginning mileage is MB 620.
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0: over 22, are you under control?
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2: 1247, I'm en route to the North Cherry restrooms.
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1: Charles 6-5, can you change the parcel of address to 67 Lake Sterling Gate, change it to the Severance Other, and drop the case number and show one in custody?
2: That's your one in custody at 505.
0: Palm 42 arrives, please.
2: Washington River.
0: Palm 42.
2: Palm 42, go ahead.
0: Okay, arrive, please.

0: This is Charles 6-1, show me transport 1 to JPC, starting mileage is 418.
1: 418 at 508. Henry 61.
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0: If there's five, it's clearly in progress. Let's get two minutes on that.
1: Sister. Billy, answer the in progress. Walkthroughs and Super Chase.
2: Henry 70.
3: Henry 70.
2: Go ahead and reroute me to 112 shooting scene.
3: That's okay.
4: Four, 45 North 21.
5: 4.
4: Go ahead.
3: Henry 41.
4: Yes, sir. Would you show me at the Tumble Station some of the evidence?
5: Henry 41, you can send me Henry 70's call.
4: There. No, Mr. Ron, you can send it. Just trying to figure out if he's done a report or if it's fresh stolen.
3: You need to figure out. Your alarm just canceled.
1: That's clear. This was pretty stolen. Field lane inspector, Mr. 31, city in progress. Wall Street, Staple Chase.
5: All right, GTO, I'll be headed to it.
1: Master.
3: Everett 80 or Everett 83, reference 572.
4: Everett 80, you can send it.
1: Units are on state progress. Reporting has visual of his stolen blue Chevy Malibu. Advised subjects are either inside the car or near the vehicle at this time.
3: Okay. 572 at 510.

0: 431, that's clear. If he sees individuals around the car, let's get descriptions of them.
1: Okay. What do you have descriptions?
2: Houston, today with 505.

0: 2855 receive. Is this an agency assist or are you working this crash?
1: Does not have descriptions. The subject left the vehicle when he started approaching the car.
2: Charles 55, checking.
3: Charles 55, control.

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0: Sandra holding reference 586.
1: Charles, you can show me your mouth. Charles 20 primary on the call. You can clear me supplement.
0: That's clear. That's clear. 586 at 514.

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0: 116 SO, good morning.
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0: 14 or however it was paid.
1: I ask you to confirm my numbers.
0: Laura.
1: That's good, what is it? Charles 10, checking.
2: Charles 10, I'm going to check your face.

0: units on the progress reported by TSA has retrieved the vehicle. He's currently at pump 2 in a Nissan Pathfinder. Correction, white Nissan Pathfinder.
1: Just clear, is the vehicle in the same parking lot or no?
0: No, he stated he's across the street from where the vehicle is located.

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1: Charles 40, go ahead.
2: Great.
0: Arrived. Ending 864-864.
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1: That's great. 64-517.
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1: I want to know if this is a vehicle and what went on him.
2: And Refuge 5, you can send me reference 657.
1: Pet on trail in September. It's an older model Expedition circling. Last thing you headed towards Kimball Forest, 657 at 528.
2: Orange to no more records. No more records, markers, walkers, and civil chase, no more records, walkers, and civil chase.

0: 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Mm-hmm. 45,091, show me your D.
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1: What's running out of my car? What do you got?
0: One 128, public service dispatch.

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1: 120.
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0: That's clear. Charles 57.
2: Oh, 57.
0: Charles 57, I'm going to rewrite you to reference 7.
2: Absolutely.

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2: Charles, say 911, Carol.
3: No, sir.
1: Rear budget traffic came too low.
4: 214, I'll be at you.
1: 214 SO.
0: Houston, David 505-181-BOY-840, July 2026, 2015, utility RF, registered to IAM Transport, LLC, out of Mission, Texas. 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

0: is on me, the 59, just before ranking. And the 376, Nora, King Nora Adam, Kentucky.
1: Charles Oliver, can you confirm the license, please?
0: Kentucky, 376, King Nora Adam.
2: 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Insurance is unconfirmed. No 29. 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

0: 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We're going to go ahead and duplicate your call.
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0: 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Quite CK.
1: Charles wasn't, I regret it, and nothing came back as well.
0: Sure, thank you.
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2: Go ahead. Hey, EMS, my location. 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
0: Chalk, can you track?
1: That's clear. 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
0: 50 David 18 SO.
1: Say SO.
0: Call me, 18,000 block of FM 521 on Texas plate. 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

0: Highway 69. I have your route to 23430 Rexham Street, 01 in progress. CPR in progress. Reported advised the call was a 51-year-old male unconscious, was in breathing. Reference number 751 at 549. A supervisor clear on Edward 69's call.
1: One ATM, I'm clear. Keep bumping Edward 69 until he answers up and acknowledges, because he's still driving the wrong way.
2: Already answers up and I'm turning around already.
3: He's looking safe for a local 5235
0: all units. All units, that's clear. Edward 80.
3: Mod 148 for BMV.
2: Minnesota.
3: Yes, sir. D4 check 2820 Imperial Valley.
4: Edward 80.
3: D4 14545 Salmonar Houston. 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D4 check 15 Romano Park.
0: Edward 80, I have the Spring Stevener Road and Spring Drive. In service above, looks for two more. Two motor vehicle accident, black versus unknown vehicle. Report was high, unsure is needed. Reference number 752 at 551.
2: 45 Frank 12 assault.
3: Sure, yes, huh?
0: They were 80 vehicles. Getting multiple calls at the location. We're going to go ahead and link the calls.

0: Charles 48 SO, and good morning.
1: Charles 48 SO, good morning. 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
2: Edward 5.
1: Call 31 SO. Edward 5, go ahead.
2: Can you turn me around with Edward 8 for possible traffic control?
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0: Everybody 6-9, go ahead with your traffic.
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0: Charles, 85 SO.
2: 174 OD.
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3: 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How are you guys in more traffic?
7: We on 68 OD.
3: Are you going to stand by for this bus change? 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
3: Chase
7: up. Sam 60 OD. 45 Adam 18 SO. Good morning.
0: Advise your traffic.
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9: 80,
0: go ahead.
9: 45 Union 10. Okay, so. 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
0: So one. 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

0: Season 2, Item 204, Gary Diaz, Status 9 Eligible, Class E, Expiration 6-3-2024. Showing denied renewal, failure here. No 29.
1: Next, I'm going to go ahead with the traffic.
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0: 45 Charles, 14 OD.
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1: Ram 82 OD.
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2: 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Favorite 24, can you show me
6: yourself? Favorite 24 or something? 45, Miller 16. Oh, have a good morning.
2: Good morning, I'm ready.
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7: All units coming to the number traffic, all units coming to.
1: Charles 6, Hunt. Rear advisor, your end of mileage.
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1: David 6-0, show yourself. Chad, go ahead.
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1: Henry 6-0, that's clear. 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
1: 45, David 10, you can send that welfare check off Brickmore.
0: That's good.
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0: 41, David 24, SO. David 24, Spencer, SO.
2: David 10, I sent a truck stop for a female who's been trespassed, causing a disturbance. Black female, black shirt, multicolored jeans.
0: David 16, try this one.
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0: 41 Davis, 2-0. Let me get that disturbance on Nelson. So you're on.
1: That's clear. Available units are back. David 6-0.
2: 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Show me back.

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1: Eastbound 221, holding a stolen vehicle.

0: 4215 Tower 215. Tower 15, that's Square. I know that's a 2103 Victor Trail. Of course, the report advised that his vehicle, 2020 white Chevy Sierra, was stolen. Report advised that this is his personal vehicle. Report advised license plate, NAR David King, 8417. Last saw the vehicle about 2130 last night when he got home. Reference number 923-S621.
1: 224, show me OD, please.
2: Here we go.
0: That was 224.
1: That's clear, ma'am.
0: 224 OD. Next, can you go ahead?
2: Every 75, ambulance AMR, unit 604 is going to be transporting one to Memorial Hermann, Texas Medical Center.
0: That's clear, 627.

0: 45 Frank 16, do not follow.
1: It's clear.
2: Charles, 59, give me
1: 954. Will Ash, any revise your unit numbers?
2: Charles, 59, for
1: 954. The Sweet Champion 4 is in. Smell route for a tree blocking the road. Tree on Champion 4 is, and others on Thesis Mill. The contact the county operator for maintenance, reference 954 at 628-6.

0: 9-8-4.
1: That's going to be 12-7-2-3. Portal point lane, front open door for window, and server reference over 40 is the neighbor called the homeowner, no response. Portal advised that the front door is open and the lights are off, the porch light is on. Reference 984 at 627. Tom 22 checking.
2: Tom 22, I'm under control, standing.
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0: 45 David 10, do we have a gate code?
1: 42 and 40, sir.
0: 42 and 40, sir. Stand by.

0: Central 200, this is cool.
1: Charles, what did you send it?
0: Davidson, you can try pound 2023. Charles 22, let's clear 13754 Canberra Drive. In service for a Burgundy SUV with license plate George Mary 86 Sam Young. Been on location for a couple of days and all night, and its alarm has been going off 85 at 635.

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1: Number 6 4.
0: Number 61, it's a major at Colgate and Cypresswood. ESC 11 is requested for a two-vehicle crash. One party's out of their vehicle.
1: 205, party 2.
0: That's clear. There's no other information. 100 at 636. Over 61, party 2.

0: Charles 59.
1: Charles 59.
0: Charles 59. We only have one lane blocked.
1: Men's Health Unit for District 2. Men's Health Unit for District 2. You're clear. That's clear.
0: Charles 59. Do we have a wrecker in the area that can possibly pull this branch?
1: Clear. Attention wreckers. Near the nearby wrecker at Champions Forest Drive. And Beast Mail Route that can pull a branch out of the roadway. Again, need a wrecker that can pull a branch out of the roadway. At Champions Forest and Beast Mail Route.

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0: Go ahead.
2: It's 2 out of 211, no 29, showing for James Connor.
1: Non-life threatening. We are going to need two records out here.
0: It's clear. Central records need two records. Quellgate and Cypress would need two records.

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2: David 10, is there a party answering the phone? I'm getting no answer at the door.
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2: Clear. That's clear.
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0: One David 32, checking.
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0: Clear.
5: William 85, checking. Charles 22, Jen. William 50, checking.
7: I'm sorry. 50, I'm good.
5: All units clear.
8: All they are seeing an alarm. Team 18 is shown.
0: See if a minor 11200 TC Justin.

0: Charles Hunt. 9 seconds, Richard.
1: Clear again, need a wrecker that can pull a branch out of the roadway. Champions Forest piecemeal route. Need a wrecker that can pull a branch out of the roadway. Champions Forest piecemeal route.
2: Mel 150, receive from unknown medical 11623 Fox Hill.
3: 125. Has the maintenance camp been notified about that branch?
1: Not on our end. Charles 59, has a maintenance camp been notified on your end?
0: No, ma'am. I haven't called them, but I think in the notes it says they're being notified by somebody.
1: This clearly looks like us, so call the county maintenance.
2: 1 Frank, 1-8, checking.
3: 125, that's clear. I'll double check and get it handled.
1: Clear.
0: 30. 41 Frank, 18 on control.
1: 30.
2: Clear.
4: Make sure the roadway back open and we're moving the scene to 2060 Spring Sweetener.
1: Clear. And
5: I'm contacting the camp.
1: 245, that's clear. Charles 59, be advised. Client fire department's in route with the chainsaw.
0: That's clear, thank you.

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1: 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Is somebody with you stolen vehicle?
2: 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Claim your information and send it.
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3: 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Twelve. Use another welfare check.

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2: 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Evoy, is that 15,006, tower missed?
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0: Houston 2, David 806, status check.
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2: Henry 75.
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2: We've arrived at the medical center.
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0: 49-11. I'm clear on that one call for Audi in Westfield. You can show me around coming from downtown.
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0: 49-11, Houston, also, can you clear me info, no and no on this slip, please, and show me around.
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2: 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This business is closed and there's nobody standing out here in a red shirt.
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1: Where?
0: Do we have any issues logging on?
1: Haven't been a virus.

Charles Ford is an open door champion of making an apartment front door open and the lights are out. Reporter heard a loud noise last night coming from 419 at 708.

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1: Central Auto Local Alarm. Davis 17, that's clear. Need a record, Greenhouse and West Road. 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

We had a full creek band and message drive. 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
0: Paul 16.
2: Copperfield, see Charles Street, meet the session 15927 Oak Mountain. I'm going to send this mail. It's going to be about 100 feet away from the piece of hot Everett's fence.
0: Paul 6, clear information, please. 2 Adam 29 to Houston, you can disregard.
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2: 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I think it's going to be Colorado. Adam, Ida, Zebra, 06.
1: Clear.
3: 4 Charles 75, you can send it to me, man.
1: Charles 75, 11507, Teesside Road. It's going to be for a white four-door sedan and a Nissan SUV, 588-717.
4: Fort Mary Lever, I'm clear on that. I'm about 7 minutes.
3: Charles 75, can we run the plate? Did the vehicle come back stolen?
1: Negative.
4: 45, that's in traffic.
1: No plates logged or listed. Go ahead.
4: Down on Texas Tag, Robert William Henry, 403, Bower Hockley at Becker Road.
1: That's clear. Charles 85, checking.
5: I'm 30 more. Charles 85 here.
1: I'm 31. Clear.
6: I'm out on traffic 11,800 block of Meadow Chase Drive. The vehicle will be logged for the slip.
1: That's clear.
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3: 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Air 15, no record being needed at the location.
5: Right, we're just needed to hard and toe connector on the eastbound and out in Whitfield.
1: Pacific Cruise, no records needed. 325 East Ritchie, no records needed. Never 18 year cleared to minor the McDonald's. 122 East Ritchie, 569 at 719. East side 154, disturbance at the Siegel Motel.
3: 205, good.

0: 44 Federal in front of the fitness connection in the parking lot.
1: Edward 18, that's clear. Clear.
2: Charles 48, I'm under control.
1: Clear. Sam 26. Sam 26.
3: Houston Travel 750, that's clear. Need first available record. I-10 eastbound just before Federal. Need first available record. I-10 eastbound before Federal in the parking lot.
4: 45 Davis at the test.
1: Clear. Sam 26. Southbound off 249 the moon. Just after Alistair's 18-wheeler stops. There was an adult male. Looked like he was climbing over the wall as well. That's clear.
5: I've got ever 38 or ever 66 for both of them.
1: Ever 38 or ever 66?
5: Ever 38, good.
6: A for minor, Richie and North Freeway.
1: Minor at the McDonald's, 569 at 721. Patrol unit that can check by 249 southbound after Alice on the main lane.

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1: 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Confirm your unit numbers.
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0: 40 for them, 11 for Greg.
1: That's clear.
0: 13,
1: you're low confirming, that's Paul, 1-3. Enemy 2 in.
0: 113, listen.
1: 113, I got you, so.
2: Gonna be on Lake Yoda, driving Smith Stone, Texas Split, Frank, 3-2.
0: Charles 14.
1: Okay. Charles 14.
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1: It's a suspicious for 1810 to Kumkari Drive.
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1: See the reporting reference to an event that occurred yesterday involving a black male with a white dog sitting in front of the street on the curb across from the reporter's house. Then he approached the mailbox, was acting strange, and then he noticed a white powder-like substance that's been sprayed on the reporter's mailbox. Mud 168, see Charles for a terrific threat. 636 at 723. 8901 Jones. Tell him 22.
4: What is that, Frank? Told you can send it.
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1: 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Thank you.
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1: 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Charles 34, hold me at the DA's office. Charles 34, you're clear. 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
1: On the southbound main lanes after Alice for an 18-wheeler that stalled. Looks like a male crossed over the barrier. 3 at 728. Sam 19 checking.
3: Adam 82 traffic.
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1: 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Adam, are you doing?
3: 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Can we text plate Robert King Henry 9147?
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1: 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I'm 10-4. I'm going 10-8. I'll send you the towing information shortly.
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0: Ma'am, will you change this to meet the citizen, please?
2: 45 Adam 2-8. Can you add a reporting step out, please?
1: That's clear. That's clear. Charles 14 checking.
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3: 18102 Compuri. We got a hold of the report. He's under control. Charles 36, 233, see you back in.
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0: Fall Creek Bend and Mesa Drive, Texas, Robert Mary Williams, 7382. We have black Sonic, Chevy Sonic.
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0: My 150 foot is on a medical emergency. 11623 Black Hills.
1: 742.
0: 742.
1: Okay, no, mate.

0: Ah, vous, on vient de faire ça.
1: Put on day 15, see him to tell.
2: Charles 63, clear to copy.
0: 49-11.
3: Go ahead. Go ahead.
0: You guys are reporting. I'm trying to contact the reporting phone number. It's not working on my end. Can you somehow provide either a better callback or an extension or something like that so I can get a hold of them?
2: 19, Ledbury, aggressive animal. Pretty advised, wife was walking their dog, was attacked by other dogs. Unknown how many. It's unknown if they're owned or it's unknown if sold location. Also unknown if the wife was bitten. Isn't on scene. 876 at 742.
1: Okay. That's the mail from the Veterans Crisis Line, correct?
0: That's correct. It looks like it's going to be Operator Tom with the Veterans Crisis Line.
1: Okay. Individual Unifor, this morning accident near McDonald's at 45 Energy.

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3: 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No more records, Ella in Clear Valley.
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1: Boots at 2920, major accident. 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Mid-30s female with neck and back pain. Two children in the back seat. Don't seem to be injured. Airbags are deployed, blocking traffic on the northbound lanes. Give me a second call on it also. We've also again 884-883. Supervisor, clear.
2: 41820, that's clear.
3: 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Show me in route.
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2: C-12 for a seatbound progress. 6222 Thompson Road.
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0: 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Sam 16, check you on you.
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0: 938 base, bitches person, 15-year-old male, black sweater, blue and white pajama pants, pink Crocs, possible intox, walking back and forth outside the residence, and touching himself inappropriately, 973 and 48. 4x27, checking stranded.
1: 8 for 891, please.
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0: Henry 55, go ahead.
2: You show me OD, please.
1: Why not, my friend?
0: Henry 55, we're clear. Next, Henry, revise.
1: Norma 51, non-life-threatening injuries.

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2: 2007 Houston. 1080. Excuse me, 1050.
0: We're going to have a... I'm going to be transporting one adult male to the VA. My beginning is going to be 748.
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0: 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Humble DPD is also aware. 2
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0: Norfolk 51, go ahead.
4: I think they turned around back on Monmouth 1 westbound. I lost them. You can show me 10-8.
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0: 24. 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

0: 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Henry 24, check you under.
1: I'm good, sir. 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
0: 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They're working it.

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2: 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Three wishes to remain anonymous, stated a black male has been standing in the roadway with a suitcase for approximately 45 minutes.
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0: 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They were reporting call back stated that that subject was actually looking for a particular business address, came up to his business, and the subject checks.
3: Yes, ma'am. Thank you, sir.
1: David 42.
4: 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Not blocking traffic. 154-759.
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1: 0-12, sir.
7: 41 Davidson, be your family disturbance.
3: 15,000. Left on 29, 20 on Texas license plate. Paul Young Tom 228. Paul Young Tom 2289. It's gonna be a dark colored Camry. Sorry.
1: David 3, that's clear. Be advised, reported state of black male criminal location, last name wearing a black jacket, shirt, blue Crocs. Criminal location, physically assaulted the road. Mel's still on location. It's available to back David 24.
0: 41 David 16, show me back.
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0: Day 15, we're going to have one PMO tank. 40 Mar, go ahead from 40 Maryland.
1: That's clear, 1 to 10 is 080. Central updated the number on the call slip. There's the instructions on what to do to get a hold of him.
0: 40 Maryland, that's clear, thank you.
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0: 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Going to be en route to 3800 University Boulevard. 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
2: Clear.
0: Be a Beltway East westbound main lanes at Albany Westfield.
2: William 85, check in. Just we already cleared it. Charles 82, check in. Proceed.
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2: 45, Adam 18, traffic.
0: At 400, a minor, 15201 Woodland Hills. I should know you're unreadable.
3: Forty-one,
0: 15,
3: can you
0: log
3: a plate?
0: 415, go ahead.
3: Plate, Robert 7063 04.
0: Yes, please.

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1: 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That's perfect.

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2: 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I'm 22. 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
0: 39, checking welfare.
3: And 39, secure.
0: 2. Charles, 18, check you on here.
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0: Henry 60, check you on there.
1: 45, Sam 16. Wherever 60, I'm out of control, thank you.
2: Sam 16?
1: Yeah. About the entrance to Delrose subdivision.
2: That's clear.
1: You send an extra binder reference to Joel. Time, go ahead and notify livestock. I'm not sure if I'm going to be able to locate where they're out of.
2: That's good.
3: Razor 2-4. 45, Adam. Wait, I show myself on track.
2: That's good.
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0: 喂，是安徽就
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1: 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It's going to be at a female, black female, black hoodie, black pants, is fighting with the staff and other members.
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3: On scene, Roger.
0: That's clear. Units in charge of the fire. Priority 2. 233, 205 checking.
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0: That's clear.
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1: Adam 18, go ahead.
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3: That's clear.
2: I'm being Crossroads Park and Wilton Boulevard, text license plate. Robert Paul Young, 7818.
1: That's clear.

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0: Can you show me on the screen that I'll be hardy southbound at Audi 12?
1: That's clear. Do you have a plate for me? Tom 3? Stand by. Tom 34, you got a plate?
0: Tom Linda 6926. Tom Linda 6926.
1: Charles 23, go ahead.
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1: 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First record of 1311 North Sam Houston Parkway West. Appears to be the eastbound feeder.
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2: line, please. I've just been advised the house is going to be fully engulfed at this time. We're going to have 2 inches on scene.
1: That's clear, 844.

0: Charles 3, I'll be at the corner of Ella Boulevard in Clear Valley with a black Nissan Sentra with a fake license plate. It's going to read 3 Robert 0918 Sam. 3 Robert 0918 Sam.
1: Clear, that's supposed to be Texas.
2: 45 hours of traffic.
0: That's clear, it's going to be a paper tag.
3: Sounds pretty good.
1: That's clear.
2: I'm going to be on Preston Park and Shetland Place Drive on Georgia Plate. David Paul 7673. It's going to be a black Mercedes GLC 300.
3: That's good.

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0: That's okay.
2: Clear.
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3: Oh, I'm good, sir, thank you.
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0: Cypress Forest, criminal mischief, and Eastside UD 16, criminal mischief. 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
5: Paper 15.
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2: Hey, sir, what house numbers do you have on the cost of?
0: 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One of the other calls mentioned 16327.
2: Yeah, that's clear. We're going to be at 16327.
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3: That's clear. 116-10, Bama North Houston, 22-53. Edward 82, holding up.
1: Can you reference 883, please?
4: 573, pass rough.
3: Stand by on that. Everett 82 was primary on the case number listed there.
5: Reach out there.
6: 45 Adam 18 traffic.
4: Positive, right.
3: That's clear. Do a public service first. It's off Mossy Banks Lane this time. 883,
7: 854. 41 Davis 6, stack reference 0 at 137. Call me. Related.
4: Charles, take out. Control, thank you.
3: That's clear.
5: That's clear.
0: Adam 24, can you give me a welfare check off of Broadhaven?
4: He's going to be at 709 South 9th Street, Haven Assisted Living. Report E. Daniel, he's going to be at 17117. If you can read the comments, it says possible theft. He just wants to talk to an officer regarding, again, somebody came into his room and rearranged his stuff in his room.
7: Here to a, here to a, after all.
4: You know.
3: Not clear.

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4: 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Trenton, Russell Wilson status is negligible. 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
0: Sam 12 is going to be.
4: 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Subject showing conditions of bond, showing of Missouri County Sheriff's Office, 029.

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0: 45 Frank 16, traffic. One, 22, I'm clear, Zach. 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
2: Sam 17.
3: Did you bump Sam 16?
2: Negative Sam 17. Got him on burglary of business.
0: Why 20? You can put him on other bikes.
2: We're on public service with him currently. I got him on it already as well. William 23, information call.
4: Tell me, Odie.
2: That was Henry 64, Odie.
4: Henry 48.
2: Henry 48, Odie.

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1: 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It's public service off Bayou Pine Court, 304-904.
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2: David 17904.
1: 14700 Tory Chase 4411. Someone smashed the rear window of their vehicle, Black Steel Forte, yesterday. Just damaged. 3165.
5: San 14, what do you need, Supervisor Clear?
2: David 17 ZOA. She advised, Supervisor Clear.
5: That's fine.

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1: 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That's 30, alarm clear.

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2: William 40, go.
0: Disregard.
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0: 11530, Bamel, North Houston, 448-909. 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
4: On 11, checking.
5: William 3.
2: I'm a throw.
4: Clear.
0: ID attack, EMS is en route. It's 397 at 910. William 3, you want to be on it with him?
5: William 3, show me en route with 143.
0: That's clear.
4: See Charles, an information call. In public service only. 8802 North Sun East, please.
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4: Go ahead.
3: Receive.
4: I'm under control. Can we get an EMS location?
0: Sam 17, check.
4: Of course. Can you advise reason or injuries?
6: There's no injuries. She's going to be chest.
4: Okay.
0: Sam 17, check.

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1: A toll road unit for westbound main lanes of North Sand by Tomball Parkway.
2: David 19, I'm under control.
0: Okay. 41 Adam 24, checking, please.
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2: Helm 27, you clear for that DWI hold? I'm pumping Helm 27 for DWI North Sam at Humboldt Parkway heading westbound on the main lanes.
3: Copy. My computer went down. 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
1: Good.
2: Revise your number.
4: Wait a minute. I'm going to send me the welfare check.
3: Tom 22.
2: Tom 22. That's there. I'll show you on it. Reference 477 and 915. Go ahead.
4: Wait a minute. 5. 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
5: 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I'm on traffic 19,000 Kermare Road.
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2: East Mulberry Field at North Mulberry. 3 to 4 year old Hispanic female. Blown brown hair, black shirt, pink shorts. Was seen walking the entire block by herself. And told the caller she's looking for her mom. She went into 15027 North Mulberry Field Circle. 458-950. Westside Lake to North Point, produce.
1: William 23.
2: For the produce?
1: William negative, the follow-up.
2: That's clear. 550-916.

0: Eldridge and I'll drive. It's going to be taking the flight. David Paul Victor, 9932.
1: 1 mile landing gate over. Boy, Adam, S3, Lincoln, Edward Young, first name is Daniel, 531-86 right now.
2: 4534, checking.
3: Revise your unit number.
2: Adam, 34, checking.
4: 534, I'm 34 on control.
2: Okay.
1: Good.
5: Paul 53.
3: Paul 53.
6: Paul 143.
4: 573, Mike's here.
3: Paul 53, did you have traffic?
1: Go ahead.
5: I don't want flow mode control.
3: That's clear, 918.
5: Paul Foster.
4: Located in Texas DL, so there's 291527177. Fires 2030, eligible and surviving. He has a CCIC, NCIC, collection out of the Montgomery County Sheriff's Office for driving while intoxicated.
3: Paul 53.
1: We'll see.
5: 799, I'll be around to check by them.
3: Paul 53, do you have traffic?
4: Okay.
5: Paul 53, if you can get a call at 28610 Northwest Freeway, you can clear it if my number is. The whole strip is going off with the fire alarms.
4: 934, homeless.
7: Go ahead.
3: Paul 53, you had a lot of background. You advise to clear any of those on your area due to the whole strip going off?
5: That's correct. I was in the area and the alarm's going off at the whole strip out here near the Outlet Mall. But everything is under control.
3: That's clear.
4: I'm going to be at 14080 up from 2920, 14080 up from 2920 at Stewart Title, Suite E is in Edwards. Before you advise, there's a white male, gray hair, blue raincoat, and jeans that has unpassed his things all over in front of the business.
7: That's clear.
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3: 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And Tom 27, negative on updates.
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1: 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The reportee is going to be your fire marshal. He's going over there to attempt to see if it's a boarding home. Due to previous situations at that location and PD knowledge, he's requesting PD make contact with him at the front of the street prior to approaching the house.
2: Ever 39, can I have a Spanish speaking my location and my travel stop, please?
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0: Wait a minute, 5, I'm running control. 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
0: North Central District, taking direct suspicious vehicle in Louetta. 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
3: 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Okay. Anyone is there?
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0: for you, Frank, can you even send me assault sexual child reference stuff?
1: 459 Lost Rocky.
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3: No.
1: It's going to be in the lobby. The report he advised, he is a French citizen who lost his wallet. His consulate advised to make a report for confirmation.
3: Okay.

0: 21-23, no more records.
1: Charles 23, under control.
0: Charles 23, that's clear. No markers on Grant. No markers on Grant.
2: 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Cheyenne Price. Showing conditions of bond. Showing out of Harris County Sheriff's Office. No 29.

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1: 39 secure.
0: Edward 39, you're clear.
2: Yeah, I'm secure.
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1: William 30, under control.
0: 30, you clear?
2: Charles 75, you clear me out, Foundation.
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2: 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Thank you.

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5: Go ahead.
3: Back in. Catnell's here.
1: Center by 200, holding a reported sat alarm.
5: 573 is clear.
2: Charles.
1: Central District Direct, holding a meet the citizen. Charles, 23, go ahead.
2: Says you got my 200.
1: Charles 23, this is clear. It's a reporting shot alarm at 1215 Clear Valley Drive, reference number 940 at 938.
6: Charles 22.
1: Charles 22.
3: Houston 2, Adam 203. Tadarius Williams, not eligible, deal class C, expiration 9-20-2022, showing denied renewal, failure to appear, and no 29.
6: Charles 22, that's going to be in reference to my call from this morning. It's, the vehicle's been stickered, this parked legally.
1: That's clear.
7: 4, Charles 75, I put myself on the track.
2: Charles 59, give me 946.
1: Stand by one.
8: But that's other 207 West Ritchie.
1: Charles 23, were you clear on Charles 22's update? That's clear. That alarm is a vehicle alarm. It's been off since midnight. Charles 22 said that he went on this vehicle earlier and stickered it.
2: That's clear. I didn't know.
8: Do you put some evidence 3203 Otley Street?
1: Unit for the district call, go ahead.
6: I know my record.
2: Charles 59, unit 946.
1: Charles 59, it's going to be a meet citizen at 17407 FICUS Court, reference number 946 at 939.
6: Henry 63, no more records.
1: Henry 63, you're clear. Tish records, no records needed. 1960 Road East in Kings Park, no more records needed. Henry 66, go.
2: Dave 19, you send that submit the evidence on Otley Street.
1: Henry 66, it's a welfare check at 15951 Woodland Hills Drive, for number 835 at 940.

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1: 45512, you can send it.
0: Frank Paul, that's clear. Report he's a 90-year-old male. He ran himself over with his own vehicle. There was very clear.
2: 45, 7-11, I'm current.
0: That's clear.

Nor 21. You're clear. Just records, Nemoracracy 4688, Louetta, Nemoracracy.

0: St. Charles River and I'm a 44, 44, 76 South. Carson, 76.
1: 4285, student reference team.
2: Charles 85 says, clear, show you route a suspicious person at 16802 Sandy Pine Circle, reference number 10, at 943. North Central Bridgestone, found property.
1: It's 45 Davis 17, Seminole Criminal Mission.
2: Central District holding a suspicious person.
0: Davis 17, that's clear.
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0: Charles 88, Claire Said. It's going to be a suspicious person, Steuben Airline Road and Cypresswood Drive, reference number 57 at 944. Charles 75 checking.
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0: 945. Come on.
2: Henry 6, how many no records on my scene?
1: I show myself out on such a stop. It's going to be a white male, blue jeans, and a gray hoodie. I'm not sure.
0: Okay. Alright, 6-3, you're clear. To truckers, no more records needed. 1960 Road East, Kingston, no more records.
3: 45-0-11, show me some.
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0: I'm under control.
1: West District Direct, holding a traffic hazard, Mishki and North Grand Parkway.
2: William 6-4, holding on.
1: William 6-4, that's clear. It's going to be Mishki northbound at North Grand Parkway, reference number 149 at 947.

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2: 45, Frankville.
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2: A male's conscious to be transported to Bentoff downtown. He just changes to accidental injury for the time being.
1: That's clear.
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1: 11, I'm clear.

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5: 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Can you go ahead and have a super my location?
4: 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Supervisor clear to check by.
6: 233, that's clear.
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2: David 12, extend the VIP.
0: Thanks, sir. Nora 1. Charles 8, checking on you. Item 5-3, you're clear.
3: Charles 8, you're out of control, thank you.
0: Charles 18, you're clear.
4: Nora 1, I'm good, man.
0: Nora 1, you're clear. Charles 75, checking.
2: Outside base.
0: Rufus?

0: Hold on, you need a number?
1: What do you want, Adam, you go. You can send me that family disturbance reference 171.
2: Eastside Northgate holding a suspicious vehicle in Eastside of Morrill Hills holding a meet the citizen.
3: Adam 22, let me around.
4: Edward 5-1. Clear information, send me to Memorial House.
2: Edward 5-1, that's clear.
0: No, that's a come back in.
2: Show you en route. It's going to be a mission at 1919 Humble Westfield Road in slot 163. It's North Lake RV, reference number 3.
3: David, it changes to an assault.

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1: Yeah, but just four, put my numbers on it.

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1: Charles 75.
2: Nora 108, show me yourself.
1: Nora 108, is sir.
3: Charles 73, same traffic.
1: That was Charles 73.
3: That's clear.
1: That's clear. Timberlane stolen vehicle.
4: There, you hold Timberlane.
1: Error 38, that's clear. It's going to be a stolen vehicle. Stolen vehicle 3030 Hirschfield apartment 42D is in David reference number 374-59.
5: What do you want, Adam
4: 11? Good.
1: West side, Northwest Mud, holding an 01 in progress. Persian 02 in progress.
5: I accidentally took myself off the call. Can you send it back to me, please? It was a family disturbance.
4: That's clear, send it.
1: Sure, camera clear.
4: Good.
1: 81-19, you can send me 831.
4: That's correct.
5: David 24, she's going to be waiting in front of the complex. Clear on the note. I'm clear. You said I gave it 24 on Timber Force.
1: David 1, are you turning out?

0: Yeah, that's clear.
1: Wait, for real clear.
0: Just clear, be advised. It sounds like they are both going to be detained at this time at the security office. Last unit, over the bus, you may revise your traffic.
1: Well, 30, I was clear with the last traffic and show me around.
0: Wayne, 30, that's clear.
1: Officer, hold the registration.
0: Central Fire. Correction, Central Klein holding an open door.
1: Sam King, Vic 495, Sam King, Victor 395, White Chevy, Silverado.
0: Central Fire.
2: That plate is expected March 2025 on a 2005 Chevy white in color. Insurance is confirmed.
3: Charles 75, give me a few minutes, I'll pick that call up.
0: Charles 18 picks it up. It's an open door. It's 7811 Litchfield Lane, reference for 429 at
1: 1002. Still late. Boston 3, no traffic on the vehicle. 700
0: West Lane. Eastside Memorial Hills, holding a theft of a business that SO held for 22 minutes before they rolled it over to us. Do I have a supervisor that's clear on this call?
4: So, the Joe V's is going to be 2929 FM 1960. It's not Memorial Hills, it's district.
0: You guys, 2929 FM 1960?
4: Clear, 2929.
0: That.
1: So, wait.
0: 208, 45
1: Frank 12,
0: checking.
1: 208, let's redirect William 32 to that Revenue 04. Frank 12, I'm on control. Can you change my call back to office?
0: That's good.
5: Can you hear that?
0: I'm fine, I'm 17, you descend. 1285, is clear. Dispersion at Butterrope Drive and Singing Creek Lane, reference number 456 at 3. William 30, were you going to be rerouted?
2: 1297, let's see.
3: William 30.
5: Nora 35.
2: Of a male subject came to the decent stones expect with no cryo and walked out.
0: Nora 35.
5: Ma'am, you can clear my report. Send me 458.
0: Nora 35. That's clear. Show you in route. It's going to be an Animal Humane at 5626 Aberton Lane, reference number 458 at 1004.
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0: William 96.
6: William 96, you can send for
0: him. William 96 is clear, show you in route. It's going to be a local at 21727 Carbaro Oak Trail, reference 447 at 1004.
3: William 30, was I rerouted?
0: That's clear. It puts you on the fraud use 12215 Cypresswood. Charles 75 checking on you.
3: That's clear.
5: Charles 75, I'm on control.
0: Charles 75, that's clear. Charles 88 and William 37 checking.

0: Charles 75, you can put me on the open door in Clinebrook.
1: That's okay. That's clear. Tom 42, you're clear.

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1: Or two extended.
0: You clear. Nor 21 checking.
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0: District 4, P-Boy for Meet the Citizen, 18619 FM 529. 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
3: 21R11, drive it.

0: Adam 11. Yeah, I don't mind trailing.
1: Confirm your phone numbers.
0: 4011. I'll be out on that trailer.
1: That's clear.
0: Forty-two David 18. Sorry about that. David 18. I have one joint out in custody for interest to Will Clinton, starting as 926.
2: 4-4 David 20. Can you send me to meet the citizen?
1: Okay, 10-10. 44 David 12, sir.
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0: Yes, Claire, is it going to be the same film that Waiting 48 advised on?
1: Negative. It'll be a second one.
0: Yes, Claire. Second female detained. It's 10-11.
2: Waiting for it.
0: Good.
2: Do you want the female muscle? Last name, Sordia. First name, Donna.

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0: It's going to be for a minor. It's going to be in front of 940 West Main Street, 940 West Main Street. Looking at it online here, it says Poncho, it should be in the parking lot. Red Ford Explorer and a gray Ford Fusion.
1: Happened in the parking lot?
2: 116. That's what she stated, but she was a little distraught when I spoke with her.
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4: 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Should be changing locations to Ben.
2: Charles 75, I
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5: 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Lieutenant, 10.7, I went. This year 4 and 5 are no longer patched.
0: Charles 36, I'm clear on the call on Dawn regarding. And I'll send that call over to me.
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0: 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It's a local listing. Lexi Glenn Drive, for 733-1015. Central lane holding at disturbance of the...
1: Time,
0: 22,
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0: Cheyenne route. It's going to be a suspicious vehicle north Sam at Elephant 638-200 Dominion Park. Number 732 at 1015 eastbound main lanes for green trash trucks management in the lane.
2: Ever 39, see me, Timmy Lane.
0: Ever 39, this clear? Show you in route. It's going to be a disturbance other at 23402 Stargazer Point, reference number 766 at 1016. Next unit, go with your traffic.
3: 1218.
4: Hey, I'm for meet the officer. 180-03 Becker.
0: Good.
3: 1218, I do have one open door. Send an additional unit if you can spare one.
0: 1218, that is clear. Can I get another unit route?
5: 4285 more off.
0: That is clear.
5: Hammer 38, changes to a 670.
0: Hammer 38, that's clear.
2: I see the green flip.
6: 205 Marty in route.
0: 205, that's clear.
3: 1022, we're in the control.
2: We need one record for a private tow.
0: For 1500 Springs Ash Road.
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0: Still waiting, you're clear to church records and markers need for 1000 Springs Ash Road number.

0: 934, traffic.
1: 934, do they? Yeah, it's clear. We're working on it.
0: West Main, on Texas, David King George 64. David King George 4864. It's going to be on a gray colored Honda CRV.
2: I'm
1: working on apartment number 8, this is still staging.
2: Go ahead with it.
3: Which one you want first?
1: 924 EMS arrives and should be near the leasing office.
2: Go with the DL.
4: Pay information for the service only, 155 Loretta Crossing.
3: 457-472-9545. Let me know when you clear for LP.
5: Day 15, can you put my numbers on that terrace clearance, median park I'm clearing?
3: William George Boy, 4827. William George Boy, 4827. And a silver Ford.
1: 81 King.
2: 573, return.
1: 7600.
3: So we're just marking hold of.
2: That's good.
6: David 24, I've been in service and I didn't see anybody, but I'll go back.
1: No.
3: I have a second DL and a second LP.
2: Go ahead with the DL.
1: 45, Tom 11, checking.
2: No.
1: Okay.
3: 4406. 5441. 4465441. Last name is Mary Adam Robert Tom Idathar. Let me know the clear for LP.
7: 5-3 goes LP. 41 David 20, semi burglary of a business.
3: David Victor 17 Tom 61. David Victor 17 Tom 61. I came in on 44, ready to
7: That's clear. Can you confirm your first LP, King George Boy, 4827?
3: Negative. It's going to be William George Boy, 4827. William George Boy, 4827.
1: 1500, D-Boy 4D, 18219, Shoreline, Vistaline.
8: 219. Put my numbers on that for 21 when he finishes the car. Parent call.
7: That's good. Just be advisory
2: traffic flow. What about Frank 16? No, Major Minor.
1: Frank 16, that's good.
7: 219, that's good.
2: Received. I'm to the mic.
5: Adams, when you can send me the DDP.
2: 573, your second subject is eligible and clear.
1: Adams, please.
6: David 24, there's no contact. I went inside the front office. They have not seen the lady either.
1: Gonna have you miss go back in service?
6: Yes, ma'am, that's clear. I'm sitting over here for the task proceeded to see if I see her walk somewhere.
1: That's good, ma'am. That's good.

0: 1022.
1: 47, thank you for checking.
0: You said Mike 43, local?
2: Control.
0: Charles 48.
1: Stay on it.
3: Charles 48, you can send me Wonderlick.
0: Charles 48, that's clear. Show you in route. It's going to be SSGI at 14230 Wonderlick Drive, reference number 80 at 1022.
2: Here, 61, go ahead.
0: Charles 38, I'm clear. One released at 1022. Next unit.
2: Air 61 from 1-5-3.
0: Air 61, this clear. Show you in route. It's going to be

0: Non, non, quelque chose. Bonjour.
1: Ciao, senti, Franco, questo.
0: Henry 33 Noro, are you checking? Pond 28048 Tunnel Parkway. The reportee is the manager on scene saying a customer is unruly. There was a fur wolf disturbance and is refusing to leave. Just stepped outside for a moment, but is unsure if he's coming back in. Error 45 checking.
2: Receiver route.
0: AM for me, officer. 18003, Becker.
3: And we'll fall on control.
0: Error 45, you're clear.
4: 13, Mary, you on the phone for that?
5: 41, 1014, you can send me 760.
0: Hello, Mary, I'm monitoring. Hello, Mary, I'm monitoring.
4: 45, Tom 11, I'm on traffic, 17400, Michigan.
0: That's clear.
6: Yeah, the 214, you show me a route to Palm BMC for equipment repair.
7: That's clear.
8: Frank 22, you can send me to off.
0: Frank 22, that's clear.
7: I'm able to locate.
0: No, no, sir. Just be advised. All description I was given was a male customer. Caller hung up. Please send me further details. Proceed.
6: Yes, she's not over here.
0: Please.
8: Frank 22, can we get more detail about what's going on?
0: He said my 110 holding a stolen vehicle.
7: I've been a mental health unit for District 5, mental health unit, District 5.
4: So wait.
9: 41 or 11 traffic.
0: 28. Please go ahead.
4: So wait, can we change the nature to a 310?
9: See Texas, X-ray Mary John, 7230, we're going to be at Red Oak in 1960.
0: 28, that's clear. Was that Fairwood holding follow-up?
4: No. All warrants on both individuals.
0: 208, that's correct.
9: All right, 11 final stops going to be at Names in 1960.

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2: 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Thank you.
0: That's good.
1: Yes, ma'am. Can you show me a route to the address that is in the call slips? One juvenile aboard, beginning mileage 802.
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1: That's fair.
2: Please, Adam, 32, where's some of the information, please?
1: Yeah.

0: David 43.
1: 45, Frank 16. I'm carrying on comments. You can just
2: regard me. Leave in 961, please.
0: That's okay. David 42, that's clear. Be advised, before the stated incident happened 20 minutes ago,

0: Anyway, we're seeking for the stolen pilot convertible, 14400, no views for tonight. The central shop figured out.
1: Joy. Under my numbers, I'll give her a public service right now.
2: Yeah, of course, thank you.

0: 41 Nora 11, drop it.
1: Nora 11.
0: Texas, William David Lincoln, 7422. We're going to be 1300 block over from 1916.
2: David, can you hear the call for me, please? Information.
1: May I have the same repeat?
2: David, can you clear the information? Car 910 the river. I added notes. Clear the info, please. No, no.
1: That's the name of the taxi, and that's what you call.
2: Sure.
3: David, can we have the report you took out, please?
1: That's good. I'm going to have a family in Fairfax, Maine, Jackson, in the 4-5-30 Lava Road with emails on my.

0: Inside units to check by meet the officer with Klein ISD. 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They're going to be at Lim Elementary.
1: I'm ready to take a send it.
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0: That's Cliche in route. 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
3: 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Jail open.
0: 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William 40.
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0: William 40, Stafford is requesting to know if you want to meet.
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0: William 3, go ahead.
2: Indiana for this information, calling 5800 North in Houston, referencing an accident report.
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3: 739, can you change the call to meet the citizen?
0: William 3, you were clear, next unit.
7: I'm 34, you can put my numbers on that information call, I'll take care of it.
2: That's it, 890-13, checking on traffic.
8: 890-13, under control, thank you, ma'am.
2: Receive.
0: 366. Do you have a supervisor clear? They were changing that from a disturbance to a meet the citizen.
9: 104-205 is on the scene. You should be able to vouch for that.
0: That's clear, 205.
9: 205, yeah.
0: We clear to change that to a meet the citizen?
9: Can, but we don't really need to. You can just leave it.
0: That's fine. Henry 66.
10: Yes, ma'am. Any mileage is 805.
0: 805 at 1035. Henry 33, checking on you.
7: I'm under control. I'm about to put some notes in. I'm about to clear.
0: That's clear.

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1: Bill, 5
2: again. Adam, 30, put myself on a suspicious person. I don't wish, bro.
3: That's good. No, no, 6-2-1, name and date of birth, can you run?
0: 205 to welfare check, North Freeway and Loretta Crossing, reference number 204 at 1037. The parking lot behind the Whataburger between it and Walmart.
4: Okay, what's the phone number?

0: Joey?
1: Hey, Mike.
0: Joey, yes, ma'am.
1: Problem. Staff advisor unable to confirm at this time.

0: Yes, 2 David 710, checking your status.
1: Henry 66.
2: Yes, ma'am, can you change the address in the calls list to this address that we're currently at now, please?
0: Received.
3: Clear. B, Flagstaff, other 207, what's your chief?
4: 96, return.
5: Go ahead.
4: Both subjects are eligible and clear.
6: Received. I'm back in Catman Center.
4: That's fine.
0: Houston 2 David 704 029 showing for Cecil Jake Stark.

0: on 11 Travis.
1: 11.
0: Arkansas, Texas, John Paul, John 26.
1: Okay.
2: Charles 26. You can send me the disturbance.
3: Since it is just Pecan Square 14531 as far as here, 40. Advisors are black male, about 5'4", wearing a green shirt, black shorts, purple blue backpack.
1: 573, are you secure?
3: On the property, they were asked to leave and they're refusing. 289 at 1042. Edward 61, checking.
0: Secure.
1: Clear.
4: If you want to do the

0: Great. Can I have the 13? You have a control? Hey, 1913, you're calling?
1: Forty Papa and Lemon, you sent me the distress one on.
0: Adam 11, sir. Can I have you check out 1913 at 18,000? You said.
2: I asked for no more records. I am under control. Thank you very much.
0: Okay, the traffic wasn't clear. But there will be no more records needed. 18,000 East 6. No more records are needed. 18,000 East 6.
3: Thank you very much, dispatch.
0: We see you.
4: Line 12, confirming you're clear.
5: Dispatch, can you clear myself as a fairly?
6: Absolutely. 2 Adam 206, Miguel Mir Vasquez, showing conditions of bond, showing out of Waller County Sheriff's Office, also showing revoked 1044.
0: John, 30, good.
4: 10400 Reverend Boulevard, John A.
0: Okay. Innovative vehicle checked by.
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0: Clear. Your vehicle description?

0: everyone. It's going to be a black Chevy Equinox, license plate, George John Lincoln 0724.
1: 41 David 14. Send me your minor on border.

0: And also, could you put me out or en route to 709 Raleigh Fuzzle on a special assignment?
1: Okay.
2: 41 out of 48.
1: 48.
2: You see that traffic hazard on the way to crossing?
1: Okay.
2: Just, if I talk about traffic, 16400 busted.
1: Follow this way.

Yes, ma'am. It's going to be the 16,800 block of... on the field road with Texas Mary Lincoln X-ray 4888.

0: 42011, you monitor an ACSO dispatch to 42013.
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3: I want to go to Sony Ross application. I haven't made it there yet.
1: That's clear. No records are needed. 16800 East 6. 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
10: Charles 59, give me 230.
1: 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Eric Charles 82, you're in route to the death business to Lowe's 19580 Tunnel Parkway. In the AP office for a theft of over 1,000, 492 at 1051, Edward 18.

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5: Bus 22, send it.
6: 45, out of 90, traffic.
1: Adam 90, go ahead.
6: Henry 71, send it. 11,000 block of Fry Road on Tom Zebra Nora 6236.
1: That's clear. Henry 71, that's clear. It's a missing person. 18214 Rendell Lane for the group home, 464 1053. Charles 22, you're clear and route to that FSGI. 13100 Stonefield at the Huntington. 417 at 1053. William 50, did you have traffic?
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1: Number 15 is at the Jack in the Box, 3 Cypress and Kirk, and $45. There's a trailer with a loose horse in the parking lot.
11: 42 David 16, you can send the assault.
3: Fair enough.
1: It's not attached to the vehicle, they're not sure how long it's been there. 530 at 1054. Edward 82, Charles Julian 64, checking.
4: Edward 82, I'm good.
11: Charles 23, show me when detained.
1: Charles 23, 1 to 10 at 1054. William 64, you clear?
0: Clear.
1: Henry 20, checking.

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1: No, 21, because my nature code is 317. 317.
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3: 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Hold reference 449 for William 23. She almost done with her call.
2: 2-8, that's clear. Need a park unit at Pump Park for me, citizen. Henry 20 checking.
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0: Yes, I will.
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0: Yeah, we're there.
1: Okay.
2: The club has one detained under control.
1: Anna for minor, Northwest Freeway, back in.
3: All 16, put behind Pine Park.
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1: All 16, that's clear. It's going to be at the BB and Mini-Me Bush Dog Park for an elderly patron harassing the reportee, 551 at 757.
5: Go ahead. Yes, sir. It's going to be 59 southbound, right shoulder, Southern Bender, with Texas X-ray, William Paul, 8048, coming back to a gray Highlander Toyota.
1: Okay. Hunter's going domestic prevent. That's okay.
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1: We both routed 518 at 78.

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0: Charles 23.
1: Good.
0: Check the spin on my split.
1: Clear your mic secure. Myself for criminal trespass.
0: 28.
1: 28.
0: 28. Let's get William 30 on reference 449.
1: William 30, clear.
3: Hold on, David 42, taking on Gears Road.
4: William 30, good.
1: William 30 for 208, you're en route to that. Meet the citizen.
5: Order for error 15 for the reference 560 or 569.
1: For you clear 15.
0: All right, then go ahead and send it.
1: Error 15, suspicious vehicle 221 East. For advised, there is multiple 18 wheelers that have been parked on Edge Park Circle. 569 at 11 o'clock. West Side Reed Road, left other.
0: 208.
1: 208.
0: Let's get William 37 and route to 558, please.
1: William 37, you clear?

0: Over.
1: Last minute, you're low.
0: Two of four, can you clear me all supplement?
1: 214, you're clear. Question 204, you're clear. 204, well, that's clear, you're clear supplement.
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3: servicing,
1: 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Public servicing for a black male wearing. Another 40's property in the back of the location. Advised he looks like he's high.
2: I have a closing at 30-40 Gear 12 Family Dollar on 41-842.
1: 686 at 1101.
3: He's under control.
4: And now you can show me
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4: with 38.
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2: That's it. 41-832. 510-42 is under control via public service.
0: 41
5: Adam 11. William 37. 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
1: 41 R11 traffic.
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0: One in custody at 1105.
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3: 208.
0: 208.
3: 208, I'll be en route to William 03 for translation.
0: 45 Adam 3, try.
1: Keep the service at 3 at 200 of being parked. Adam 2-8, go ahead.
0: Going to be on Highway 6 and West Road in the Whataburger parking lot on a white Hyundai Accent, Texas plate, Tom Sam Zebra 9036.
1: That's good.
3: Charles 23.
0: Charles 23.
3: You did confirm on that one.
0: We're still working on it. Are you going to be transporting?
4: He's to the 802 North 29 Strong for Miguel Angel Herrera.
3: That's clear. If it's confirmed, yes.
0: That's clear.
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7: 41 Frankie team. Can you stack it on me?
8: Adam 31, be advised, you just left the point of sale. Changing the call to a theft to a business. Subject just left heading towards 59. Took many items. No longer has visual of the subject.
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0: The patrol unit for Wilford check, West Houston Tollway North, South Onion.
1: Last seen walking eastbound from the business towards 59, no further up.
2: Two Adam, two

0: Charles 82 checking. Henry 14 checking.
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0: Clear.
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1: 2 out of 209.
0: BD 14 vehicle recovery at the Odessa.
3: 2 out of 209 in Houston. Can you confirm if Cypresswood Jail is open?
2: 46 SL.
0: 46, you clear.
2: Yes, ma'am. 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
1: Houston 2 out of 209, they're clear. Goodbye.
0: Okay.
4: 239.
0: You saw a
4: hold of 238. I'm going to tell you, Staffing, V-12. 239. Henry 5-4, help us out with that minor, please.
0: That's clear. Henry 5-4.
2: Henry 5-4.
0: You clear a copy of the minor?
2: 70. I think so. You can read I just had one switch of people.
0: Put the HEP. 7405 FM 1960 Road East.
5: 412 Verizon. It's at least 1112. 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You gonna check by?
0: It should be by the curbside 855 at 1112. Edward 39 checking.
2: Yes, you got
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3: 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He's going to have a mustache. 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
4: In service, routine patrol flight, on board, 207. And 223.
5: Received.
3: He's still more than 1,000 worth of merchandise.
2: Henry 40, checking.
6: Well, that's clear, ma'am.
2: Henry 40, we secure. That's clear.
7: Adam 35 to Adam 31.
2: 214.
0: Everyone.
8: Computer's locked up. Did my traffic stop at 9100 West Ham Drop?
2: Negative.
7: Hey, I'm at this Exxon gas station that I was emailed in E-Tech. The manager said that the suspect came in here and went to the bathroom. I had a ski mask on, and I'm trying to take it right now to see which way you went.
5: That's a shell across the Audi Mall, right?
7: No, on the west side of E-Tex.
2: That's clear.
9: Tomorrow, 11, Germany.
4: 205.
2: 45, David 11, it's time for traffic hazard on me. That's good. 205.
4: 205, change it to a medical call.
2: Clear.

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1: William 3 is the first driveway past the dealership.
2: Time is clear.
3: First driveway past the Nissan dealership. Right before North Point Boulevard.
0: Off-duty officer at 155 Loretta Crossing. It's going to be a Walmart location. I got one female detained. If I can get a unit checked by.
1: 28, you clear on that?
4: Sorry, that's true.
1: Clear.
0: Off-duty officer, man.
4: 42, I'm 34.
5: All right.
1: Thanks. Okay, LP office.
5: Okay, close. He's no longer going to be wearing the black pants, right?
1: ACO? What agency, sir?
6: 6 to be advised, EMS just called and advised subject was just sleeping on the unit.
0: I'll do the HP, man.
1: Who's he?
7: Passing.
1: He's transporting at the moment.
0: Listen, 2-2-0, advised, Clay Road Jail is...
4: My apologies, William 53.
0: Information has...
1: William 53, good copy.
8: 453, that's clear.
0: 10-4-10-4.
1: Good.
0: Received.
9: 42, Adam Phase 4, you got an update on how he, what's his wearing?
4: That's a JPC. 564-564.
5: We're looking at cameras right now.
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0: Houston 2 Adam 209.
1: Number 14.
0: Go ahead.
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11: That's like already changed. It's going to be wearing a black coffee and jeans.
5: Hi.
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5: 2-2-0-4 Houston. 2-2-0-9 is going to take primary on this call. I'll be 10-8. Warning issued for the driver.
13: 4132, changes to a DDP and you can stack that 911 hang up.
9: 4-2-0-14.
5: Please.
0: 2-2-0-9, that's clear. Correction, 2-2-0-4.
1: West 173, feet for info call. 8190 for service.
9: I don't before, that's gonna be the same suspect last week. I have him identified. Last time he was he's told he went southbound towards Little York, so he's gonna be somewhere around here.
5: Anthony, when I got him identified already.
12: 41011, checking the force.
10: 911, I'm in control.
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0: I'm in the parking lot of DeNova Coffee, 520 West Main Street, 520 West Main Street. It looks like three vehicles involved, no injuries. Black Jeep, black Volkswagen, and a white Dodge Ram.
1: I'm 35 to everyone.
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6: Task you to Animal Humane, task you to Oaks.
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6: Your information, the incident occurred at Main Street and Pine. 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No injuries. North 35, checking.
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3: 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Miguel Markel Garcia, no 29.
6: Number 40. You can come receive you in. Let me have the animal humane, also my animal control. That's clear 127 at 11:25. My 29th, Charles, first person. 12950, next on 1960.

0: Let me drive this.
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0: R11. We're gonna be, it's gonna be Texas John, X-ray Robert 6444. We're gonna be at Creek Igloo and Kirkendall.
1: Please.

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6: That's clear.
1: 4 p.m.

0: It's going to be in the area of 2920 and Calvert, possibly near the curve, just west of that location, for three large hogs, red and brown in color. Reporting is unsure if they were domestic or wild, but they're in the roadway.
1: Sure.
0: North 5-1, check.

0: 6934. You're going to have two more points.
1: Go ahead with the first.
0: Paul King Victor 6400. Paul King Victor 6400. This for you, make white color, chief.
1: That's very good.
2: David 16,
0: send that
2: criminal
0: message. David 16, that's clear.
3: It's
0: going to be Mary X-Ray Frank, 3579. Mary X-Ray Frank, 3579. Display it off Volkswagen.
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0: North Central holding FSGI beating District, taking direct. Spring Super Mary Gosling.
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4: William 23.
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5: William, Mary, Robert, 5489, Texas. We're going to be all in 6.
0: We'll stop, 9531, Fallbrook, 123 at 1134.
4: Here
0: you Claire, I'm putting on this disturbance, 418, Dale Forest Court.
5: That's
4: clear.
0: That's clear. Humble just would advise the male is beating on a female. Neighbors reporting it, she's not seeing any weapons. 270 at 1134. Can you unit beat around 766?
6: Right here. Big zero, go ahead and clear me out. Check by with Henry 66.
0: Cleared 149, that's cleared out as well. Number 108, checking.

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2: Send me reference, please. Who's at 1?
1: 45 Adam 18. Clear, it's at Spring Cedar and Gosling. It's Valero, Cedar.
3: Adam 18, then Richard.
1: That's clear. Hey, one of the other years stepping up to priority one. He's rocking around aggressively, so is a female. That's clear. All units, your traffic, road traffic only, channels at 11:35.
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1: 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Units resume on traffic 1136. 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
2: 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Is William 30 available?
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0: William 23, you can send it.
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0: 41 Adam 11. I'm 11. 41 Adam 11, in and mileage 670.
2: 43, I'm 30, you're coming
0: on. That's clear at 1138. David 1783, the shop looks around the line of crossing.
1: 43 is clear, 353 at 1137. Call 108, check in.
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0: 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Suspicious person on Lilac. 1110, theft of missile north. 126, criminal mischief on Liberty Point.
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0: 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Hispanic male, long sleeve.
2: It's your turn, of course.
0: How'd you go? The back driver's window popped out, stole a power drill. As the merchandise was recovered, left southbound on the feeder. 42 at 1142. Next unit,
2: reader. 81T19, can you send me reference 192?
3: Henry 24. 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
0: Henry 48118, Liberty Point, criminal. 04, you're after returning home. 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
0: 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It's an ongoing problem. 509-1143. Car 35 checking traffic. 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
2: One David 6-0 checking.
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0: Go ahead. Keep yourself, I'm not as hard as I'm not. 12-6.
4: 6 is Tom Paul Paul 5013. It's gonna be at 3226 Hopper Road.
2: That's clear, 1147.
4: Okay, Texas.
0: Charles 22. Charles 22, good. Charles 22, can you change my call to a criminal mischief?
4: Okay. Gonna be Texas 5172-2626. 5172-2626.

0: I'm 31. I'm out on traffic at 11,400 Berkshire Oval. The vehicle will be logged to the snow.
1: That's clear.
2: Paul 53, checking on Trenton.
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2: Same.
3: 239.
2: 239, go ahead.
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0: Clear 18-30 Skylight Trail on a suspicious person. In service, this location report is currently in Dayton. Bicycle drives back and forth. A male went to this location last week in a black car and pulled off the light of the fence. Back at location now in a white van. Same is with the 440 at 1148.
1: Charles 75.
0: Go ahead, sir.
1: Go ahead and confirm on my car.
2: Henry 410.
3: Mar 11, I'm under control.
0: Be able to confirm the last four on the gun?
2: Henry 410.
1: 1199.
0: That's good, they have an hour to respond.
2: Can you please show me, given a grace word to one male, to NPC, the beginning mileage is 413. That's clear, 1150.
0: Henry, good.
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2: You can advise the hammers didn't get out.
0: Dave, just on that liner.
5: William 57.
2: William 57, go ahead.
5: Hi. Yes, sir. Can I call up to a deaf brother, please?
2: Clear. Was that 220?

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2: Henry 70, OD.
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1: 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Henry 81, check you
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0: looks forward to Prill. 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Unknown was on unknown weapons, intox, or health issues. 748-1155. Happy night,
1: entertainment. David 30, show me around.
0: David 30, that's clear.

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1: M31.
0: No, I'm traffic at the 9600 block of Jonesville. Is that Kobe Love to the slip?
2: 41 North 11.
1: That's clear.
3: Okay. Toronto 203, Houston.
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0: 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Vehicle is currently GOA, X-ray George Lincoln, 7339. 40 does a one contact, 764-59.
4: Are you going to share items with Michael Fitzgerald?
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2: Sound 13.
1: Yeah, that's 685. You can change that to me. So.
3: Sure.
0: Wait, Charlie, they didn't send that. Here's mine.
2: What's there?
4: Jason Jen 550, Lilton Wayne Colbert deal not eligible in 2000. That's our suspension.
5: It's going to be at 30903 Quinn Road. It's going to be at the Lone Star Behavioral Health. EMS is requesting police. They are staging for it. It's due to mental.
2: I'll just check them out.
5: And that's there. Just be advised. No further details were given.
3: 4 Charles 75. Charles 5, go ahead. Is your mic secure?
4: Tell him 203, go ahead.
3: That's clear.
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7: Thanks, sir.
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9: 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We're going to be on Bama Westfield right in front of the McDonald's.

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2: Zero someone doing blackmail in my backseat being detained.
0: Henry 60, you're clear. One detained at 1209. Four Edward 61, checking on Rainbow Eucalyptus.
3: 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I'm going to be waiting in the 8.

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0: Thank you, sir. Responding to 140233 Corral RV Park. It's going to be talking to a potential victim of a looks like some type of physical altercation that just occurred.
2: David 17, have one thing.
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1: Say bye.
2: Clear.
4: Passing from him.
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6: Calling a seat for a major crash, something vendor and armory.
1: Charles 2-3, were you clear?
7: Yes, clear, was it whatever the time was that they confirmed?
1: It was confirmed at 11:09.
0: Unit's responding. It's going to be apparently the reporting sister. It's a female, 67 years old, unknown clothing description, white female. She's going to be standing right outside of trailer 52. The reporting's inside the trailer.
7: That's clear. That'll work.
0: Should be no weapons involved.
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0: 22535 Spring Lake Court, stolen vehicle. 040 has a protective order against the husband, came to the location, became violent, kicked the door, and stole her vehicle. 37-year-old black male, name was Jeremy. At 1213.
1: No, 11.
2: Could you, drop me a case number, please? 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

0: 573, can you hear me from about?
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1: don't know.
4: What?

0: using to us back in service. You got a call in our district?
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1: Hey.
3: Hold on, Swift.
4: What? Is it 17?
1: That's clear. Can you mess this up?
4: Patient 1, custody arrest, Cypress Wood, beginning miles, just 283.
3: It's 7 MS letters. Will you go check on it? I'll call him.
4: That's clear. It's 419.
0: Adam 334 return. Adam 33 checking.
1: Go ahead,
0: here.
1: I'm sorry,
0: here. Jerry Ann Hawk is eligible and clear all the way.
1: That's
4: Adam 38 checking.

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1: William 3, I'm secure, thank you.
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0: Heather 38, that's clear. 23440, Holding Westfield, mental health call. Sierra 40, reported a frequent fire. 19 to 25-year-old with mental health issues, currently in location. Requesting a deputy to take to a home. 240 at 1219. Have another unit route.
1: 42 Frank 13, I don't see any crash out here. Anything like that. Did you call back reporting in verification?
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3: 322.
2: Adam 61 traffic.
0: Header 66, you're clear en route. North 65 traffic.
4: North 65 under control.
0: Proceed.
2: Rippling water at North State Highway 6, down William Mary John, 6045.
5: Yeah. Henry 66.
1: Good.
0: Henry 66, go ahead.
5: Put a zero number for me on the garage.
0: Good.
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5: A is in Adam, K is in King, S is in Sam, W is in Walter, 587.
0: Caliber. Here, stand by.
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2: William 57.
5: Put one male in custody, please.
0: Henry 66, you're clear. I'll have one in custody at 1222. Next unit, go ahead.
2: Well. My notes box, can you please run the vehicle, please?

0: 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North 35, check you
1: 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Oscar.
0: 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Sparrow's lit. 35, under control.
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1: 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The citizen of the Food Town, veterans in Antoine.
0: What's
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0: What's your 3-4?
1: You want to be around here as an Antoine?
0: That's clear for 28. That's clear, I'll call it.

0: The Antoine Food Town meet the citizens. Report in a blue Volkswagen Passat, the Food Town parking lot. 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
1: Number 38.
0: Header 38, good.
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0: Yeah.

0: 8-4 Dream Call, priority 2, 2828 FM 1960 Road at the Providence Bank. Be advised, the person is inside of the location trying to cash a check. Looks like they're going to be in the lobby trying to cash it for $4,500. Be advised, the report has already verified with the customer that it's a fraud check. Black male suspect, 30-year-old, 6 foot.
1: Oh, no, I don't care about it.
0: Request a unit to check by.
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1: I just cleared this call. I can head over to 459 if you want to get the jail transfer done.
2: Received.
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0: Henry 33 checking.
1: Henry 33, I'm clear. I'm running control. Can you clear me GOA?
2: 50 Richard 12, OD, please. Have a good one, thank you.
1: Yeah.
0: That's fair. 239, you want to stay on the call or CVU?
3: CVU, please.
0: You were not clear, realize?
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4: Jet 316, you need to disregard my alerts.
5: Just for clarification, the third party call saying that a female is going to visit her husband, she is currently eating divorce from.
2: Jet 316, where is he?
4: 45 left.
0: 214, you'll
6: proceed.
7: 14, it is a third party call, and the friend called her other friend or 40 stating that husband found where she worked, went and put her in the car, and found that she ain't at the Comfort and took her there. And the friend called the reportee and sounded very nervous.
2: 2-2-1, no 29, showing for Roberto Aguirre.
8: Innovative unit for the information call on Kickapoo. 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

0: that has Casita mud 152 on a major minor. Henry 60 or 49, you're right up the street.
1: Two, three, nine, seven, both.

239 there, got Henry 49 and 60 en route to Aerobic at Westlake. Two vehicles, a blue Kia sedan and a white Chevy SUV. 637-1238. And you side Warrington, Criminal Mischief. 147, checking.

0: I mean, 49 and he just got a Mason call about it. And he attached the CDM as his enrollment. Henry 49, Henry 60, are you guys clear on the call?
1: Henry 60, I'm right.
0: That's clear, thank you. 147, checking.
2: Clear. C12 for a minor, Timber Creek Place, Skyway 6 North.
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1: Yeah, no problem, Richard. Watch your way, Katie Hockley.
2: That's clear.
0: Hello. Hollow Drive.
3: 41R11 traffic.
2: 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It was in the notes and I found it.
1: Henry 103.
3: No 11. Okay. We texted John, Tom, Frank, 40. We're going to be at Ella and West Virginia.
1: Clear.
4: 45 Adam 61 traffic.
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2: Yes, they are en route.
7: Do
2: you have patient information?
8: Henry 14.
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8: Henry 14, send me advice and send me the runaway, please.
6: Henry 49.
2: Henry 14 in route 6906, Foxwood for a runaway, 649-1242. Henry 49.
6: 58-year-old woman, she cannot feel her right side.
2: What was that age?
6: 58.
2: That's clear.
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0: David 30, clear for a minor at Cypress Wood 1960.
1: So we're gonna receive no, I got two records. I don't need any more records. We got enough records on the site.
0: No more records, Aerobic and Westlake, no more records.
2: David 30, you call?
0: That is clear. Holding a minor at Cypress Wood and 60. Clear for it.
2: That's clear, go ahead.
3: All right, let me change it to
0: 9 at 1243, involving a WCB in a white sedan.

0: 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North 6-5.
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0: Now, she's right to a Meet the Citizen at 514 Hassler. She wants you to help check her home for or suspicious cameras. 750 at 1244. Westside Fairfield. Lost property.
2: Frank 13, checking.
3: Wait, 5, what was that?
2: 42, Frank 13, checking.
0: 22125 Cumberland Ridge at the CVS store. He's reporting, needing to report his work issued. iPad is missing.
4: Frank 13, other control.
0: 734, 1244.
2: Andrew 24.
0: Go ahead.
5: David 16, I'm under control.
2: Hi. You could clear me off Henry 14's call. I'm going to check Bible David 30.
0: Yes, sir. William 64, 107, check.
6: 49 EMS.
4: The party is okay and that friend is on location. We're back in.
3: That's clear.
0: 349, do you have a box number?
1: 63, can you log on a face for me, please?
7: 41015, afterward.
6: 49, medic 49.
0: Clear, medic 49, Henry 63, go with it.
1: Sam, Nora, Nora, 0886. Sam, Nora, Nora, 0886. It's going to be a Chevy Traverse.
0: That's clear. Vehicle has confirmed insurance. But expired, registered expired in December. If they go with it.
1: Tom Jones Mary 8339. Tom Jones Mary 3839 on a Kia Optima.
6: 45 Frank 16 checking.
0: That's clear.
5: Okay, we're 38777.
6: 45 Frank 16 checking.
1: Henry 6, I don't know if anybody said it, but no more records on the same list.
5: 45 Frank 16 on the patrol.
6: That's clear.
0: Ever 38 and route 3147, Red Rover Court, 777, 1247.
3: Houston Trailer 203, no 29 strong for Luis Roberto Salinas.
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1: 41 R 11 traffic.
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0: That's clear.
3: Henry 63, are you or any unit on that accident? Are you guys out on a white Cadillac?
4: That's a negative. It's going to be a blue Kia Optima and a white Chevy Traverse.
3: That's clear. Need a unit for the different accident. Henry 33, clear to copy that?
5: That's clear, so far.
3: Wolfpack, Nut Westlake, white Cadillac in a different white car, McDonald's, 826-1248.
6: 916 Viking for backup.
0: For Henry 63, please drop a case number. We'll get it from the NGT. Thank you.

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3: Can you send the information call on Northwest Freeway, reference 763?
0: Henry 210.
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0: Show me how to remind Aquarius Hardy about your case.
1: Yes, sir, I got you on it.

0: 30 number record. Henry
1: 66. Henry 66, stand by just one last unit. Is there no more records? Is that David 30?
2: I need to send me that stranded motor vehicle.
1: Last unit saying no more records. Read advice. Just need to know who said no more records.
0: 30, no more records.
1: Clear, no more records, Cypress Wood 1960. No more records. Henry 66 checking.
0: Yes, sir, 81 is 828, 828.
1: 828 at 1255.
3: Henry 33.
1: Go ahead.
3: Can you do a callback and get a better location, please?
1: That's clear. My 200 follow up.
3: Henry 33, this right here, I think I found it.
1: That's clear.
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1: 233, holding a follow-up for you.
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6: William 64. Bring me another unit.
1: That's where, are you under control? I need units en route to William 64, 2620 Northwest Freeway. That's a Walmart.
7: Yeah, I didn't clear my call information. Just a plug, sir.
1: 4, are you under control? What's your situation? All right, units that are around to William 64, priority 1.

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3: I'm under control.
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2: Charles 6-3.
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2: They have you going to Glenlark Forest at North Point. To report if wallet is missing or lost. It's 965-1250.
1: That's good.
2: 58, you have an update for us?
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0: Clear. 34.
2: 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There was no accident.

0: 5 and number 82 in Red North Freeway, Spring Stubner. Light skinned female sitting on the bridge of North Freeway, leaned up against the barrier, 26-1301. Continue to hold emergency traffic.
1: 05, now you're holding it. We'll be priority 2.
0: That's clear. Change the welfare check.
1: That'll work.
2: 41R11 traffic.
0: It's clear. 258 checking.
3: 411.
2: Columbia, Texas, Sam, Victor George, 2834. We're going to be at Ella Boulevard in 1960.
0: 258, William 64, checking. Yeah, 64. We got 3 detainees.
3: Clear.
0: That's clear. 3 detained at 1301. Any outstanding? Can we release it?

0: William 64 and 258, when you get the chance, just advise if release a channel if any units are injured or if EMS is going to be needed at all or any outstanding.
1: We got them all three detained. Put them in the car right now.
0: That's clear. I'll hold it for you until you guys are done with that.
2: 216 Houston, you can just run my alert.
3: Houston 316, that's clear. Be advised, your signal is very low.
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0: right, 11, I'm under control. 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
7: 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Showing one outstanding Sussex, misdemeanor C through Harris County Precinct 5. 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
6: 60 in Butte Creek, Sam, David, X-ray, 7851, Texas.
8: Henry 122.
9: Charles 34, I'm on. Heat over to his guys, residents. What?
8: Can you send me the welfare check on East Henderson? Clear notes.
10: Henry 54.
9: Clear.
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2: Yes?
3: 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Something I found a disturbance on East Texas over here.
9: I don't know anything, clear.

0: for that heart unit, you can disregard for that welfare check. It's going to be an unknown major minor crash. There's going to be another call that's due to it. It's currently in drop right now. You can disregard.
1: That's clear.
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0: For a minor, Little Crescent, Willie.
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1: Southbound is clear as well. Unless we have any other information, you can put us back in unfounded.
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4: Tom 22, under control.
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0: Both clear. William 85, Charles 22, checking.
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0: That's clear. Charles 22, checking.

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0: Nuclear Wrecker, driver at 14750 Jasper Stream Court. 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

0: No records needed on East Texas. No records needed. East Texas, Little York, Little...
1: Charles 36 or Charles 82, you guys are my only options for Glenlock right now.
0: Correction, Little Crest and Willie, no records needed, no records.
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3: Uh-huh. 42 Adam 30 was requesting that minor.

0: Charles H. Houston, Glenmont. Is that the one we were looking for earlier?
1: Yeah, clear. Charles H. Houston, find him. But she's actually going to be in a white Toyota coupe at that intersection. Or she says she's reporting on North Point Boulevard eastbound at that intersection. 42-1319.
0: Henry 71, you're holding.
1: Set. One of the

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3: Screaming in the background, multiple females in a disturbance. No other information. 457-32, unknown if it's northbound or southbound.
5: North freeway is the Scottish unit.
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0: East Hills, traffic hazard.
4: Yeah, 5600.

That's like 1916, holding what found on 1960 for a white male, not wearing any shirt, unknown color pants. He's holding a toddler with a baby sling on his chest, and there's a white female, blue shirt, unknown bottoms on foot in moving lanes of traffic. It's 496 at 1325.

0: 205. I guess I can assume they didn't give a room number.
1: That's clear. No room number.
0: That's clear. There's nothing going on in the parking lot. I'll take the office.
1: That's clear.
2: 5011, I'm secure.
3: 4202.
1: Pretty checked.
3: I just had a drug possession and came off. You should.
0: You can OD here, Trevor.
1: That's clear. When, Nope.
0: Third report.
1: That's clear. I'll go ahead and drop a report number for him as well.
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1: David 30, Henry 24, checking.
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1: 18, that's the same call.
0: I was not clear, revise.
1: So they say you can loop it in, it's going to be your reference to the same call I'm on now.
2: Zero living checking.
0: Charles 18, you're muffled. Are you wanting me to lift that loud noise with your suspicious vehicle call that you're currently on?
1: That's clear, thank you.
0: That's clear.

0: Zach, Traffic Hazard, Dancer taking a wreck, Bauer, Hockley, and Bauer. That's clear.
1: 45, Frank, 2-4. Show me SO, please.
0: 148, checking.
2: There you go.
3: Wait, wait, Fox, you me? Hey, show me rocks. Is that, Traffic Hazard?
0: Fifth, serving 605 and 1330, stop sign missing. Precinct 3 and 4, maintenance was advised, and we're doing an online request as well.
3: 25, that's clear.
4: B for criminal mischief, 15330 Ella.

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1: Unit 32.
0: 32.
1: Yeah, I believe both of those.
2: Railway 11 traffic.

0: walls of that same apartment complex are going to be connected to one another for all three of the calls now. Although it is a night call, let's see if either NOR 1, NOR 15, or NOR 21 might be able to drive over there and take the call.
1: Clear.
2: 33. NOR 33. 33, can you change the address to the one I just put on the notes?
3: All right, we're going to be at 16110 for control.
1: That's fine.
4: NOR 15.
1: Good. He's in Chicago and Hunt, not eligible. ID only if there's a suspension crash. Why do I want to add on the data?
4: NOR 15, you can send reference 634.
5: Item 11.
1: You got to meet at disturbance 02.
5: Turn route, ma'am.
1: NOR 15, that's...
5: Item 11, that's clear. It's going to be a Unit B1. 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

0: 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One for Adam SO.
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0: So for Mesa Lobby 5451, incident occurred at 824 L Street, apartment 303. Reporting reporting her granddaughter missing at about prom. Last thing Monday around noon, she suffered from bipolar schizophrenia and was stated that this is when she left. Her phone is turned off and she's unable to get in contact with her.
1: 45 Edward 14 SO.
2: So that's clear. How old is her granddaughter?
0: 25.
3: Continue to stand by for dispatch change.
2: Received.
0: 906 L.
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2: Nicole. 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
2: 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Central 1-200, holding a Meet the Citizens Spanish speaker.
3: 28, Delta
0: 8 Drive. Houston, on a one vehicle crash, I'm going to be on IH-45. Just past.
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1: R23, you can also send me that information, call and change this for a stolen vehicle.
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0: 4456-4129. 4456-4129. It was cleared as log. Can I get the last four of the incident number?
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0: Receive.
4: Eastside, North Gate, holding a speeding vehicle.
2: No, it's clear.
1: Error 801, you can put me on it, please. Sorry, one, that's clear. C4 on scene.
4: Error 801, that's clear. Show you in route. It's going to be a speeding vehicle at 734 Cape Cottage Lane, reference number 952 at 1351.
0: 41, I don't need that. Can you call it?
4: Okay.
1: Error 801, you can clear that last call information. Thank you.
4: Error 801, that's correct.
2: 41, Edward.
5: Myself.
2: 41, Edward. Can you change to me?
4: Charles 11, SO.
2: There.
5: Charles 21, SO.
4: Charles 21, SO.
6: Left on North Freeway.
2: 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General Clerk.
4: Yes.
2: 45, Sam 21, show me SO.
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7: 15 registered.
0: You're clear. Door 69, 219 checking.
2: Judge, what's good? Thank you.
7: That's clear. Thank you.
0: 219, you're clear. I still need a Spanish speaker for this month, sir.
2: Call you, 258. We now have three release. You can change to assault.
8: 358, will they change from yourself?
4: Try yourself.
0: 258, that's clear. Three released at 1356.
9: 45, void 32, show me yourself.
4: 42, try yourself.
7: 45, void 82, show me yourself.
9: 26, you can put Charles 21 on 1-200.
4: Sure, yes, sir.
10: Sam 21, clear on hold time.
4: Sam 21, it's clear, thank you.
9: 26, Charles 21.
0: Crash from Charles 21, are you clear?

0: passed away.
1: Was that Charles 21?
2: Down to 11.
0: Clear.
1: That's clear. I have you in Rancho, reference 907 for meet the citizen Spanish speaker. Are you clear?
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10: 45 Edward 20, show me SO at a second man already.
1: Go for
2: it. Okay. 260 already.
0: No, no, 604.
10: Edward 20, go ahead and stack that meet Citizen.
0: This is rising, I'm holding a front left. Sorry, please.
2: Edward 20, that's there.
0: We're safe. You can show me back in here at North Santa. I'm in route.
2: Adam 33, go ahead.
11: Hi, 6-6 Claire. It's going to be over at HCA. The reportee is going to be Human Resources. Her name is Amanda Rodriguez. She said the best way to get in touch with her is to go to the front desk and ask for Human Resources, and she'll be down. I guess it's regarding a stolen laptop from one of their office conference rooms, and they just want to report it.
0: Clear. Receive.
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2: 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Paraphrase, 45, clear. 45, Adam 36 checking.
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0: 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You can talk to Terry 600.
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3: Confirm.
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6: 934.
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5: Nora 07, same traffic.
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0: Edward 18, you can send me that suspicious person.
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4: Ready.
6: 934.
4: Mr. Claire, it's a follow-up.
1: 45 Union 10 OD.
6: And you're holding a call?
4: Sure, you ready? Have a good one.
1: Mud 191.
6: Clear, not a mistake.
4: That's good. Show you back in.
1: 5 Union 10, sure, you ready? Have a good one.
6: 4-5, go ahead.
2: Same, go ahead and send reference 704.
4: That's their out.
5: The husband back in the room, or is he just in the parking lot?
2: 016, send a message.
8: That's clear, ma'am. There's going to be a trailer. It hit the cart rails and a sign.
4: We're in here, Jack. That's clear.
6: I'm clear.
4: We're putting a nice in our parking lot. I 2014 Toyota Tundra white in color. Everyone Gordy's going to be in the room. She believes that the male has a key card access and is going to come into the room, but she's unsure.
2: Everyone.
4: That's good. Thank you.
5: Channel clear.
1: Last unit. Channel's clear, go ahead. Adam 31, go ahead.
6: Adam 31.
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9: Do you have a hella ETA on the heavy duty wrecker?
1: 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Stand by, I'll have to give him a call.
4: I'm still holding West Side 3 line and a Central District direct. 4059, show you so, and en route to the disturbance other at 17607. Falls Court, reference number 108 at 1410. It's going to be the gate in between Village Creek and Tree Line neighborhoods. There's a 77-year-old male with dementia that is putting excrement on the gate handle.
5: Correct, Sir William Fowler.
4: Confirming William 5-1.
5: William 5-9.
1: 5-4-8-1, show you that.
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1: 153, I'm clearing that. 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

0: 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Too clear.
1: No, that's okay. 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
1: Yeah, I'll show you out. I'm a two-vehicle accident on the Cedar. Silver Toyota versus a white hatchback.
0: Charles 73, Clutter B en route with 246 for the Santa with me.
5: Edward 16, you can stack it.
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0: Voice 44, you can clear that suspicious vehicle on Grand Parkway at his airport bound in South Africa.

0: 36 in Houston, you're looking for 322.
1: Houston 2, Adam 316, confirming y'all will be going to JPC with these subjects.
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3: Negative, FPC with both.
1: Received.
3: I stand by for one thing on that.
4: 016.
2: 016, go ahead.
4: That's you, Dan, Mark, control. Can I get a for search?
5: William 67, no.
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5: William 67, SF.
2: Available female unit to check by with 45016 for a cert.
3: The parole warrant is going to go to JPC, and then the FBI one is going to go to FPC.
1: Received.
0: 202 on MOD.
7: Yeah. 459, checking your security. Yeah, I'm clear on notes. Gotcha. That's fine.
5: Terry 50, this way. So you know it's going to be a local at 1909 North Lake Branch Lane, reference number 439 at 1422.

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0: I'll give you the Texas trailer license plate first. 617451 Merritt. I'll be at Kings Lake Forest Drive and Kings Grove Drive. 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

0: I-45 engine ramp is now clear. We moved the late crash to I-45 northbound service road and Springs from the road
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2: Thanks, right there.
4: Yeah, 246, where's that FSGI holding at?
2: It's in front of the Fred Hess Nissan on Tumble Parkway.
5: Four, five, nine.
2: Exactly.
5: Good.
1: Zebra 16.
6: Zebra 16, go ahead.
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1: Have you messed up on my traffic stop? 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
6: 906. 45015, that's clear, show you en route. 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
2: Go ahead.
9: The laptop was recovered on scene in the conference room. I'm back in information.
2: Yes. West side holding an FSGI, MUD 390, MUD 368. William 5, train route, Fred Haas, Nissan, 24202, Tumble Parkway, 441 at 1428. Nora 108, checking.
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2: Checking.
1: You can tell me that for check reference 946. Clear in the notes.
2: Okay.
5: Tell me out on traffic. William Victor Noro 07. We're going to be taking exit 144B.
6: Can I get a backer for? For a 45
8: Edward 18, you can reroute me.
6: That's clear.
2: Adam 13, checking.
8: Under control.
2: Clear.
6: For the call notes, it looks like it's going to be a 45-year-old male, last seen wearing gray hat, gray shirt, blue jeans, yelling at a female in the parking lot and banging on the windows.
5: 449. Yeah, 23, we're going to be pulling into the Crown Inn Suites.
8: Yep.
5: Diana Kinder is at the

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1: Vehicle did leave the location, going towards the Hatchix. 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
4: 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Unit 262, sir.
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6: Houston 2 Adam 322, checking status.
7: 42 day 18 OD.
2: 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We'll be extended a little bit.
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0: Houston 2 Adam Breach 2. Confirmation is received and confirmed for Hitchcock subject. Received.
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3: 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Extend it.
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2: 249. 85 Idaho 4, DATFO to dispatch.
1: Go ahead.
3: 016.
2: You have a mark unit available at 45 and need a traffic stop.
4: 016.
3: Just wanted to confirm, did I get a female unit en route?
1: That's clear. Are you under control?
2: And currency.
4: Still need a female at 016, Highway 6 North and Karen Way Drive.
1: That's clear. You guys are currently at 513.
3: You're on me today.
2: That's 513 on the main lanes.
3: I'll be at 960 and 45.
4: You can possibly check with District 4 as well.
1: That's great.
3: Just to give you an update on the location on top of the freeway.
1: That's great. Stand by one.
5: King Pin Avenger, that call.
1: Okay.
2: Trying to turn westbound on Ritchie. Westbound on Ritchie. They're at the light right now.
1: Boy, that's okay. Just letting you know, we have a welfare check holding at Antonio. Tom 14, you are clear. Minor North Sam at 249, blocking the lane of the flyover with a commercial truck versus a Grayport F-350. Last unit going OC, your numbers didn't get out. 128, it's going to be Edward 11 and King 10, 252.
5: Henry 33, Golf OD.
1: Henry 33.
6: No, 6, go with.
7: No, 16, my regular suburban.
1: That's right. Your advice, you see the vehicle?
4: Zebra 45016, got Adam 31 from District 4 en route, Queenston.
7: 416, wait for somebody to catch it up to you.
1: It's going to be at 31131 Antonio Lane, 31131 Antonio Lane. Report is going to be from Methodist for requesting for a family in relationship.
4: Just confirm, what parking lot are y'all?
7: What's the information I have on it?
1: You may contact us at that location. They're also request public service then while on location if you make contact with a family member so that way they can get the patient picked up from the hospital.
3: We're in the Dental Plus, southbound side.
0: Receive.
2: Fifth wheel in the back with elbows rims on it.
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7: 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That's clear. What do you see we
1: do have? Clear.
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7: Oh, your OPC. 45 over 15. 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Or location for?
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7: That would be Texas X-ray, Tom, George, 4419. X-ray, Tom, George, 4419.
1: That's clear. Advise me later, bro. West side Cypress, still holding a disturbance. I'll be receiving
9: William 67, send it. 14.
1: That's clear. Say you went out. Disturbance on the 2627 North Freeway. 040 stating the husband of a few team members with an employee.
10: 40 Mary 14. 41 Frank 24 is requested of public service.
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0: 6824
11: 39, we'll do it in. 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
12: 45, we don't want to watch movie.
1: Hour 16, update. Okay.
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6: I'm looking.
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13: Not yet. EMS in my location for a juvenile male that hit his head on the ground.
1: Frank, do you show you an address 74747 North Grand Parkway, mileage 673-1 adult?
6: Confirming for a male that's on the ground.
1: William Bexley, was there a suspicious person, Cheyenne Bend and Blackfoot Trail, 1439. Hour 16, you were clear. Occupied two times.
3: Worse.
1: Okay.
13: William 13, who's the 11-year-old?
1: West Side Cypress, low disturbance.
6: William 13, okay.
14: 5 units again, Nick. I have a canine. That'll be helpful as well. Thank you.
1: 25, you were clear. We have a canine in route.
3: I'm not ready.
1: Go ahead.
3: My computer is not starting up yet. Can you show me around with William 67?
6: Hey, for 10, can you send me that death of business you mentioned?
1: That's good.
6: T for information call 16200 West Road.
4: T for assault call Kingwood Hospital 22999 Northwest 59. Herb District 2.
3: Well, right in front of high school visits. Westfield, approaching 1960. Clear, I'm passing North Forest now.
6: 45 hour 15, reported he advised the vehicle was headed on and got off on Liberty York and Gessner.
3: I have no PC right now.
6: Reported he advised you lost sight of the vehicle.
1: David 24, can you show me ID? Hour 35, are you clear?
4: David 240.
3: Yeah, I'm ready, bud.
1: Hour 35.
3: 035,
4: clear. 22 hours 16, can you send me the assault? 16, that's clear. Sharing route to Kingwood Hospital. Heard early this morning, 10:30, individuals punched in the face, mouth area.
1: 035, clear. 31 route, major accident, 111 Imperial Heights Lane. Standpoint reference to a hit and run occurred in front of Bikini High School. For your advice, you followed the subject to his house at the location above, and he is on the ground pretending he is hurt. Reference 735-1421. 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Same location.
4: Suspect appears in the down scene of the hospital.
1: In reference to transport agency, you see third-party information. 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Reference 746-1442. We'll do that.
3: And we're 85.
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1: 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Hour 16.
3: 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He's reaching. 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I mean, he's not wanting to stop the car.
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1: 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All units, code of traffic, emergency traffic only for hour 16.
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18: Get him. The two cars clear. Everything I'm with
1: you. That's clear. Advise you, have one on foot?
18: That's clear.
1: That's clear.
18: I have one detained, one off foot.
1: That's clear.
3: Frank 24, go west. Last mile ladder.
13: William 13, just confirming that EMS is en route for 11-year-old juvenile male.
1: Last mile.
3: Direction on the one off, on foot.
1: That's clear. Do you have a description of the male?
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16: You know what complex you're at, so we can set a perimeter. The dog's almost there.
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16: 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He's inside the phone in the middle, correct?
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0: Kington, I'm going to need a unit to 60 and Kirkendall. Just had an accident occur right here at the intersection. Looks like they're outside their vehicle, but get a unit there and also send EMS there. I'm about to pull up at the farmer's.
18: Hey. We trying to get off the radio. One time is one time.
1: Taser deployed 1445.
18: 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I want to tell you that Taser deployed.
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20: 115, I'm clear. No more units. And go ahead and release the channel.
3: 24 hours clear on
1: that. All units clear. Attention, all units. Channels released at 14.
11: What is he? Taser deployment.
4: 42 Frank 22. Frank 22 checking.
15: Frank 22.
4: Okay.
1: 252, that's clear. EMS will be in route. Attention, all units. Channels released at 56. All units from resume normal traffic. Channels released at 1446.
3: Battery 85.
1: 13, I'll show you back in. Hour 85.
0: Clear on my traffic about the accident.
1: King 10, that's clear. We dropped the call for it. Next unit. Hi. 36 clear. No records needed. 16755 Ella Boulevard. No more records needed. South 11, you are clear. I'll show you when you're out.
20: Sam 30104.
1: South 11, show you when you're out. Unknown major minor, 196 stall. Representative 21447, EMS is en route. Looks like there's multiple calls being dropped at that location at this time.
2: The vehicle has been checked.
1: It's clear. 252, hour 16. Can you advise me? I'll check the vehicle.
2: The vehicle.
1: It's clear.
2: Driver was a black male with a white wife beater and white horse. Did y'all get him or are you still outstanding?
4: East Hawking City Information Call Service 3955 Little York, 36 Freeway.
1: There is no more.
2: Oh, driver and passenger. Copy that. No more outstanding, correct?
19: 213, yeah, the report is still out.
1: That's clear. There's no more outstanding. We have two detained.
4: Number 23 is clear.
1: Available lieutenant numbers to roll this SO contract call.
3: 46, you're clear.
1: Clear, thank you.
3: Before it gets SO contract, you can roll it.
1: Clear, thank you.
16: Okay. 136, MSO.
11: Can you attach a date of birth, Ms. Bender?
20: Flat of 208, Houston.
1: 136. Okay.
20: 1923,
1: 1997. 1023, 1997.
20: Change 28, Texas, William Victor.
1: Yeah. No central records, no more records. 5 Imperial Heights Lane, no more records.
16: Edward
1: 85, go ahead.
16: 1093.
3: Edward 85, I'm clear on comments. Standby.
1: Okay. East Side West, information call to public service. Item 53, you're ready. Central Mud 191 holding a follow-up.

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1: 42
2: Adam 13 checking. Verifying
3: that's clear. Under control, thanks.
1: Okay.
0: Very clear, thank you. Criminal Mischief 311 North Vista Drive, apartment 111. Call reporting to end of the case. You're reporting reference to advisor neighbor in unit 607. Black male, 50 years old, put a hole in her wall and only left her with two cigarettes. 425-1450. Pretty possibly 171. William 67 checking.
4: William 67, on the patrol, understand it.
0: That's clear.
5: No, no, 67 out.
6: 96 is clear.
0: Go ahead.
7: You two out in 208. William Victor William 9433 comes back to a white Kia Telluride. Owner is Diamantia O out of Fort Worth.
8: Tom, case number 4, Fort Tom, 14. No need to air.
0: That's clear.
6: Charles
0: 11.
5: William 13, you can show EMS on scene.
7: Multiple insurance showing, no 29.
6: He's sending you for traffic.
5: William 13, that's clear, everyone.
0: That's clear.
6: I have two of the names of person that fell down.
0: That's clear. Additional units checked by what Charles 11 for traffic control.
8: Edward 71, show one male detail.
0: Clear, 1451.

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1: Have two Hispanic females, non life saving injuries, a possible bruising accident.
2: 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That's one of
3: 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Would you guys have a reference to 802?
2: Champion Center Drive, Jacoba Service, 802-1452.
1: Driver of white Chevy van, non-life-saving injuries, also requiring EMS.
2: Yes, sir. EMS is right out there. Charles, 86.
4: Saying that they're life-threatening?
2: Negative. He's advising non-life-threatening.
5: Highway 85.
2: Highway 85.
5: 85. Go ahead and confirm the warrant.
0: Houston 2 Adam 211, Jorge Alberto Cruz. Correction, Jorge Alberto Cortez, no
2: 29.
6: That's fine. Call 24 SO, please.
2: That's fair.
1: Charles 11, no more records.
2: That's clear. Central records, no more records. Rickendall. Kirkendall 1960, no more records. Kirkendall 1960, no more records. Charles 86.
7: The address on the flip, please.
2: Okay.
5: Well, you think go ahead.
2: Charles 86.
5: Charles 35, you can show me OD. 35, clear.
7: Unit 234,
5: same traffic. 234, clear. 325, so I have the team stay 95 with me and Rafa at DC. You can show 3-10 will have custody of the second suspect.
0: Received. Console time 14-T4.
7: Oh, 16. Can we get EMS roll rotation for a 20 to 30-year-old male conscious and breathe with saves? We'll cross you in.
8: Excuse me, I don't think any of my was ready.
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9: Hey, that's all. Records made Highway 6 North and Karen Way.
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1: William 13.
0: Am I available, Lieutenant? There's to pull North Central, to pull from North Central for this Spring West call. 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
2: 46, you're clear.
1: As unit?
0: 46, you're clear, thank you. Available North Central unit for Spring West?
1: You can send me your Spring West.
0: Okay, so. Disregard, unit 136, you are clear. 933-1456.
2: Charles Winneson.
0: Charles Winneson.
1: What's my info? Yeah, it was just a phone call.
0: Charles Winneson, go ahead.
3: Winneson, be advised. The case number is going to be from SO Department. Can you send it to him?
0: That's clear. Available Lieutenant numbers to send this SOK over to SO?

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0: 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I'm pulling up that photo. 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
1: Hey, we're 59 on control.
0: You're clear. That's clear.
2: Mobile supervisor to advise priority for that family disturbance on Julie Meadows Lane.
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4: Sarah Fatigue is in that family disturbance.
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2: Is that confirmed? Sarah 15, please, family disturbance Meadows. 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
3: Sam 26, that's affirmative, no longer needed. 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
7: Council 1, that's priority 2.
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6: Where's the L18 SO waiting?
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3: William 13, yes, sir.
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8: King 20, show me OD.
9: I'll advise the social worker, no contact made on back end information.
0: King 20, that's clear.
7: 41 0 15 1
10: 10. 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
5: 34, let's check your personal.
0: Door 14.
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10: Okay, can you send me Bridgestone?
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3: That.
0: 414 clear. Welfare check 4702 Enchanted Rock Lane. 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
10: Arrow 13.
0: Reference 1484. 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
6: Please, I'm concerned with help.
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7: 41 0 15. Can you log a DL for me?
0: Hold on.
7: 50 75 3579.
0: Still, sir.
10: Yeah, we're 59.
0: Proper, you're clear. Yeah, I'm looking route. And we're 59.
10: Okay. Sam, he should be okay right here.
3: Yes, sir.
12: Houston, 2 Adam 208, check-in status.
0: That's their case number 2605-01565, repeating 2605-0165.
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10: Rose, Cypress Houston, William Frank Young, 5225.
0: All units, Flora was clear on your traffic, advising non life threatening injuries were clear.
5: 230 clear.
10: 17 Houston.
0: That's clear. North 29, you're also clear.
14: 29, I'm not clear. You can slow your unit down.
0: 29, you're clear. This one units are out to North 54, priority 2.
3: Super suspicious person, 7150 Walker Cypress.
12: Last unit calling Houston.
0: 99.
10: 35, correction. Can you change my car to unknown med?
6: Go ahead.
0: That's clear.
10: 317, Houston. Can you attach to Adam 321 and 2 Adam 318 to my call?
12: Received.
9: Received. I'm your route.
0: Central Med 230, what med?
8: Baker Road.
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15: 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Thank you.
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0: Fake unknown and freezing. Report refusing to go to the room. Advised she is at the desk. Reporting advising they're now doing CPR on the patient. Reference 195-1508.
1: Paul 22.
0: Paul 22.
1: Yes, ma'am. Can you help me out of DJ Park on 681, and I'll be on the UTV right under the shift.
0: 1222, you're clear. 1255, how do you want to clear your follow-up? That's clear.
2: Charles 12, may I have to be sent to Park?
0: 1222, realize?
3: Private 20 under control.
2: Clear information.
0: That's clear.
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3: My computer's giving me an issue. I'm gonna have to re-log back in.
4: Never.
8: What do you want to do for today?
0: William 70 checking.

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1: Air 54.
2: Go ahead.
0: Yes, please, thank you.
1: Air 54, can you just advise the EMS that the subject is now complaining that he can't breathe?
2: That's clear.
0: Male passenger complaining of shoulder pains.
2: That's clear. EMS Guardian Rebel, advise him.
0: And we're 85.
3: And we're 19 traffic.
2: Go ahead. And we're 19, go ahead.
0: And we're 85. Do we have an update from Walker County?
3: Off Meister and Tuckerton on Sam Paul, Lincoln 5039.
2: Okay, so yeah. Negative, standby.

0: Tassie to Green Tree Village, holding an open burn.
1: Is there a central unit that has a drone that can come to this scene?
2: Air 15, so does it now leave the location or is he still inside the residence?
0: Negative, only drone units I'm showing on duties. Unit 139, unit 153, unit
3: 139. I can grab the drone and head that way.
4: Subject's still going to be at the location.
5: 934, am I confirming?
3: Go ahead.
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0: 364.
3: Receive. Show warrant custody.
6: 378. Reference 2 months. Talking.
0: 364, you're clear. So you're under our open door. Rock Springs Drive. We're rolling on. Reference 293, 15, 12, 16. You have traffic.
6: 4, can you help me, please?
7: Suspicious vehicle 22422. 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
3: 6-4.
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0: 115, that's clear. 264, 15, 12.
4: B for me, the citizen 7411 from 1960 Road East.
6: Thank you.
5: Adam King 03730, expired July 19, 2003 Dodge pickup. Connor, Roadster Steve on the other thing. It's pretty clear, S&W, clear by me.
0: 1235,
6: 35, you go more security standards.
0: That's clear.
8: 500. Over 23, I'm on.
0: That's clear.
7: 41 over 16, over 16, checking.
4: Over 23, clear.
2: Over 16, under control.
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0: Nora 09, Nora 53, Nora 07, checking. 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
6: Can you show me SOX for the cat's name?
0: On her end.
8: 42 out on 32, show me OD.
0: Nora 14.
8: 3, they're yelling inside, but apparently he's trying to run.
6: No, 14 under control.
0: That's okay.
8: That's clear.
4: Clear. Last known description is going to be a 22-year-old black man wearing a black jacket, black shorts with a stripe down the side.
0: 126, abandoned vehicle.
8: 45, Edward 18, where is Rev at?
0: Edward 29.
8: You get able. 29.
6: This is the 11, box 420.
4: I'll have central advice. No, able and canine unit monitoring.
3: 934.
7: 923, 126.
6: Hey. Edward 30.
4: Perfect.
3: Yeah, we'll be out with him.
4: Air 15, clear.
0: Camera 23, you're clear. Abandoned vehicle 21242 Linden House Court. In reference to Gray Ford's van. Been on location for over a month. Possibly 2336 1515, hour 35.
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0: That's clear.
4: Okay. 934, guys.
8: Charles 46 and 341.
9: We'll be at Highway 6 and Sugar Ridge Drive with Texas license plate Henry Victor King 6524.
0: Stand by one.
4: Okay.
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4: 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Appreciate it.
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0: Unknown med.
15: Houston 20321, Trenton, Javon Sutton, DL status not eligible, Class C expired 8/13/2020, revoked, non-resident violator compact, FR pension, no liability insurance, no 29.
0: And Lexington was putting a suspicious person.
16: 046.
0: 446.
16: Lexington.
0: That's clear. Suspicious person, Belkay, Long.
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4: Send one in custody, 1516.
0: Tan, dark pants, got a gray Jeep, plates listed. Reporting by subject, just turned on Belkay, going away from Audie Westfield. Going up the doors, not leaving information, and not knocking on the doors. 307-1517.
16: Charles 37.
0: That's clear. 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
16: Henry 66. Yes, ma'am. 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
7: Number 35, under control.
0: Clear.
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4: 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Blue Toyota Tundra, license plate Henry Mary Williams, 2158.
0: Howard 85, Mike, secure.
10: 35 what?
0: Howard 85, we got one confirmed out of Walker County.
10: That's clear. So one in custody.
0: Clear, 1519.

0: Air 2-3, we won't be on the control any of the engines. You can just start.
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2: Air 35, do you want to stay in my call north all the way?
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4: Number 14, we're under control, extended.
3: Clear.
2: 35, under control.
5: Number 16.
3: That's clear.
1: Number 16, clear. Go ahead.
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4: 993.
1: That's clear.
2: Boy 32 traffic.
0: What?
1: 252.
0: Go ahead.
4: Excuse me, just be advised, I'm holding an information call in the lobby, and the reporting is Spanish speaking only.
1: 252, you have traffic.
0: Receive.
5: Listen, I'm here, help you.
4: Okay, that's clear. I didn't see you were available, sorry.

0: when I'm not sure.
1: That's good. It's not on here. Just advising, we're on calls of past abuse and a suspicious vehicle.
2: Receive. Not a 459.
0: Good.
1: Spring 22 checking.
3: Spring 22 under control.
1: Okay.
2: I thought I may need you to check by, but she's, I'm able to make contact. You can disregard, sir.
0: Okay.
3: Frank 22, no records.
0: 484.
1: Frank 22, that's clear.
0: 484, go ahead.
1: No records needed on State Highway 6, North and Ridge Park.
4: I'll go ahead and pick up that suspicious vehicle right down the street from the lead.
1: Go ahead. And that's clear. 28th Center North Cherry. Reporting to a citizen that's been driving by for the past week, stating that there's a blue Subaru with a Mexican flag in the back window. Seems abandoned in the parking lot.
4: Yes,
5: sir. 5615 Papa Road on Texas. One boy, George, 9857.
1: There. Okay, go ahead.
3: No, order, sir. You give me a reference to you also.
1: That's clear. 1323.
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2: How was 85, is your mic secure?
3: We're going to confirm on those warrants out of Brazoria County, Pearland, and Harris County. If confirmed, I'll take them to Pearland and then Brazoria County outputs.
2: Okay.
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1: Do you see that number 603 on scene?
2: That's clear. 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
3: B for Wolf, check 4711 Falcon Forest Drive.
4: Charles 23.
2: Charles 23.
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2: That's okay.
3: That's clear. 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
1: 484.
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1: 44, go ahead.
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2: 33, can you also set reference 542?
1: Cool, so leave me parked.
2: Charles 11.
6: Females en route to Houston Northwest. The Asian driver is going to Methodist Willowbrook.
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1: Okay.
2: I'm crying enough.
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0: That's clear. 532-1528.
1: All clear.
0: Initial unit check by with 136.
1: Safer in progress, priority 2, 12,300 M1960 Road West. Employees advising it's going to be two Hispanic females inside the store taking an array of items and putting them in their purses.
4: .45322, send in progress.
1: Yeah, for sure.
2: Gotcha. Oh, traffic.
1: It's going to be a Hispanic female wearing a white sweatpants, another Hispanic female wearing a white tank top, blue jeans, unknown weapons.

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0: 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I'll take care of it.
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2: 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Lieutenant, show me that, so I'm coming on that test of use.
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0: Alright, 5 minutes. 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Charles 35, Eric 54 checking.
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0: OD there. 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
6: 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Clear on it.
0: One 34 clear, and R53, that's also clear. Posters only, our friend 681-1534.
7: EMS is advising they are en route, but it's going to be a low priority call.
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0: Eastside, Colonel Mishra, Timberlake.
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2: Not clear.
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0: Houston, two out on three. Receive. Console time, 15 drift.
1: 45 Edward 18. Where's Rev Milton at?
2: I don't have control.
1: Lieutenant Victory?
3: There's 1-3.
1: 1-3, you can give me good luck.
4: One 28, that's clear. Switch to vehicle reference, 725-1538. William 59-136, checking.
5: 725-1538, you still want no confirmation?
4: 136, I'm under control.
0: Houston, 210-50, standby.
4: That's clear.
3: Arizona 1. Tinsel.
1: Edward 71, can you roll EMS to our location for a white male conscious and breathing, just bleeding from his forehead?
5: 10-4, it is clear.

0: 25015 checking.
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0: Snap there. You can come in, it's open. 4718, Arizona, do you have an H?
2: It was.

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0: Clear.
2: 41 over 2-4, you can snag the forgery on 1916.
0: Okay. Yeah, will Supervisor clear on the hold times for the calls on the board?
3: That's it, Adam.

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0: Air 15, proceed. Air 15, clear.
2: 41 Sam 260, you can send me reference 265.
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0: Reporting match is a subject to location knocking on the door, looking for the reporting sister.
3: 1237, Kushel is back in information.
0: And threatening to jump her. Subject's going to be a white male wearing a shirt, blue jeans, and four Hispanic females. Available units back over 15.
1: 45 Edward 18 checking. Okay.
0: That's clear.

0: chlorine. Check the rear vehicle and his UTO.
1: That's clear, UTO.
2: 7-10-50.
3: No, 29.
0: Houston, 2-10-50.
4: Norwich, 29.
3: Route 2010, Cypress Hill, please. Thank
5: you. X-13-3, I'm on your
0: job. Received confirmation is also confirmed from Harris County.
4: 9.
0: Consult time is 15:44.
1: Was that
4: on the phone? That's right.

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1: Euro 7.
0: Filter.
2: 10-8, Romeo.
0: It's a 040 two vehicle accident through a Tacoma versus Nissan Rogue.
3: 10-8, please.
0: Pulled into the parking lot of the Whataburger, reference 729-1545. Central, minor accident, North Forest.
4: Houston 2-10-50, confirmation is confirmed. Brazoria County Sheriff's Office.
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2: 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Can you send me back information, please?
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0: 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Spins on the nose, please.
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0: 122, please.
1: For the east of ID 8733, State Highway 6 North. Airway 21 has clear, showing up.
0: East side, fair, what is there? Airway 46.
2: We're 15, we're in control.
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3: So 4-6.
0: Aerobic.

0: Houston, 2 out of 10, 08, Charles Zachary Larman, DL status not eligible, Class C, expired 8/30/2019, denied renewal, failure to appear, revoked, incapable, no 29.
1: 466.
2: Advising, there is a protection order in place. 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
3: Prison.
2: They just updated, advised that the male is no longer on location, possibly leaving towards his mom's house, reference 10-1552. Air 03, please turn it.
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2: Charles 17.
6: 17, sorry, 5 off.
2: No, fair me to citizen, reference 22-1553. 5-2, checking.
1: Ding Shoffs, off the runway, will be at 28515, Palo Parkway.
2: Okay.
1: Are you just...
2: Okay.
6: Validate, exit to reference 913.
7: Nine nine six, checking.
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6: 142.
2: Charles 42.
3: 476, who's that?
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1: Go ahead.
2: Okay.
3: Did you need your LP
5: report? 149 will be for an FSGI. I thought Ram was on health.
9: Airway 18.
1: In disregard. 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
3: That's good.
9: Yes, ma'am. 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
1: You can show it back in. 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
3: gas. Okay.
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0: All right, now, green over back. I'm at the 3900 block of Vivian.
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0: Says you're reporting at the High City Smoke Shop in reference to two underage males arguing with a reportee. It's a black male, 19 years old, wearing a white shirt with black pants, and a black male, 19 years old, wearing a black hoodie with black shorts. Reference
2: 142-1559.
3: Tell clear. Yes, sir.
0: Henry 6.
3: Door secure. House appeared to be ransacked.
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1: 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Just at William Young Zebra 6426.
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0: Sam Colon, Edward 10 should be available. 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
1: Yes, yeah, sir, Edward 10, you put on my traffic. 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
2: Edward 10, clear.
3: Charlie,
4: 13, show me back in. 41, Frank 24. Your major accident on Kirkendall in 1960. Can you try doing a call on getting an update? I just drove past there. I didn't see an accident.
1: Okay.
5: Are you telling us, sir?
4: 41, HRD, sir.
5: Charles, AD checking.
1: Go ahead.
4: What am I, HRW, W838, Harvest Town Lane. I'll take the flight. Lincoln, William, George, 8428.

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2: DBC Central on East Station, clear to copy, clear alert out of San Antonio. Searching for Pedro Sanchez Moreno, 44, the black male, last seen 0800 510 26 at 1400 block of San Antonio, maybe traveling in a white 2003 Ford F-150, says tag. William King Lincoln, 4529, repeating William King Lincoln, 4529. Any contact made, contact San Antonio Police Department. DBC Central, clear 1609.
3: My name is Dave.
4: Air 31, showing route to Welfare, track 2171 Sports Boulevard, permit 902. Send in through some reference to the windows in the apartment, look busted and broken. Advising that there is a child that lives in the apartment.
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4: Reference 149609.
3: It's going to be two last names. First one's going to be Zebra Union Nora Ida George Adam. Second last name is going to be Lincoln Adam Nora David Adam. First name is going to be Lincoln Union Ida Sam. Date of birth 03/14/1990.
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4: Okay, reference 342, 1610.
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4: 29 checking.
11: Right, 29 under control.
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4: That's clear. Central information call on Memorial Northwest.
0: Hey, 85. So on Gold Mail on board. 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
12: DPS 2 out of 10-0. 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
0: 709, repeating 709.
4: 3611.
9: Tom, 16.
4: Tom, 16.
11: 45 or 15 traffic.
9: Tom, 16. There's no county damages and no injuries.
3: Edward 10, generator call slip. I'll head over there in a little bit.
5: Go ahead.
11: I'm going to be at Cherry Park in Texas Tech, Lincoln King Young, 7154.
5: Okay.
4: North Reno.
9: Tom, 16.
12: 2211 Cypress Creek Parkway. It's going to be in front of the craft lab on 1960.
5: Okay.
4: North 29, go to traffic.
11: North 29, can you run the spin number all the way?
9: Tom, in Northwest East 40. Thank you, WLC. And Harris County, EMS,
4: WLC
9: as well.
4: Okay. William 5-2 checking.
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4: 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That's great, switch to toll road.

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0: Can you run the name on the post last name Montoya, first name Cherie, all the way for me, please?
1: No, sir.
2: There was everyone.
3: 5 Centennial Square. Nora Victor Thomas 0072 expires April of 2027. Does come back to a 2020 Nissan four door black in color. Registered Sylvia Landa Ortiz or Susan Rachel Landra. And address 926 Lovett Court, Tomball.
1: Error 31,
2: 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The mother came to the door.
1: 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Error 71, show you back in.
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3: 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I got 29. I got one reaching. What I got on point?
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1: 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All units, watch traffic, merge traffic only for Norris 29, Channel 12, 1620, merge traffic only, Channel 12.
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10: 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William Henry John 5889. Kia 4 is occupied 2 times.
1: Central 14 is ready. You must hear us here.
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4: 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L46 to L35.
12: 35 to L46, welcome
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1: 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Okay, will you check 5 with X-ray 14 North Burrow and Rush Creek?
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0: 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Any update on the name Sherry?
1: That's good. Is your mic secure?
0: Secure.
1: That's good. Last name is Hoyer. Shown to have went open to the sheriff's office for assault, bodily injury. ID only.
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1: Mobile toward unit for a minor accident, Hardy Toll Road at North Freeway, northbound on the Hardy.
2: 4-39.

0: Carriage 11, checking.
1: Carriage 11, on a carol.
0: Carriage 11, that's clear.
1: 5 and 6, 2.
0: 6, 2.
1: 6. Information OD.
0: That's clear. Go ahead.
2: Edward, can I have my
0: turn? Yeah, okay.
3: Also, you, sir, at 155 Loda Crossing, I have a potential suspect regarding a family violence station case.
0: 262, Eric 46, checking.
2: 42, Eric 16, checking.
3: Can you get a unit to check by with me?
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0: Clear. 260, that's clear.
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0: 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Edward 31, show your route to the south feather, 311 North Vista Drive.
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0: Eric 59.
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0: that's clear. 110-1629, ensuring route to the fucking SYD reference 544-1629. Air 03 checking.
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0: Number 63, you were clear. It's an aggressive animal, 23314 Newgate Drive. In service for a dog. Correction, see the reporting for a dog that was loose, charged at the reporting. No injury. 725 at
3: 1633.
0: Next, unit, go ahead. 136, let me reference 019.
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4: 1,
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0: Have a plate or a vehicle description?
4: See the southbound of Champion Forest Drive on the left turn lane.
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0: Charles 17, that's clear. 128.
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5: Eastbound Interstate for disturbance, 11299 E6 Freeway.
0: That's clear. Charles 86, clear to copy.
6: Charles 86, you send it.
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0: Charles 86, that's clear. It's going to be a suspicious person, 2703 South Southern Oaks Drive, 440. 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
0: Correction. It's going to be in service, saying there are people on the lake. Reporting's not currently on location. 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Requesting that the units be careful near the guard area because there are foxes that live in boxes. 748 at 1635. 229, did you have traffic?
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0: Roadway incident involving a white Nissan Sentra occurred near Mossy Grove and Mossy Grove Court about 5 minutes ago. No injuries. Vehicle ran a stop sign and followed the reportee. 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
0: 235, that's clear.
5: Janae, finish the deal.
3: Hi.
5: Repeat 2634 2641. Last name Brinzy. Can you just tag her as a witness, please?
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7: 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Because I'm not seeing it.
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3: Are you proceeding via West 290 MUC?
0: The reportee is armed with a knife. It's not out at this time. Male is telling the reportee. Hair, shoulder, 26 years old, medium build, wearing a green shirt, white short. He's walking towards the chase on Luetta.
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0: Shannon, come on the shift on North Freeway. Hey, had a minor accident North Freeway near the Hardy Toll.
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0: Yeah.
4: You are clear. 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
11: I'll be checking for
12: 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I'm still under control. We won't conduct a consistent search.
0: Wallaceville satellite.
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0: 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Are you clear on your updates?
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0: Clear. Henry 25, you're also clear. It's a welfare check. 20618 Oak Limb Lane.
5: Houston 2 out of 318. What is starting mileage?
6: X-ray 13, I'll clear.
5: Received.
0: Henry 25 is a welfare check. The reportee is requesting a welfare check on three Hispanic females across the street from this location. The store has been open since Friday, 9-18-51. Nora 101, did you have traffic?
7: Yeah, clear. You can call, send me event 19. I'm clear on those.
0: Nora 101, that's clear. It's a follow-up. 30 Winnut Lane. Reference number 19 at 1651.
7: Houston 2, Adam
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0: William 98, that's clear. 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
10: 44. Go ahead. Can we do a call report? You get a better location. 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
6: No, sir.
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4: 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William X-ray, 2896 will be on the eastbound service road.
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0: Charles 96, standby 1. Henry 78, it's going to be a task seat of bend in Dustin Place Court in service for a box truck. 947 at 1653. Charles 39, go ahead.
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7: 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Do we have a status on the warrant?
5: 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Console time 53.
0: 96. That's clear. We're still working this.
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0: Yes, ma'am. 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
1: 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Okay. North 77. I'm going to be on Stonebriar Creek Crossing near Creekside Lakes intersection with the juvenile. He appears in good health, conscious and breathing. Can we get an EMS check by to make sure he's all right?
0: Unit 42. Show me OD.
1: Yeah, 42, Shayuti. Nora 77, that's good. Paul 63.
0: Big Stanley, computer 5 down again.
1: That's good.
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1: 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I mean, you're by missing child of

0: 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Edward 71 checking.
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0: Charles 96.
2: Ford 1 here, 34, 76, 47.
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1: Charles 96. I'm clear. You could show on the city.
4: 40 Edward 33, can you send me that family disturbance on BAML?
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0: Go ahead.
1: 45 Edward 18, is my rep at the leasing office or is she at that apartment? Can you clear me out CBU and generate me another call at the same address in service?
0: That's clear.
5: If they say she's on her way back to the location, I'll have Central confirm.
0: 128.
6: 120.
4: 42.15, can you put me out on traffic?
6: Charles 86 for reference 50.
0: 415.
4: I'll be at 3112 Wilson Road. It's for a gray Kia, full Kia. No license plate.
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0: Clear.
6: 41 Zebra 15 traffic.
0: Charles 86, welfare check. 15802 Forest Drive. It's the Stonegate Apartments.
3: Go ahead.
5: You're coming in low. Confirm your numbers.
6: License plate. Boy William 3. John 170 at 10 North Freeway.
0: It's requesting a welfare check at this location for a suicidal subject.
5: Be first up to business, 77 from 1960 Road East.
0: They're requesting in-service near the Kroger for a black F-150 occupied by a 44-year-old female.
3: 25482 traffic.
0: The report is with the Behavioral Health Center advising that the female was on the line with a different colleague at the time. Last update provided was an address in Richmond where she resides.
3: So would you traffic?
8: 419, you send the suspicious vehicle 855 on clear.
3: Clear.
0: Reference number 50 at 1659.
3: 6400 block of Highway 6 North on Charles Mary Zebra 0661. She come back to a Ford Explorer gray in color.
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0: Edward 63 checking, Nora 77 checking, Edward 71.
3: Okay.
6: 4 minutes of showing
5: everything.
1: That's good. Harrison 300, Jeff.
0: Edward 63 clear.
5: 906. Is the female last name like Zero? Is she lawful?
3: 014 checking.
5: Negative.
8: 1016.
5: The name and date of birth is in a call. Can you log it for me, please?
3: That's clear. Is that who's the team? Okay.
0: Sam 16, go ahead.
4: Can you show me under control extended?
5: B for minor accident for a Spanish speaker, 17,900, Spring Cypress.
4: Three of us.
3: Is that the one that's the team?
0: For Sam 16, go ahead.
8: Sam 16, clear information and show OD, please.
4: There's going to be a correction. She's going to be in custody on an EDO on Rosa Tumble ACA.
3: That's her.
6: It was 20 on the show.
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9: Clear. 42 Adam Forrest, it will show me, please.
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3: 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One up from 4 and 501.
8: 2-0, you can change this to a meet citizen.
3: Yes, sir.
6: 41-412, stack it.
3: Okay.
0: Edward 3.
4: Edward 3. Can I clear
0: that? That's
4: good. Edward 16, I'm going to be under continuing hold with the DA.
0: Edward 16, clear.

0: Henry 25 units on Oakland Lane checking. Edward 71 checking.
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0: Henry 23.
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0: Edward 71, clear. Okay, for Wilfred, check 3455 from 19.

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4: A 23V in progress, CPR on a 17-year-old, 13606 Walters, supervisor class.
2: 2172. Charles, say you can send it.
5: Last update's advising possibly in the Kroger parking lot for a black F-150. FEMA was by the ATM. Last time's going to be about 10 minutes.
0: All right, that's clear. I'm at the PNC Bank right now. There's F-150s over here.
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7: 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North Sam Houston Parkway and Fairbanks.
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7: Eastbound main lanes, two vehicle accident, a Toyota Tundra and a Toyota Corolla. It's unknown injuries, they're going to be in Gessner and Fairbanks on the Beltway. We're also going to call for a major accident near the same location at North Sam and Gessner. Black Toyota Corolla and a black truck, we'll link it.
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11: Trail sensors, give me a warning. Sam 12, on the info call, let's confirm that you get over on a D4.
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1: Henry 122, go ahead.
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6: Call for proceeds, suspicious person, 10,092. 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
6: Good.
1: That's clear.
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1: Henry, 122, I have a possible gate code of star 9906.
13: That's clear, thank you.
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6: 03, can you show 1 custody?
4: XR14, one more thing. No more records.
6: That's clear, no more records. North Chase and Greens.
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6: 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Edward 18, checking.
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6: 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Edward 18, checking.
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2: 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We're in a Honda Pilot, no injuries. 272-1711.
3: That's clear.
2: Okay, checking.
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6: Clear, 1711.
5: 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You're getting my call to me for citizen.
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0: Error 23, go ahead.
1: That's clear, 1713. Not responding, 18916 Carriage Street, Supervisor clear.
2: I just ran his vehicle to LP. It's gonna be tough. It's not stolen.
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1: 4 Williams King.
0: Clear, I'll have Central Advisor reporting.
1: Can I get a unit for that in progress? A 1 month-old baby is not breathing.
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9: 41, answer 6. 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
1: That's
2: clear. Nora 9. Nora 9. Give me 3, 4, 5. Clear and common.
1: Edward 4 and 4. You can send it.
0: That's clear. Show you now.
1: Nora 9, you were clear. Suspicious. Send 22742 Halsworth Road at the courtyard by Marriott. 3, 4, 5 at 1714.
0: Edward 1 4. It's going to be a white Kia 42 versus a black Nissan Rogue. EMS is en route. No rollovers, no ejections, no entrapment.
1: 415, I'm putting you in rest in progress. West side, northwest, freeway mud, road rage.

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0: That's fair.
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0: Edward 21, that's good.

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1: Twenty-nine after North 14th, traffic stop. See if you can pick it up.
0: That's there.

0: Wait, man, you said Roberts.
1: William 90 clear, 32202 Northwest Freeway. Chris?
0: 4220, yeah. I'll be in right there, station, to Jordy.
1: Right, can I confirm that was one released? Blue Toyota Hilux, fully intoxicated driver, last seen headed northbound on Becker. 344 at 1717, we'll change it to a suspicious vehicle.
0: Affirmative.
1: That's 1717.
2: 45 Frank 24, I request minor and primary.
1: Okay.

0: 45432 checking.
1: Boy 32 under control, thank you.
0: No, sir.
2: So Adam 1050 disrupted.
3: So Adam 1050 received.
1: Do you have under control?

0: P for welfare check, Ella in 1960.
1: 4508 traffic. 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
2: What was your traffic?
3: Child 35.
1: Suspect. Six 6000 block of Highway 6 North. I'm George Robert Paul. 1516. Should come back to a Honda Civic, black in color.
2: That's clear. Show you out.

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1: Air 23, clear.
2: Any units in Carriage Street, EMS about so we can disregard the baby's awake and breathing now.
3: Edward 16, I'll take that minor on Spring Cypress.
4: That's 10 out.
1: Possibly going to be an HPD call. We're reporting about there's a Ford that opened fire on another vehicle. Stated that the subject left the scene.
5: Central Cypress Klein, Lincoln Information Call Station.
6: Edward 10, that's clear.
1: Turn 23, vehicles last seen going westbound on the beltway.
0: 23, I'll clear. I'm going to make a U-turn, then I'll hit a westbound, see if I can catch it.
1: Clear. Reaffirming to Citizen 31587, Huffman, Cleveland.
0: Paul 63.
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1: Russell 5-8-2.
0: Clear. Charles 86, I'm going to show you back en route to the welfare check. The report he called back advising that the female is now intoxicated, wanting to leave the location. It's going to be near the drive-through of the pharmacy. Reference number 424 at 1722.
3: Nora 54.
1: That was 13. Tom Brazier.
4: Go ahead.
0: Nora 54.
3: Yes, ma'am. Juvenile has been located.
4: Still clear.
2: Nora 54, you can start the welfare check. I'm clear on this.
0: 54, that's clear. 8215 Tall Cypress Drive, reference number 1, 1722. Next unit, go ahead.

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0: 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Last time's going to be 90 minutes, no direction of travel, no vehicle description. 384-1723.
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0: See the reported subject, 26-year-old female, requesting a mental health, having a mental health episode, and not physically violent. There are weapons in the home, possibly intoxicated. 412 at 1725.
2: Adam 10 checking.
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1: This is the officer. This is the officer. 8503 North San Houston Parkway East for EMS. Subjects are fighting medics with the Kelsey Siebold.
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2: 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I'm from Copeland.
0: That's clear. 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
1: Clear. Turn around.
7: See if precinct 3 has a unit nearby.
1: Clear.
0: Charles 70, yes, is going to be staging.
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1: Edward 29, you were clear. Family disturbance, 311 North Vista, number 1101, Pitt North Villa Apartments, no gate code. The report is advising that 14-year-old son and daughter are currently fighting, no weapons, no intox, 502-1730.
2: Over 16.
3: Go on.
1: Clear, all units will be traffic, emergency traffic only hour 14.
4: Central, Wilbledon Estates, holding a 01 in progress.
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8: Number 14, EMS is up. You can call anybody else now.
4: Shown en route for 01 in progress at 16206 Yorkminster Drive. She's reporting in reference to a 2-year-old daughter. Locked in, it's not running. 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
5: Received consult time 1730.
4: Be reference 540-1730.
1: That's clear. All of the units are on the system. Slow it down. 14, am I clear to release?
8: Release.
0: 41 here.
4: Tom 33.
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1: Clear 1731.
2: Obviously, can you change it to the 7500 block north of Houston Tollway West? 120, let's get first work over here.
3: Palm 33, that's clear. 128, that's clear.
4: 3 for disturbance, 2010 Coal River Drive.
3: The lockout kit at 16206 Yorkminster Drive. Need a record with a lockout kit at 16206 Yorkminster Drive. Records, it's going to be for a kid locked in a car.
0: 235, we're good.
3: That's clear.
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1: Go on.
3: Charles 80, Noro 9, checking.
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5: We got a Ellen Boulevard and West Air Tex, Convoy Victor 3976, beyond 8, Silver Apollo.
0: 2 Adam 1007, district.
3: That's clear.
1: Clear.
0: 80 under control.
6: Received.
3: That's clear.
0: No, I'm not under control.
3: That's clear.
4: You still need receipt for BMV 3514
3: BN. 128, do you still need records?
4: Another B for an SGI. Routeland Woodland Hills.
2: 120, that's fine. You can just wear the record.
4: SM 1960 ready.
3: That's clear. 10 directors, 10 directors, no records needed at 16 to Yorkminster Drive. No records needed at 16206 Yorkminster Drive.

0: Henry 412.
1: Henry 412.
0: Can you send the well sniper 61 clearance?
2: That's clear.
1: Yes, sir.
3: Can you tell well for taking 20 seconds?
2: That's clear.
4: Initial that in progress.
3: Received.
5: That's clear.
6: Four 459, burglary alarm.
3: I'm good.
4: Frank 12 OD.
7: SR-30 will not release.
8: Frank 12 Coyote.
0: 1734.
9: 401 Frank 20.
0: Go ahead.
9: Change the address 14380 for release.
6: It's going to be 27104 State Highway 249. No name for the business. Covers zone zero. No description. I'm trying to look it up, the business at that address, and there's really nothing coming up, but it does show up on Google.
3: Yes, there might be what? Shopping center with Milano nails in there.
6: Yeah, that is clear. There's it shows Milano and Jail Smile Dentistry and a couple others, but they didn't have anything more specific as far as a suite number or anything else to indicate which one that might have been.
3: There's the phone up.
4: 799. You can all put me on that alarm. Roll me on that.
6: 799 is clear.
2: North Central Bridgestone, holding a family disturbance.
1: North Central, receiving information.
10: Sam, 25.
2: That was North 7.
9: Bridgestone.
2: North 17, that's clear.
1: Yes, sir, when you get a chance, can you look at the current reference 604 on Hoffmeister, the suicide nature call, to verify if you want to keep it priority 2 or upgrade it at all?
10: Sam, I'm looking at it.
0: Keep around the major minor, 17,023 North Freeway.
10: Sam 25. Make that priority 1 and put me on up.
2: North 17 is clear, showing you're out for family disturbance at 22215 Bridgestone Pine Court. 240 Marion Thompson, blackmail, making threats of going inside of the backpack to get his pistol. Blackmail, brown or red backpack, blue shirt, camouflage pants. No injuries. Black male suspect is walking down Bridgestone Pine Court. Date of birth, no injuries.
1: Sam 25, let's go.
11: Number 14, you can change my call to a media citizen and show me your route.
2: Driving North Central, supervisor clear.
1: Number 14, it's clear.
9: Number 20, reroute me.
1: Number 20, clear. Anybody else use your backer button?
9: 235, I'm clear.
2: That's clear.
9: Highway 15, can you send me a message, please?
8: Please call me for public service, 711 Alto Street.
1: Number 15, that's clear. It's going to be an individual on top of the building 6 station, said he wanted to commit suicide by jumping off of the building. It's going to be towards the back of the complex, no weapons. Want a black shirt, blue short.
8: Any for that, the business, sir?
1: Thank you for monitoring. Any mental health unit monitoring?
8: Clear.
1: Looks like the report is going to be a possible juvenile based on the date of birth that they just entered in.
9: Charles 86, can you see the circle?
2: Charles 86, that's clear.
9: Number 35, can you send them a link?
4: Frank 22, can we have EMS stage for us?
1: Frank 22, that's clear.
2: Number 35, that's clear, stand by. Can I get another unit en route North 17?
0: X-ray, slow traffic. Go ahead. Yeah, 45 and AirTex on a white Toyota RAV4, Texas tag boy, Robert Zebra, 4038.
12: 229, if Nora 09 don't have anything, have him back on Nora 17.
2: That's clear. Nora 09.
3: 449, yep.
6: 449, it's clear.
4: Nora 09, still talking about management.
2: That's clear.
10: 419.
1: He's not to the Hoffmeister in progress call. Reporting space is going to be on the roof between 2nd and 3rd floor. And should be building 6.
7: Unit
2: that wanted Timberlane, re-advise.
5: Go ahead.
1: 45, Adam 10, Adam 10, checking.
13: Yes, they refuse to be transported. Maybe they'll wake and breathe in fine.
5: Yes, sir.
7: Transport 13, suspicious person, 15-200 block of L.
4: Can you advise TxDOT that the left turn signal in the eastbound lanes of the RIF for the northbound feeder of 249, the light's not cycling?
2: See reporting in route to incident. Indecent exposure, subject, black male, 35-year-old, tall, lacking wearing black shirt, black shorts. Pray advice, subject, exposed himself to her son, friends, as they were walking home from school. We are in 619, 1739.
5: X-ray 13, X-ray 14, all clear.
7: Charles 72, you can disregard EMS.
2: Charles 72, that's clear.
5: 934, Charles 72.
14: 40, Mary, please.
5: Go ahead.
1: 40 Mary 23.
7: Charles, that's one to control.
14: You can follow me to that point. What's the reference number?
2: That's clear.
15: Charles 86, I'm not on the unit.
2: That's clear.
1: Yeah, reference 604, juvenile on top of a building wanting to commit suicide by jumping off. 45 Frank 22 is around to it.
2: 407 North 29 checking.
16: Cherry Pine Art in Southbury, Cherry Pine Boulevard in Southbury. It's going to be actually at the community pool in Cherry Pine. A reportee is going to be third party who is wishing to remain anonymous for the original party. We advise that there's going to be a group of juveniles who are being rowdy at the community pool, unknown if they live in the community, and if they are of age to be unaccompanied, it's difficult.
7: 72, disregard ESD.
14: Clear.
5: That's clear.
1: It's on the flip.
14: 452, we're good.
2: That's okay.
7: Charles 46, send it.
2: Charles 46, that's clear. Showing you a route for Hummel at 10315, Pitt Cataway Drive.
5: 14,
1: 14. Units are in progress, just based off the ping on route C. If he's not in the building, he might be on the parking lot, just alongside Old Huffmeister in the back part.
5: Go ahead.
10: Sam, 41, that's clear. I'm in service, sir.
1: That's good.
17: Maybe primary show, ACEC Medic 47, transporting one juvenile female to Kingwood Hospital.
2: Female neighbor has bitten by neighbor German Shepherd dog. It's going to be a dog bite. Skin broken and bleeding. It's going to be a 55-year-old female. You're up at 708-1741.
10: Okay. Sam, 21 up, I'm on top of the porch by the first floor stairs.
7: Charles 72, use the 11 box 421s on the location.
2: That's clear.
1: Sam, 21, that's clear.
14: Charles.
2: Charles, 80.
14: Yes, ma'am. Can you change my call to 8100? And also, can I have a record to my location, please?
2: That's clear. 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Need a record at 8100 by Ford Lane. William 11 checking.
14: William 11 secure.
2: That's clear. Tascosita, Trail of the Lakes, holding a minor accident.
4: 7-9-0.
5: Okay, first, I think it's a minor accident.
4: Yeah. Somebody back in, I'll be right to trust this.
5: Okay.
2: 357, that's clear. Showing you around for a minor accident. It's going to be a two-vehicle accident. Chevy Malibu versus gray Toyota sedan. EMS refused. Could be at the Walmart parking lot. You're up in 716-1743.
14: Blow off right 20. You stack it over here.
5: That's clear.

0: 39, see if Charles 21 still needed and put him in route.
1: That's clear, Charles 21.
2: 5:30,
1: 20 minutes. 35, go ahead, send it to him. Charles 35, let's go, showing you a route for Owen progress. Child is locked in a blue Focus in front of the daycare.
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0: 139, book me route also.
5: 934.
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1: Attention records, attention records, need a record with a lockout kit. For 1331, apartment 101, Kirkendall Road, for a child locked in the car. Tent records need a record for 1331, apartment 101, Kirkendall Road, for a child locked in the car.
7: 262.
8: Can we 15 for reference 740.
1: That's clear.
7: Right, 29.
1: Henry 15.
7: 15.
6: I'm holding a mental disorder call at 28534 Tumble Creek Burger King. It's going to be for a male who's requesting EMS, stating he wants an ADO. He's stating he's having a mental crisis and advising he's 112 at the location.
1: Go ahead. Henry 15 can route for a follow up at 6906 Foxwick Lane.
9: Okay.
0: Charlie Lane.
10: Mia Ellen Barrett, Spring Gray Charger, Texas Tag, William David Henry, 8th.
1: Unit standby.
9: We get somebody over there in a little bit.
1: Charles 11.
6: Okay, I was just inviting you.
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1: That's clear. Can you repeat the license plate?
6: Secret SGI 356 Branding Iron.
8: 46726 David Victor.
1: That's clear.
11: 41 Frank 24. You can send me your FSGI on Buffalo Metal Court.
1: North Central, Meadow Hill, holding you to service other. 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
1: That's clear.
9: 7-9-9, hold me all in the first bus.
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13: 432, you can send the information well reference in.
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1: Charles 11, that's clear. One detained at 1747.
7: Edward 23.
6: Go ahead.
1: Edward 71, that's clear. 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
1: 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See reporting in reference to there being a black female that is at location harassing the manager. 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Eastside, Inverness Forest, holding a minor accident. Henry 29.
10: Edward 23, they stated they were staging due to lack of information from the alarm company.
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1: That's clear. 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
8: Charles 11.
7: That's clear. Are they still staging?
1: Charles 11, standby. Henry 15, are you clear to be en route as well?
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5: Yes, ma'am.
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1: 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Trooper, I'm going to be on Beagle Way Boulevard and Jones Road.
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14: Can you get a drone operator route to this call and also call King 15 see if she's available, please?
1: That's fair.
15: 41 Edward 37.
16: Hold my call and put me in an unknown major minor at intersection Wolves, San Pietro Parkway.
1: Go ahead.
15: Can you air case number for me?
1: What time is it going to be for a three-vehicle accident? Can I get a drone operator to check by with 136 in North Central?
2: Clear, last five is 04326, repeating 04326.
15: That's
16: okay, let me get...
1: 139 is clear. I'm going to show you en route.
7: 5120.
1: Going to be at 25118 Pine Brook Grove Lane, reference 736. New Director, New Director, Beltway and Woodland Hills. Director, Beltway and Woodland Hills.
2: Go on.
7: Yes, I'm reference 383.
17: Henry 80.
2: That's clear.
1: Henry 80.
16: Child 25.
1: Henry,
17: show me en route to reference
9: 814. Hello, I'm clear for reference
13: 1451. 45, Adam 10, Adam 10, second.
7: Adam 10, actual.
13: Yeah.
1: Henry, do you have clear show me out for child custody dispute at 17307 Desmond Street? 040 requesting unit to detention for child custody drop off. Reference 814, 1751. Next unit, go ahead.
14: 400 will be for a welfare check, 15231 Lily Bank Drive.
16: Child 35, you can slow that unit down. Charlie's out of the vehicle.
1: Charles 35, that's clear. All units en route to Charles 35, priority 2.
7: Ever 23, I'm clear on that.
14: Clear.
1: Charles 35, do you still need Wrecker? Charles 35, reapplies.
11: Attack, Deep Grove.
2: That's clear.
16: Emma.
1: That's clear. Unit 166.
15: 166.
1: Re-advise your location.
15: The gas is here.
1: That's clear. Did you have...
15: Negative.
1: That's clear.
14: Can we 12.
12: Sam Bowen, juvenile station back over the railing.
13: Sam 2 on this. Bit.
1: Last unit.
14: Henry 12.
1: Henry 12.
12: Mary 23, what was their last update?
14: Can you change my car to a minor accident and run it Wisconsin site? I'll put in the notes.
13: Juveniles safe with the units.
1: That's fair.
12: That's clear.
15: Sounds
7: clear. 119, send me your reference. 5982.
1: Taylor.
7: Okay. Error 23, send me reference 368.
15: File 22, you're over at 28500 East Hardy, 681.
16: Okay. 14, can you send me another unit for traffic control?
12: 247.
1: Yeah, Chicago Boys Center Traffic Control, Footway and Willow Hills. 247, standby. 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

0: Answer 14. I have the driver detained as of now. We're going to get the passenger on next.
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3: 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Westbound on the Beltway at Woodland Hills.
4: Nora 77 is clear. Is the drone operator needed?

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1: Sir, Fortune, go ahead and release. Two to time.
2: Clear, 1757, unit 3 in terminal traffic.
3: X-ray, so we got one female at the time.
4: Nora 77, waiting on Nora 52 to confirm the juvenile is there. Unsure if the juvenile is actually at home right now.
0: That's clear.
2: Clear, 1757.
5: Nora Fletcher, I'm checking. 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
0: That's clear. 139, are you clear?
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0: Charles 80, clear.
7: 6, I'm clear, thank you.
2: 4014.
0: Go ahead.
3: 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I'll remain en route until we confirm.
0: Okay.
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0: Central Ponderosa, holding approximately east side.
2: Clear, 1758.
9: 31, over 37.
0: East side, Mud 43, holding a disturbance other.
2: Go ahead. Edward 46.
0: Edward 46.
2: Move 43.
9: I'm at one juvenile in custody. Air at Cypresswood. Beginning mileage is going to be 419.
2: Clear 1759.
6: Over 22.
4: No, that's it. Go ahead.
6: Give me 513.
10: Hey, Animal Alarm, 16210 Rock Hollow Bend.
4: Clear.
0: Edward 46 is clear, turning in route for disturbance other at Goodfellow Drive. Banyan Tree Trail. She reported a location reference to a juvenile location with her. She's accusing him of stealing her son's bike. Reference 894-59.
4: All units back in. EDO, core, and report.
10: Hey, Adam Disturbance Family, 22115 Terrafall.
4: Hail, we have back door 23, Flight of Sail River.
6: Shut up,
4: okay.
3: 934. You can show me that information.
0: Charles 80, that's clear. Touch records, no more records, 8100, side Ford Lane, no more records needed at Ford Lane.
11: Mayor 23, that's clear, I'm here, right?
0: East side, Mud 136, holding a burglary of habit.
5: This guy's roughy to you.
4: 136, that's clear. When Edward 63 clears his call, have him en route with Edward 46, and any available unit can take the other call away. Charles 73,
11: LD. I'm coming from District 4, Clay and Fry.
0: Charles 73, OD. That's clear.
3: Okay, so no more records.
2: No more records, Baron Springs and Ella.
6: 41, Sam 26.
2: Go ahead.
12: Charles 46, victim is being transported to Vintage Gentle.
0: That's clear.
6: Can I get one more deputy for scene security over, please?
10: Number 17.
0: 17.
2: So 6, Walter.
10: Can you change this call to a terrorist threat?
0: That's clear.
9: Never.
0: Nora 17, do you have supervisors now?
10: Nora 17, that's not clear. I'll call them. I'll call the service them.
0: That's clear. Next unit.
9: Can you send me reference 811?
0: 7, that's clear. Showing you a route for burglary of habitation at 4707 Marita Drive. She reported a reference to someone breaking into her past time, possibly within the week, through a break at the window. Be reference 811 at 1801. North Central, Northampton, holding a runaway. That's clear.
5: North, how'd you?
1: Lieutenant, we need to exit off to the Chevrolet. You can disregard records and any other uniform.
0: Nora 5-2.
4: Clear.
5: Nora 5-2, the other key is going to be at the home address.
0: That's clear.
4: Records can disregard the Beltway and Woodland Hills. Records disregard.
0: Is a drone operator still needed?
5: No, Fletcher, we don't need a drone operator.
0: That's clear. 139, are you clear? 139 is clear. Showing you back in.
13: 31 over 12, King of Island, one thing.
0: Next unit.
14: Clear.
15: One clear. Save a unit, please.
14: You can answer the funeral home on scene.
16: Up for the missing 7.
0: Hey, standby.
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0: Nora, standby.
17: Missing 2, Adam 405. Wendy Laurel Gini. Expired 1040, no 29.
0: King 20, you were clear. Child's been recovered. Next unit, go ahead.
13: 1240.
0: 1240.

0: 440, he showed me, giving a courtesy ride to a gentleman in a park here on Flats. Beginning mileage 439.
1: That's clear. 439 at 1804.
0: Sam 27.
1: Sam 20.
0: Sam 27, OD.
1: Sam 27.
2: King 20, am I needed for any other missing persons calls? I was advised there was a 7-year-old missing.
1: King 20, public service dispatch.
2: Clear, ma'am.
3: Charles 72.
1: Charles 72.
3: Charles 17, log best, please.
1: That's clear. SFST at 1804. Edward 03.
4: Tell me I'm at JPC. Andy Myler's 971.
5: Must be 57, so after business, 5955, say that, what's your call?
1: That's clear, 971 at 1805.
6: Call 312, acceleration.
7: 45, Sam, 40 OD.
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5: Sure, you already have a good one.
6: Number 13.
8: Number 13.
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1: Henry 52, that's fair, showing a route for family disturbance. 240, in reference to reporting stating his sister is throwing things in glass. Sister is Lena Williams. To be reference 99,
11: 1805. I'm with the
8: That's good.
0: Unit 4 OD.
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0: Can I get a North Central supervisor's numbers for a runaway?
4: Sixty 100 block of Highway 6 North on Charles Paul. Correction, Charles Robert Paul, 6231, to come back to a Honda Accord, black in color.
5: Pastor, in reference to the welfare check on Benford, reported advising of a black male, 20 years old, last name wearing a red shirt, white pants, lonely on the road.
1: 452, because I'll be around in a minute.
0: 452, that's clear. The central supervisor's number for fraudulent use of ID, reference 903. Been holding for 15 minutes.
1: 128.
6: 139. 1022. I'll be around for the call. I'm burning.
0: 139.
5: That's clear.
1: Charles 11 is not needed on that welfare check. Can you go grab contract?
3: Houston 2, Adam 405, Cameron David Rainey, no 29.
0: That's clear.
7: Charles 42.
0: Charles 42.
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0: That's clear.
1: 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Check with 229. If Nora 52 is not needed, then I need to go grab that runaway. It's been holding too long until 11-year-old missing.
2: Okay.
0: That's clear. 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
6: Reported advising. She was assaulted with a brush. A gun was pulled out on her by her husband.
2: Clear. Clear, go ahead.
7: Sam 25, I'm clear.
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8: 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That's going to be Ridge Creek Elementary. 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
7: 235. 35 free North 14 and North 53 and have gone out from right with North 52.
6: No, 40 years old. Last thing wearing blue shirt. Correction, blue jeans.
7: 232.
1: That's clear. North 14, North 53.
9: North 14, that's clear.
7: Henry 115.
1: That's clear, showing you guys around.
10: Henry 15.
1: Next unit.
7: Henry 115, can you send this reference 5-3 at a hard stamp, care on notes? 232, you can send me reference 6-4.
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1: 232, that's clear, showing you in route for solicitors at MUD 152, so yep. 7534 SO Pines Drive, 0-4 references. Solicitors going to order using leave from 6-4-18-12.
5: Charles 17.
7: 45 at 018, unit show me.
1: Charles 17.
5: Charles 17, can you have the name of my call slip?
6: That's fair.
1: Henry 5 there. 1 detained at 1813.
3: 3 I'm at the control, I'm at JPC.
1: That's fair.
11: 45-014 OD.
6: Sorry, do you have a good one?
12: Adam 208, go ahead.
13: 10-14, show me out.
6: Clear.
1: William 59, checking.
14: Precinct 4 is no longer en route. We have Jersey Village being en route to your location.
6: 40 is advising the male's inside of the home in his room walking in and out.
12: Okay.
6: Still unsure where the gun is.
1: That's clear.
14: She didn't, but they just dispatched and she said they're en route right now.
12: 10-4.
1: 257 checking.
15: Under control, sir.
1: That's clear. That's clear. Nora 5-4 checking.
7: Give me your unknown major minor on North Freeway. 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
10: That's clear, showing up.
1: That's clear. Charles 90, Charles 86 checking.
16: 10-4, 1072. EMS already came by, picked him up.
17: What's up, 39?
1: Tom 39.
6: 10-43, that's clear.
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6: Hey, for myself, call 16200, domestic
16: dub. 10-43, calling us back in. Preferred.
1: That's clear.
6: That's clear.

0: Roger, can you show me back in from jail? Same 25, that's clear, my son. Same 23, about 3 minutes out.
1: Yeah, okay.
2: Talking on the custody and route to Cypresswood, College 820.
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1: There's this. I don't have one juvenile descent.
0: Last unit that has one detained. Re-advise.
1: There's 6 seconds.

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0: Nora 77 checking.
1: Seven, under control. Can you run a spin?
0: Okay.
2: Forty 5, ready, can you show me out?
0: Charles 35, checking.
3: Okay, sure, yeah, all units are in traffic.
2: 35, under control.
0: Okay.

跳转的经。The edges in the cosmos.

0: 45.20, show something and one detain.
1: Yeah, fair time for one detain, 1818, can the channel be released?
2: 1025, go ahead and release it.
1: That's for all units, I was doing normal traffic.
3: Voice 111, and you can release the channel.
1: That's fair, all units, I was doing traffic.
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5: 723, you can slow down to the other units.
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6: 7463.
1: Mud 173, President West Road and Wheatcross.
4: Edward 29. Edward 29, escalator showing you en route for meet the officer at Twin Creeks Middle School. We had 27100 Cypresswood Drive. 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
1: They will marry unit monitoring.
4: Advised they were giving courtesy transport to a student that has become combative. Unit is not peeing up. Reference 175 at 1820.
7: 40 Mary 23, I'm monitoring. What you got?
1: Can you take a look at reference 93 and 26?
8: Yeah, we're 37. All right, Cypresswood in the monitoring is going to be 427.
4: Edward 59, that's clear. Showing you in route with Edward 29.
9: Edward 37, that's clear. 1820.
8: Edward 59, time to report on the left.
4: That's clear.
9: Mental Health Unit District 5, Mental Health Unit District.
10: Edward 31, Thermie CDU, Edward 29.
4: Last unit, read by.
8: 44, if you're right there, that call slow, please.
4: 44, in route.
9: Vehicle information off of
4: 1911. 31, that's clear.
9: Oak Creek Village, V-Boy disturbance, 3823 Blue Spring.
8: 45324, send me the local on Rock.
4: That's
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7: Forty Mary 23.
1: Forty Mary 23, what?

0: one in progress.
1: Okay, I'm clear on both calls. Reference to needs to be changed from a welfare check to a in progress or a life in danger if he's laying halfway in a row.
0: Okay. Do I have a central supervisor clear on reference 207?
2: A for danger in progress, B for road in Northwest Freeway, for a male laying in the road.
3: 139.
4: Yeah, I'm 25, I'm clear.
2: That's clear.
0: 139.
5: Reroute.
3: 139. Put 1235 in route. Show me in route back in here.
0: 139, that's clear. Showing you en route and Charles 35 en route.
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0: Could be 01 in progress at 13230 Arden Ridge Lane. Here reporting in reference to the sun. Eric Thomas broke at home through the window. Reporting advised subject is tearing up. Pretty suddenly stopped responding. Call taker can hear breathing on the phone. Be referenced to
5: 07-1823.
0: Edward 29. Edward
6: 29. Mayboy, Miss Citizen, 152 West 60 Road.
7: Spring that is diesel troll. We have one female detained.
0: That's clear. One detained at 1823. Charles 35.
8: 14, you can make me primary.
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0: Charles 35, how did you want to clear your traffic stop?

0: 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Correction, Jack Rose.
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0: Charles 86, that's clear. 448 at 1824.
4: 45, 410. 482, turn for friends. 982.
0: 482, that's clear. North Central Bridgestone, holding and meet the Citizen.
5: Houston 2, Adam 403, Uriel Perez Avila, no 29.
0: Last unit.
6: Henry Fell 2, I'm secure.
0: That's clear.
3: Henry under control.
0: That's clear.
3: B-Boy FSGI, 96 Road West, New Maryland.
0: Charles 37, did you have traffic?
7: Now he's going to be walking southbound on Bidford towards Hempstead.
4: We're about to Charles 37.
3: Henry 122.
0: Henry 122. Air showing you en route.
3: Henry 122, can you send me a message?
8: 45432.
0: Okay.
7: 432.
0: East side, Timber Lane, holding a suspicious vehicle.
9: You can send the woofer check, reference 993. 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
6: Received.
11: Forty Mary 3, that is negative. I'm in route to another call on Huffmeister. It's only me right now.
0: Okay.
11: Clear.
0: Check room. Advice subject knocked down everything. It's still on location. Reference 207.
7: Boy, that's clear for you.
6: What's the 14?

0: another at 7019 Drive. You're reporting Officer Hardy hit and subject punched another 15-year-old female. Fear of 219-1827.
1: 29, don't be a minor accident. Roll me a record.
0: Last unit, re-advised.
2: Oakland, 1 a.m. for a suspicious vehicle, 7003 Sandy Knolls.
3: Frank 24, we're under control. Disregard your units.
4: That's right, have units en route to Frank 24 can disregard.
0: Last unit or record, re-advise your traffic.
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0: Edward 29, that's clear.
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2: 20.
6: And 25, I'm quitting.
4: That's good, thanks.
7: Yeah, give me the medicine on Pearl Valley, and I guess change it to an FSGI.
5: 235 North 54 for reference. Please.
2: That's good.
8: Edward 19, you can send it.
4: That's good, show you now.
5: North 54, please send it.
0: North 54, that's clear, showing in route for a meet the citizen at Uptown Cheapskate, 6625, apartment 230, Spring Suburban Road, 040 in reference to a male who has been trespassed from location, came in times harassing the employees, reference 216-1828.
2: B-Boy, 17714, Red Oak.
0: Can I have a supervisor's numbers for reference 181? 44, that's clear.
5: Edward 59.
0: Edward 59.
2: B-Boy Mid-Citizen, 6831, San Francisco Wood.
5: Yeah, there's a patrol out there. Go ahead and free me and put me around to that timberline.
0: Edward 59, that's clear, showing in route for a suspicious vehicle at Naples Chase Crest Drive, Jasmine Terrace Drive. In service, party advisor, kids doing burnouts in a black 2019 Chevy Camaro, speed reference 181, 1829. 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
9: North 17.
0: North 17.
9: Number 17 for 1316, change my call slip to a terrorist attack.
0: Number 17, do you have supervisor's numbers? Oh, that's clear.
9: Can I ask you every 6?
0: That's clear.
10: Henry 52, Henry 64 checking, Howard 71 checking, Charles 17 checking.
11: Henry 64, myself and Henry 52 on control.
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10: Both units clear. 139, Charles 35, I show the revenue under control.
13: 139, general.
10: Clear, attention all units, channel code at 1830. 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
13: 139, is that where the reporter is?
10: Reporter advised that she was barricaded in her bedroom. Call taker still has her on the phone advising she can hear the units in the background, but reporter is being silent.

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2: 139. Give me one more minute.
0: That's clear. 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
1: Arrow 1-9, that's clear, show you now.
0: Edward 31 checking, William 70 checking, Edward 71 checking. Edward 71, I'm clear, you're under control, disregard.
2: William 70 under control.
0: That's clear.
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0: That's clear.
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0: Central Mud 5, holding a disturbance, other. Central Greenwood, holding a meet the citizen. E5 Spring West, holding a theft, other.
4: 136.
0: 136.
5: 45, Frank 24, just go ahead and sack all A calls on me.
4: Have Nora 80 drop down helmet with Spring West, please.
1: Frank 24, that's clear.
0: No, sir, Nora 80.
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0: Nora 80, I'm showing you en route to the theft other. 20525 Holsworth Road Apartment 2426. 040 at the front office, reference to a missing package. 298-1833-128.
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0: Report, you're clear. 307, 1834. Looks like SO already attempted a callback twice. We'll attempt another callback. 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
4: 45 Voice 20, can you drop a case on here 14? It does not have to be air.
1: Yeah, fair.
0: District taking direct.
4: Okay.
0: That's clear. Over 31.
4: Edward 19, you can link 173 to my call.
6: Edward 31.
1: That's clear.
0: Edward 31, are you available to check by this welfare check?

0: 71 Route Wolf, check 197 degree Twig Way, apartment 905, 2.0 reference to report burgling and wanting someone to talk to, reference 289 18. 16 checking, 146 checking.
1: Family 52, can you change this call to a family assault, please?
0: That's clear.
2: 146, I'm good.
0: That's clear.
3: Check 10 minutes.
0: That's clear.
1: Charles 46.
0: Charles 46.
1: Charles 46, show and take the sentence.
0: Charles 46, you're clear. Final Spanish, can you go ahead?
4: 481, go ahead.
5: Possible.
6: 46 on State Highway 6, Texas, Tom John Nora 0447. It's going to be a blue Honda Civic.
0: Paul 22, clear.
4: That's clear.
7: 136, let me license and I'm aware of that. 136,
0: that's clear. 347, 1830. Central Klein, will you leave me the parked vehicle? Tom 14, checking.
8: 45 Boy 82, stack my call and hold me out on traffic, please.
4: Boy 82, go to traffic.
0: Hello, sir.
8: Yeah, the 7000 block of Highway 6 North on Texas plate, Robert Boy Paul 7806. To come back to a Ford Mustang, gray in color.
9: Thank you, ma'am.
4: Yeah, sir. So, yeah.
0: Yes, sir.
9: 139.
0: One.
9: Birdham.
0: 139, you're clear.
9: Yes.
1: Clear.
0: 139, is EMS seen it on your scene?
4: 45, boy, 32, checking.
3: 45, she need EMS.
2: Boy, 32, under control, thank you.
4: Yes, sir.
0: 135, realize?
9: Okay,
4: yes, sir, thank you.
0: Charles, 35, is EMS needed out there?
3: Number 14, number 52.
0: Nor 52.
3: I got the juvenile.
9: Nor 52, that's clear.
0: Forty-five, Edward 14.
4: Edward 14, what?
1: Yeah, it's clear. What's the okay, go.
10: Can you change it to a family assault, and can you also clear reference 333 information I had notes?
4: Okay.
11: Henry 25, much in the 6, I'm clear on notes.
0: Henry 25, you were clear, stand by 1. North 52, North 14, do you have a gate code to get in there?
1: 128, disregard, someone's open it.
0: 128, that's clear. King 20, you were clear. Juvenile's been recovered.
4: 20, clear.
0: Henry 29, show you one round from H call to public service 395-1838. Next unit, go with your traffic.
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1: Houston 2, Adam 405, Jerome Lovett Mathis, revoked 1044, not returned, no 29.
0: William 51 checking, Charles 72 checking, Tom Porter checking.
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3: Charles 72, you can show me back in service, warning.
4: Could you send me reference number 495?
0: All units, you are clear.
5: Yeah, clear, so you know.
0: Available unit for this juvenile disturbance in Glenlock, advising about 20-plus juveniles getting ready to fight.
4: 27 to found disturbance. 45, Frank 20, submitted family disturbance. Reference 495.
5: 45, Frank 20, that's clear. Show you an out.
6: Charles 80.
0: Charles 80.
6: You can send me my call.

0: Charles 80, you're clear. Say Woodrow. The juvenile disturbance, North Bard and Glenbury Point Drive are pretty advised. The parking lot of the baseball fields for 20-plus cars and juveniles that are getting ready to have a large fight. Pretty advised there is one adult present who brought several juveniles to the location. Reporting is no longer on location. 405-18-4-166.
1: Can we see if we got roll 332?
0: That's clear. Available lieutenant or above to roll this suspicious vehicle holding an Atascida.
1: 46, you're clear.
0: You're clear, thank you.
2: 31, what do you have?

0: Last unit.
1: Unit 31, what'd you have?
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0: Unit 31, you can disregard his general.
3: Paper, suspicious vehicle, 45 in Cypress
0: Woods. 2 out of 208, I'm going to 8. East side, post 1, holding a runaway, 232, go ahead.
4: Forty-one Frank 20.
3: Go ahead.
0: 232, realize?
3: No, sir.
2: /232, show one juvenile female today.
0: That's clear, 1842. Stand by one. Charles 80. 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I'll do this one in. Supervisor clear.
2: Wondering, I'm clear on that.
0: Clear, 128, go ahead.
5: Edward 21.
6: 128, have Charles 42 grab a client with the illegal APR vehicle.
0: Go ahead.
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0: 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Charles 42, are you clear?
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0: That's clear. 349-1843-232.
4: 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I'm under control.
0: That's clear. Available units, check by with unit 232.
9: They don't have room 12, traffic.
3: Very perfect. Here's your main route.
9: Main.
0: That's clear.
7: 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Everything's single.
1: There's this one, show me route 232.
0: That's clear.
10: Yes, ma'am. I'll take your traffic hazard on Grand Parkway and then stack 442 on me.
9: I'm getting veterans in Ruin Lane, Texas Tech, David King John 959956.
7: Yes, sir.
11: William 52, reference 459.
7: Yes,
0: sir. William 52, that's your juvenile disturbance. 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
7: Yes, sir. 481 checking.
12: 481, I'm under control, thanks.
7: Yes, sir. 45, quality team checking.
12: Quality team, I'm under control. You can change it, I know, Med.
7: Yes, sir.

0: safety be advised, they're not receiving more calls advising that there's now adults jumping into the fight as well. Supervisor, clear on priority one.
1: Over 19 on my records.
2: Is this them clear?
0: That's clear. I'll show you priority one for now.
3: That's clear. No more records needed on West Road.
0: Charles, Danny, were you clear on that?
2: Oh, that's clear. 45524, transport complete. Any mileage? 6 7.
0: That's
4: Henry 62 for reference 479.
0: That's clear, Henry 62.
2: Henry 62, send it.
0: That's clear. Aggressive animal, 479, 1846.
2: 128. 128. If 132 and 149 are okay with it, can we have William 05 and then Tom Unit on 249 check positive for backup?
0: That's clear. I need lieutenant numbers to pull William 05. Available lieutenant above, clear to pull William 05 for this abnormal disturbance.
2: Awesome.
0: That's clear. Tom 16, are you available to check by? That's clear.

0: 136.
1: 136.
0: Bump Edward 11, see how much longer he's going to be on his accident, please.
1: That's clear. Edward 11, can you advise?
2: Send you.
3: 45, Sam 25.
4: Sam 25, go ahead.
3: For you meet the officer, you might check with JV or District 6 if they have somebody close.
4: Yes, clear.
1: Edward 11, re-advise.
2: Hey, what you want me to go to?
1: That's clear, honey.
0: 136, that's clear. Thank you. Send them postal.
1: That's clear. Runaway 23113, postal point drive. Reference 441-1848. East side, Amber Lane, holding an assault. East side, Northgate, holding an alarm.

0: That's clear. It's an assault. 800 Herman Road, apartment 138. 040 advised. She hit. She was hit by mail by Audi Westfield in Wood River while on her bike. Unknown male hit her in the legs. And she's seeing 505-1848.
1: 136. Free up hour 35 and send them the other call.
0: That's clear. Hour 35, clear copy.
2: Hour 35 is clear.
0: Hour 35, that's clear. It's an alarm 527-1849.
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0: William 21 checking.
3: William 21, whatever, Joe.
0: That's clear.

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1: 18, I'm clear on it.
0: Okay. Fee for local, 12,500, Canyon Echo.

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1: That's clear.

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1: Beaver Minor, 1960 in Red Oak.
2: North 77.
0: Custody.
2: North 77, realize you were digital.
0: North 77, show me having one in custody.
2: Clear, 1851. Tower 31 checking, Henry 23 checking.
1: Aver Minor, 5539 Loretta.
2: Yeah.
1: 40 George 10, are you monitoring?
3: Henry 23, I'm out of control. Can you run the DL in my comments?
4: Clear.
1: Edward 12 checking.
5: I'm out of control, thank you.
1: Tell, sir.
6: Frank 22.
1: Frank 22, go ahead.
6: Here's a call to a mental health.
4: Yeah, fair.
7: Houston 2, Adam 403, Raul Hernandez, showing septic warrant out of Pasadena Police Department, misdemeanor C.
4: MUD 248 for disturbance other, 10,400
2: Huffmeister.
5: Okay. I report.
4: Report is advising he's trying to tow a vehicle and 10 subjects came to the truck and are getting to shoot reporting.
2: That's okay. 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
8: 40 meters, 23.
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4: Go ahead.
2: That's okay.
8: I got one in my backseat and route to Texas Church and starting mileage to be 49.
4: That's 1352. Okay, the first available unit and route to that disturbance. Report is advising the subject should now jump on top of the tow truck, banging on the windows.
9: 4520, reroute me.
4: That's okay, Trinity. Now, can I get back here?
3: 45 Edward 18, showing no release.
4: That's clear. Times one release, 1853.
2: Anyone checking?
9: Howard 07
2: check.
9: 1817.
2: Hey, we're
10: fine now, Michael. Clear, 1833. 2 Adam 64, I'm clear on the septic.
2: Okay.
9: 235 update.
11: 2 Adam 64, received.
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9: 235, party's going to be GLA. Not with the reporting now.
2: That's okay. It is strong. Fire sales priority 2. Where should I sales back in?
12: William 70.
2: William 70.
12: Can you claim your information and show me your route to 589?
3: Edward 16. You can stack it.
4: Exactly.
2: That's clear. Show you one route. So alarm 589 1854. Charles 102 checking. Edward 71 checking.
4: 432 checking.
5: 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Boy 32, I'm clear.
2: 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Tom 16, I'll show you back in. You can disregard.
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13: Edward 46.
2: Edward 46.
4: Units and outside disturbance on Huffmeister. The reportee's co-worker is arguing with the subject at this time. That's in a silver Nissan Central.
2: 136, are you clear on the steps that they're holding him at 110?
4: That's clear. Bump Edward 46. MUD 257 for FSGI, State Highway 6 North and 529.
2: 136, you're clear. Thank you. Edward 46, show you one route. That's the other. 1507 West Freeway, 040. Residents occurred on Friday in the amount of $550.
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8: Can I buy from the phone number that I get to call?
2: That's clear. Phone number 1519, repeating 1519. William 67.
14: I think it's in the contract clear on note.
2: Westside holding a SO contract, taking direct, Lieutenant Irvine, numbers to roll it.
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12: 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Robert Frank Victor 7231 should come back to a red camera.
1: Okay.
7: Edward 20. Let me get a couple more minutes out here. It's time to get
2: Eastside District.
1: Yes, sir. Can I get a couple more units around?
2: Charles 102.
3: Right.
2: Just checking on you.
15: I'm under control. Thank you, man.
2: That's clear. Tessie down by 504. What are your family disturbance?
5: Is this disturbance a priority, too?
2: You signed 1110, holding an information call for public service.
1: I got a little supervisor to advise.
16: There was someone under control. We just got a lot of people outside.
1: That's clear.
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16: Here, 78.
2: Henry 78.
7: Houston 2, Adam 403. Are you clear on the PESIC warrant for Hernandez subject?
16: Are you clear with CBU and send me that family disturbance?
2: That's clear. So you went route. Family disturbance 17435 Blanton Forest Drive, 040 reference to reporting's husband. 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Reporting is waiting out in front in a purple shirt. Resident male is currently inside the residence. No information at this time. 651-1858.
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16: route.
15: 41 X-ray is in.
2: That's clear. I'm showing you in route to back Henry 78.
15: The 5 is blue, is the type.
4: I'm still in route to Edward. Fine, you can report.
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0: East Side, Timberlane, holding an assault. William 21, you were clear, show you en route. 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
4: Responding, units, you're going to be about building 6 if you come.
0: Tuscita, my 152, holding an alarm. Last unit, all revised.
2: What are the notes on the assault?
5: Go ahead.
6: Team Public Service Dispatch.
0: Number 29, 37-year-old male punched in the face by a parent.
5: That's good.
2: That's good. It's not going to be related to mine.
0: That's great. Number 31.
6: Team for me to sit at 16,700 Maplemont.
7: Number 31, can I get EMS to my location for a 20-year-old female who wants to go to the hospital for mental health conditions?
0: Yes, they're conscious and breathing.
8: Charles, 33 years old.
6: Charles, 33, sure, yes, sir.
7: Number 31, that's clear.
0: That's clear, Henry, 68.
9: 41, Charles, 12, SL.
0: Okay.
10: Henry, show me in route reference, 697, clear and notes.
0: That's clear, show you in route, 697, 1901.
5: I'm clear.
0: Clear, go ahead.
5: 144, show me SO. If you would, have me the 252's call slip. Leave me on the slip and show me the rest of Tombow VMC.
0: That's clear.